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2: Obi ntwere sɛ Lord deliver me.
8: Lord deliver me.
2: Undi ntwere bia ka bi Lord deliver me.
8: Lord deliver me.
2: Lord deliver me.
8: Yes.
2: I say a die so for an eban.
8: Yes.
2: My yen chin and twa menem. My yen chin and yade and twa menem. And no be tell us all become what for minimum.
8: Yes.
2: So for but then you be she so on say topic that me fine.
8: Yes.
2: Who say a fa baby. So watch here.
8: Yes.
2: Then can make one seven. Is slow that is a channel boy me go home by. But I need the king.
8: Yes.
2: I teach you because they me who na know there.
8: Yes.
2: You know if you say your mama na ne your mama and no crowd and boys no go giants and no more. And the boys in the Jansa no more,
8: sir.
2: Nanem Marin, I just am so.
8: Say a quenny.
2: And in San or Babesia Bernomino, Bema would be
9: garret.
2: Or Barn Sauber Traffa Quanum said, you would bring in a good bucket to my bit of garret. And then me say obi apa o mona for there for there be or one bit me because so I make a and I just off obi the demo so
8: yes
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8: ye de so me fidi
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10: Hmm.
2: 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Be no one no monsa. Yet tormenting. Be man to me son at 12 o'clock. No oko bo
10: a
2: now, more music, I can cry there. One want him to turn some chef, you know.
10: Oh, that's
2: me say about 2 o'clock at 12 year, yet here, year bomb by no, or no sis in the bar.
10: Hm, where are you?
2: Oh, win, sir. Oh, win, sir.
10: Amen.
2: 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For the Bia, Opeso Bubiano, and then a Daubo. So. I saw make a wrong. The one make cancer, not me, Emre.
10: Yes.
2: Because near my name, who know?
10: Yes.
2: If you, the young warrior, ye dear, or be what's a when you are a pet
10: at it.
2: Now, what yet? Now, one at his pet, demon bet tormentors, and my summer, some catches and quaward
10: ears.
2: And I'll call. Ah, say, yes, you think of catching Lazarus, I say, sorry, none, I and me say. Ne team will be in a person or the Abraham Telecom and Cratch. And the bay fool be the team will be a rabbit and a wolf. Yes, so we ye know, yes,
10: yes,
2: yes. Messer, I would a demo with Jebbin Pamela,
10: my man.
2: Messer, I would a demo with Jebbin Pamela,
10: my man.
2: I would a demo with Jebbin Pamela,
10: my man.
2: I would a demo with Jebbin Pamela,
10: my man.
2: Would be unto the army, Mamma says, yeah. Messer, I would a demo with Jebbin Pamela,
10: my man.
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2: 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Ma uja.
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2: 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When was I chatting empire the betcho? Can come wedding dish, birth dish,
10: yes,
2: and vestries be. Sign him one, you're careful. Yet the demon will be above you. It's one, you're careful. The demon will be a day
10: above
2: you. Will be worry,
10: yes.
2: And I name my minia breno war clock, war clock. Walk clock is not a fair. And I brand take cars and even bell ball
10: down
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2: 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No, it's like a clockwise. No, spiritual and echo anti clockwise.
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2: because of ban and a trin,
9: bad luck.
2: About the bad luck about canoe.
9: Oh,
2: in Pibum, a piece,
9: yes. We'll
2: be able to tell what your wedding day. Copy said, but says, I did. Yami, or bomb pass and on Makaye. Who could do fiend and my men or the other chair and never be ma. A birth, you send a cousin to a bachiano.
5: What's an effect?
2: Oh, Ben, what's an effect? What's your fuel? What's your crime? What's your crime? What's your crime? Maybe you're contracting on. That's a man pet. I watch for every
5: week.
2: Ah,
5: what do we do?
9: Oh,
5: back to send
2: my dear. You know what, GRD? Some perfect. But you the fee. Son, a fee, a branching a bra boy at the sign, uncle, they be so bay in a feeding near make a kind day.
9: This
2: is a knee, come. A feeling the cousin, and so a bra boy,
5: yes, sir.
2: That's a son. At the tree.
5: I did not tell it.
2: I'm no friend of mine, Mr. Ma. There's any man call you, on baby of mommy. Let's remember of
9: ye. I don't be fee.
2: My men be do fee, who clock in the machine? No, there's a clock with one at the mound. No, what it is, a mini I'm going to feel across all contraction and I'm a damage here. I didn't even fee. I said, cool me.
9: Oh, what's I agree?
2: And ne? Demon be a rat. Will be a smart as so on metal fee.
9: Yes.
2: A torment to a life, a way used to dream, and they are born a danny.
9: Amen.
2: Messiah Debbie, I so much say, Amen, to a better born sanity. Messiah born a danny.
9: Amen.
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9: Amen.
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9: Amen.
2: Your born a danny. So be at your idea.
9: Yes.
2: I'm a sad channel for how I bring one. And net your born a danny.
9: Amen.
2: Be at your own to my watch your own papa. Watch your own cool. Watch your make a near media makeup. Watch your idea be. Watch your idea be. I'm another how I'm a wife. Watch your sicker. I'm another tall baby or soon some more. And net your born a danny.
9: Amen.
2: Send your bona
9: dalia,
2: and then me bona dalia, me bona dalia, me bona dalia, me bona dalia, why a frog could you?
9: Yes,
5: Jesus,
2: and not a joa,
5: Jesus. Super
2: FM. I am your bribidia,
9: Jesus.
2: And
9: yes,
2: Obia Tobribi, Obia Bribiati,
9: yes,
2: not a dead torment of life, and I'm a bona dalia. We did the Abra, we did the Kobna, me bomb pie the mouth, a dear be a jaw, that's why it's Yawo, and then me jewel freedom,
9: yes,
2: Kunia Kia, me bomb pie mamma, and we are in Jimu from
9: Amen,
2: we are in Jew from Yawnea, you are delivered, you are delivered, you are delivered, Kofilia, in the name of Jesus, you are blessed, you are blessed.
9: Amen.
2: You are blessed.
9: Amen.
2: You are blessed.
9: Amen.
2: Ah, Kwame,
9: yes.
2: Eniyama,
9: yes.
2: In the name of Jesus,
9: yes,
2: the Ye Tiamo,
9: yes.
2: Me bon Natalia, me bon Natalia, me bon Natalia. Akwasiria kusia, si achewa diye. Amane do hawa brewa, and then me bon Natalia. Ah, me nka no show ni sida on. Me nka program ni sida on. Me show on my way DD.
9: Yes.
2: Physical as so say, me a nipa no firi me fie.
9: Yes.
2: Offrir me me fie. Offrir me na na beri me fie. Ano de kwen, one Ghana kwen. E be too many. And I jono me da ho sa na won se kwen no de be too many no. E dere. Me si nye bi se me in my own life.
9: Yes.
2: One Ghana kwen.
5: Ah. Na bi e bi aso.
9: Onibi.
2: What is onibi?
9: A mission.
2: Ah. Mission. Nanka so onibi nanka ono order don na be che nanka e dey dey. Spiritually was set fire. Ya ko da omasia. She was the only woman who asked my wife to say, "If you had there, you need how be out. The here na ma."
0: that very day, you really feel what, Anna, Mama,
11: yes,
0: the spiritual mother frame me. I said, baby, I'm going to the camera. Your coin was still so. I said, dear, my hun and a green tea. Mo, may my friends, so
11: yes,
0: Namau.
11: Amen.
0: I'm about to say, what is January? Anka January credits and could be wasn't care or should be October.
11: That's a man, I don't know.
0: It should be in October. But September 20th, number penny appear.
11: Yes.
0: Because I'm my finger day, and so. Every January, and the following year, no. No, my corner, that's what I see what she saw.
11: Yes, I'm an entra.
0: Because the mamma could be saying, oh, do you know if you want that? Kaube bom pai ha kase wurade a tedi biara nipa bi dia ma me a ji mi nsem adu bi wa ji mi nsem ni pa wa ji mi nsem nshira ene wo yesu kire mo mi do jaji ma dia pa mi do jaji ma dia pa wo yesu kire mo ni wa do
11: Jesus
0: Christ. Shot power!
11: Whoa! Whoa!
0: So for your bomb pie, we have a bomb pie, but we have a number 0598-530994. 0598-530994. Which one send you a for the episode 1 and the other one? Na bo. Na miyanko kase urade
11: urade
0: enanaji
11: enanaji
0: mi sen kom to my brother
11: kom to my brother
0: ebesi mi ye
11: ebesi ye
0: me nya mo boda
11: me nya mo boda
0: obi nhwe mi nsem ne ba
11: nsem ne ba
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11: yes
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11: yes
0: 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Inti first time tie MCs wa dear sepano, some me ye MC. Kaka say ya wa dear na obi de Chicago tad ubi wa for momaso. Me mau quain da me mau quain da
11: yes.
0: I say ye besa ye besa this get to na no.
11: You can have fruso.
0: Ah, because it's got to the fruso. No, the handkerchief is panelim.
11: What is panelim?
0: Or you're made of honor.
11: So,
0: which you can be made of honor, and then panelim, you're not a pen with yam. I just see a trahodo. If you confirm made of honor, it's in num. Bryce made in do. No, dear tree. You're much a tree.
11: Who
0: don't go around and go around a hall?
11: The bedroom.
0: 30 minutes near
11: me. Bedroom.
0: Oh, 30 minutes near me. No, I sorry, what sorry, what about Coco baby?
11: 30 minutes.
0: Men name me two be awful. Ababa, what be my shop as over water? Obit Wakufia coil, what dear Manuko, what dear?
11: Amen.
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11: Where's the eyes
0: and some no, and a tattoo baby?
11: Kahunuka.
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0: Me ware.
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0: bra bra bra bra bra bra bra bra bra bra bra bra bra bra
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7: bra bra bra bra bra
0: bra bra bra bra bra bra bra bra bra bra bra
7: bra bra bra bra bra bra bra bra bra bra bra bra
0: bra bra bra bra bra bra bra bra bra bra bra bra bra
7: bra bra bra bra bra bra bra bra bra
0: bra bra bra bra bra bra bra bra bra bra bra bra bra bra bra bra
7: bra bra bra bra bra bra bra
0: bra bra bra bra bra bra bra bra bra bra bra bra bra bra bra bra bra
7: bra bra bra
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0: bra bra bra bra bra bra bra bra bra bra bra bra bra bra bra bra bra bra
7: bra bra bra bra bra
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7: bra bra bra bra bra
0: bra bra bra bra bra bra bra bra bra bra bra bra bra bra bra bra bra bra bra bra bra bra bra bra bra bra bra bra bra bra bra bra bra bra bra
7: bra bra bra bra bra bra bra bra
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7: bra bra bra bra bra bra bra
0: bra bra bra bra bra bra bra bra bra bra bra bra
7: bra bra bra bra bra
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7: bra bra bra bra bra bra bra bra bra
0: bra bra bra bra bra bra bra bra bra bra bra bra bra bra
7: bra bra bra bra bra bra bra bra
0: bra bra bra bra bra bra bra bra bra bra bra bra bra bra bra
7: bra bra bra bra bra
0: bra bra bra bra bra bra bra bra bra bra
7: bra bra bra bra bra bra
0: bra bra bra bra bra bra bra bra bra bra bra bra
7: bra bra bra bra bra bra bra bra
0: bra bra bra bra bra bra bra bra bra bra bra
7: bra bra bra bra bra bra bra
0: bra bra bra bra bra bra bra bra bra bra bra bra bra bra bra bra bra bra bra bra bra bra
7: bra bra bra bra bra bra bra bra bra bra bra
0: bra bra bra bra bra bra bra bra bra bra bra bra bra bra bra bra bra bra bra bra bra bra bra bra bra bra bra bra bra
7: bra bra bra bra
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7: bra bra bra bra bra
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7: bra bra bra bra bra bra
0: bra bra bra bra bra bra bra bra bra bra
7: bra bra bra bra bra
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7: bra bra bra bra bra
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7: bra bra bra bra bra
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7: bra bra bra bra bra bra bra bra bra
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7: bra bra bra bra bra
0: bra bra bra bra bra bra bra bra bra bra bra bra
7: bra bra bra bra bra bra
0: bra bra bra bra bra bra bra bra bra bra bra
7: bra bra bra bra bra
0: bra bra bra bra bra bra bra bra bra bra bra bra bra bra bra bra bra bra bra bra bra bra bra bra bra bra bra bra bra bra bra bra bra bra bra bra bra bra bra bra bra bra bra bra bra bra bra bra bra 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
7: bra bra bra
0: bra bra bra bra bra bra bra bra bra bra bra bra bra bra bra bra bra bra bra bra bra bra bra bra bra bra bra bra bra bra bra bra bra bra bra bra bra bra bra bra bra bra bra bra bra bra bra bra bra 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
0: 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I rather you were free. 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
0: 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I'm going to go to the house.
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0: 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Because I'm free. Okay, me too.
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0: Don't touch your friend. Make my last two calls. Would you be a casa free?
7: Hello.
0: Would you be a casa free? Amen. Last call, I may say. We did maybe a casa free.
6: We did maybe a casa free.
0: Amen. Amen. We did at the Irene Saki. We did not afford a boy to bomb Pia Mount. A Radin Uncle Pon Kyle, Mammy. A Radin Uncle Pon Emma would near the Hawate. A Radima when your papa will be Emma name me you will have. And it was soon. A Radin Kyle, me yink was your boo through a brabum. A 1 year to the Amen. 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fasting na your bomb pie when it's all baby until the bishop or I'm going to see you now you can see what you should do amen bye bye

you're going through. And I'm here to tell you that God is on your side. He will speak on your behalf. He never fails. So never give up.

Beloved in Christ, once again, I'd like to welcome you to our teaching program, Word of Life, Word of Hope, in which in the last couple of weeks, we have been doing an exposition on Paul's epistle to the Ephesians. And as I have said many times over, this epistle is written to the church. It doesn't really address any particular issue, but in the epistle, Paul addresses a range of issues, and they all boil down to what he expects God's church would look like, how it will function, and how it will engage with the world. And I have been doing this exposition under a general theme, living for the praise of his glory. And for this particular session, we are going to focus on the gifts of the Spirit. Paul talks about the gift of the Spirit in 1 Corinthians 12, 1 Corinthians 14, Romans chapter 12, and also in Ephesians chapter 4. And that's where we are today. And I pray that as we open up the scriptures, God by his Spirit will use his word to be a blessing to you and to your family and to his own church, the Methodist Church Ghana, to which we have been called to serve. Adolfo, yamona kwaba, wen church jumeza, ya tunizin enyidadun sempa na mkwan sempa. Na America de Yerusha Paul, Krata or Chuakema, Ephesus are sorin. Nande Zayerbe Jinado, ye. Soon soon, a chese. Ah, Yanko Ponusunsum, Odzema, Nuncrofu, Nodzema Nasor. Namem Pai Bonny de, Demetri Tree, Obey Shraza Mon, Obey Shraza Mimir American. Nawai Shra Zama, Yanko Pon Nasor. Let us pray. We thank you, Eternal God, for our time together once again. Your people are listening to me from home and from various places. And yet I know that your Spirit cannot be inhibited. Your Spirit cannot be restrained. And so let your Holy Spirit take your word and let your Spirit minister your word to your children. Wherever we are, Lord, minister to every need. Minister to every heart and minister to every life. Mawasem onye nkwan sempa, onye enyidadun sempa, mfama wumba. Let your word be a word of life. Let your word be a word of hope. In Jesus' name, amen. So our text for today, the text on which I'm going to speak, is Ephesians chapter 4. Verses 7 to 16. Ephesians 4, 7 to 16. And I read, "But each of us was given grace according to the measure of Christ's gift. Therefore it is said, when he ascended on high, he made captivity itself a captive. He gave gifts to his people." When it says he ascended, what does it mean but that he had also descended into the lower parts of the earth? He who descended is the same who ascended far above all the heavens so that he might fill all things. The gifts he gave were that some would be apostles, some prophets, some evangelists, some pastors and teachers, to equip the saints for the work of ministry, for building up the body of Christ, until all of us come to the unity of the faith and to the knowledge of the Son of God, to maturity, to the measure of the full stature of Christ. We must no longer be children tossed to and fro and blown about by every wind of doctrine, by people's trickery, by their craftiness in deceitful scheming,
But speaking the truth in love, we must grow up in every way into him who is the head, into Christ, from whom the whole body, joined and knit together by every ligament with which it is equipped, as each part is working properly, promotes the body's growth in building itself up in love. Friends, beloved, this is the word of the Lord. So we are focusing today on the gift of the Spirit. In Ephesians chapter 4, verse 1 to 6, we learned that Christians are enjoined to live lives worthy of Christ. We are praying the Yemba Bra Ofata Hende Razi Jesus Christ. A life worthy of Christ is lived within the community of believers. And as Paul we say in Ephesians chapter 4, verse 2 to 3, with all humility and gentleness, with patience, bearing one another in love, making every effort to maintain the unity of the Spirit in the bond of peace. Paul now said me there. So our friend was Christ Miza. No, our friend there. Ye nanso ahubraze. Onye odwe. Onye abuter. Onye odum. So the Christian life, as we learned in the last exposition, is a call to live in relationship in a godly, sober manner, so that we can impact our communities. We also learned that the Christian life must not be evaluated along the lines of the things that are divisive. The things that are divisive include denomination, ethnicity, our gifts, social status, and so on. Because Paul says we are all baptized into Christ. We're no man with Christ him if we confess him as Lord. It doesn't matter what church you attend, especially if it's a church that believes in Scripture, the Word of God, then it doesn't matter. What matters is how you see yourself as one of a large body of people who have been baptized in Christ. In Ephesians 4, 7 to 16, Paul turns his attention to another issue which is important for the church. It's the issue of spiritual gifts. Because if we are God's people, if we have been baptized in Christ, then it is expected that the church will be charismatic. When I say the church will be charismatic, it must be a church in which the graces of God, the grace of the Spirit, are manifested in God's people. Whether we are talking about singing, prayer, prophesying, praying in tongues, vision seeing, and so on, gifts of healing and things like that. God expects that these manifestations, and so in Ephesians chapter 4, verse 7, Paul says, but each of us was given grace according to the measure of Christ's gift. Wama hen mubiara achezi dembre Christ na chezitse. Paul addresses three things about spiritual gifts
in this text, Ephesians 4:7. But each of us was given grace according to the measure of Christ's gifts. Paul addresses three things in this short text. Just one sentence. What does he address? Firstly, he refers to the gifts as gifts of grace. Sunsum achesen. Onaraso na wo friend adom achese. Na bribiera wonam adomdo wadza ma won. Emfenhuehua wo ho, emfensisinkrofo, emfentu wo ho. Minyimye cheno wonfam ba nyankopon nasorim. So firstly, he refers to them as gifts of grace. The spiritual gifts are gifts of grace. Secondly, the gifts are given to each of us. Aduma chesen wazamahin mukuru biara wazamahin. Thirdly, the gifts are given by Christ. But each of us was given grace according to the measure of Christ's gift. So in Ephesians chapter 4, verse 8 to 10, Paul tells us that it was when Christ ascended, owi na osore na ofuwe ko soren, no fwe sun sumun odugu na sordo, no zena chesen odzimahen. Nti munuanom metedisifu ma yensu nyankopon no sunsum konkron no kwan na chesen ma yensu no kwan osande wadza domien. God has given us the gifts of grace in Christ Jesus. We are part of it. Now I like to see the church opened up so that these gifts of grace can be manifested among God's people. In Ephesians chapter 4, verse 11, Paul talks about the gifts that Jesus gave. He gives an example. It doesn't mean that these are all the gifts. A chesen nyene nyinara na wa tuzin wo Ephesus for woman itira nan nyi chem du biago eko Corinth woman odzikano itir de bien one itir da nan na wa ka a chesen bi wo eko Rome for woman itir de bien anan kesa wo twa wa ka wo inta chesen nyankopon onsiwa no za odzema namba no dos. The gifts of the Spirit must never be limited. Your gift or your gifts do not constitute the end of the gift of Christ. There are varieties of gifts. That is what Paul says. And God gives it to his people. So the gifts he gave, Ephesians chapter 4, verse 11, the gifts he gave are that some will be apostles, some prophets, some evangelists, some pastors, and some teachers. Paul lists five here. What I'm saying is that these five were not meant to be exhaustive. There are many more. A chesed dosu. Wa frebinum. De wa sumahon. Wanyanko ponnen sempadinti. Wa sumabinum. De wanshankom. Wa sumabinum. De wanjakra. Wa sumabinum. De wanyasofu. Paul
So we must be careful not to limit the gift of the Spirit only to these five, which Paul actually mentions. Because in 1 Corinthians 12, 1 Corinthians 14, we have a longer and more diverse list of gifts of the Spirit listed there. In Ephesians chapter 4, 12 to 13, Paul proceeds to actually tell us about the purpose for which the gifts were granted to the church. Senyankopon oya adza, adza orien owoni sentir. Nse Ephesus woman sir anan nijichem dwe bienzi kwa dwe basan. Paul osiendo sentira nyankopon oza chesen odzima. Whatever God does, he does it with a purpose. God has an aim. God has an objective in mind for everything he does. And in Ephesians 4, 12 to 13, Paul is trying to explain to us the reason, the purpose for which the gifts of the Spirit are given. And what is that purpose? To equip the saints for the work of ministry, for building up the body of Christ, until all of us come to the unity of the faith and the knowledge of the Son of God, to maturity, to the measure of the full stature of Christ. Was it a chosen ama? Ama nyankopon na hotwefo no dom na sor no nkrofo. We tum waye nyame n'adwuma. We tum na we nya mpuntu o won Christian abrabom. Ama ye nyinara ye nyina bom. That's how to live for the praise of his glory. When we are growing together into maturity in Christ by walking in the word and by experiencing the gifts of the Spirit. And he says, ultimately, we are invited to grow into maturity in the full measure of the stature of Christ. Za owo de epir de ebokwo hu eboduru hu anya za wo sofe oriye ana orika nemum za Christ ujina homa, the full measure of the stature of Christ. That is the end game. The gift of the Spirit are given to equip the saints for the work of ministry, according to Paul. So the gifts are not given for us to exploit others. It is not giving, they are not given for us to be pompous. The gifts are not giving so that we can show off that we are better than others. I speak in tongues, you don't. I prophesy, you don't. I can lay my hands on the sick and they shall be healed. You don't. That's not the purpose. It's not but for bluffing. The gifts of the Spirit are not supposed to be abused that way. When the saints are equipped through the ministry of spiritual gifts, what is the result? Paul explains to us what actually happens when the gifts of the Spirit are deployed in their proper manner. Say, nyankopon na duma cheze anaso sunsum konkran cheze no yehwede yei
na yedi ye dwuma demre wa shehena nun sunsando wo ho. What are the results? Paul explains that in Ephesians chapter 4 verse 14. He says, we must no longer be children tossed to and fro and blown about by every wind of doctrine, by people's trickery, and by the craftiness in deceitful scheming. That is the result. When we walk in the word, and when our lives are saturated by the word, and when the gifts of the Spirit are actually being deployed in God's way, God's children are no longer tossed to and fro. Obiara onanse Onyankopon nasemu no jesunsun konkon na dom ne din onyobia otse osofu ne nka wa ha no zemrika ko otse oduyefu bi ne nka wa ha no zemrika ko nkyerekyere biara obeba na wesom. In other words, when the gifts are working properly, especially the gift of teaching, if it's working properly, people are taught, people are grounded in the word. And as I have often said, I challenge our preachers, the ministers in particular, preach the word. Take God's word and systematically expose it to God's people. Don't let your training at Trinity or theological education by extension go waste. Don't stand in the pulpit and tell unanswered stories and be a joker. Preach God's word so that God's people can be grounded. And as Paul is saying, when we are grounded, we can never be deceived. We must no longer be children tossed to and fro. Ye fitir, ye kutir, na ya betir, ye enshushen them, and blown about by every wind of doctrine, churchre bere ye betsen, na ye zechir, by people's trickery, ndadafu, and by their craftiness in deceitful scheming. The only way to avoid this is to take the ministry of the teaching of the word and the workings of the Spirit of God seriously in the church. We see this abuse of spiritual gifts around us all the time, especially at a time when everyone is claiming to be a prophet. But a lot of the people who are saying they are prophets are just using their craftiness in deceitful scheming, as Paul is saying here. So what is the way forward for the church? What is the way forward for the church? Paul answers that question in Ephesians 4, 15 to 16. Ephesians 4, 15 to 16, Paul tells us how we should move forward. He says, but speaking the truth in love, we must grow up in every way into him who is the head, into Christ, from whom the whole body, joined and knit together by every ligament with which it is equipped, as each part is working properly, promotes the body's growth in building itself up in love. Paul is saying the way forward is to use your gift as I use my gift, is to use your grace as I use my grace to build up the body of Christ. Let's build each other up. Let's pray for each other.
Let's demonstrate pastoral concern towards each other. Let's study God's word together. In conclusion, Paul's reflections on spiritual gifts affirms their validity and importance and enjoins the church to exercise them in the Spirit of God. Mama yembu sunsumu acheze sunsumu adomen ma yento 25 ma me obiera nkande yankopon no sunsumu acheze no onyeho ana onye djuma wo metades asorim yemfam paibo na nkoto sre nsre wrade do mana adomen unsan na asor da no nkrofodo. Let us pray in all humility to ask God that his spirit will visit his people, will visit his church. Ultimately, in the use of gifts, we must be guided by the collective interests. Say ye wa aduma na yere ye djuma yen dwen dom no won ho enya enyimnya ma anhen ye benya. Paul makes the same point in Romans chapter 12, verse 4 to 8. In 1 Corinthians 12, verse 4 to 8, Paul says, "Now there are varieties of gifts, but the same Spirit. And there are varieties of services, but the same Lord. And there are varieties of activities, but it is the same God who activates all of them in everyone. To each is giving the manifestation of the Spirit for the common good. To one is giving through the Spirit the utterance of wisdom, and to another the utterance of knowledge according to the same Spirit." And on and on and on. In other words, the gifts are valid graces of the Spirit. The gifts were given by Christ when he ascended on high. The gifts are for the church. And the gifts are for building up God's people. And the purpose is for us to grow into maturity in Christ. May God visit his church. May God visit his people. And may he spare us on unto greater works. We thank you, God our Father, for your word. I know your word will not return to you empty until it has accomplished the purpose for which you sent it. Wasem unto from gen. So, Lord, fulfill your word in the lives of your children. We pray this in Jesus' name. Amen.

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1: Yes.
0: Sa wa hwe yen so outside da foforo ache ye. 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Tell a friend to tell a friend to join some perfect service. Some perfect service is all about committing the whole day into the hand of God.
1: Yes.
0: The Bible says we are not fighting against flesh and blood. Bible ne senye ene hunam ni moja ena enya. 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I'm on for Tinisio. I will feel funeral bush. And to say a Radinian coupon, I bought home by, while Babusiano home by, I'm a nurse or so, a Radde, a Sumoa, a Radde or no, a Dinny. 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
1: Yes.
0: US and Canada nene potem hunyina eye midnight. San so so na yako Japan nene potem hunyina so so a eye afternoon. Ye bura Dubai nene potem o manuma eye mid morning. Ye bura UK eye London ni o my Ghana mudia eye morning. 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And you may. I am one mass seminal. Let's just say a radio. First of all, he will command his angels concerning you to grant you in all your ways, to guide you in all your ways. So, Oma Humbai, it's your movie, your body guide. You will guide you for you fire new who won't answer so no or more share so. You ain't in a some perfect services, eh? Flow a bush any be, flow a damn for be, flow me a be on your service. And then your radio program, the M-Boom, a program on Yami to me at the HD, and your TV program, and your program are dance at the HD. You ain't in a some perfect service. And then you need to do with the way I dream. Me can't deal with that. Now me can't just ban on or hint it the way. Full and in, no.
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0: Dear, odifo Samuel sra no wo sene hene ema Israel ono ho asem na me no eka no anoba wie anwumre ye be ko twere sem no mu e was Psalm 106 verse 1 and 2 le ya jina so ade urade ase
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2: Yes
0: Psalm 106 verse 1 and 2 Ye jesa ase no so de ade Awurade ase Given time, open your mouth and thank God.
2: Oh, yes, so
0: open your mouth and thank God.

I'm a white boy and I'm a white boy.

And to the world, and the price comes from the world, and the price comes from the world, and the price comes from the world, and the price comes from the world, and the price comes from the world, and the price comes from the world, and the price comes from the world, and the price comes from the world, and the price comes from the world, and the price comes from the world, and the price comes from the world, and the price comes from the world, and the price comes from the world, and the price comes from the world, and the price comes from the world, and the price comes from the world, and the price comes from the world, and the price comes from the world, and the price comes from the world, and the price comes from the world, and the price comes from the world, and the price comes from the world, and the price comes from the world, and the price comes from the world, and the price comes from the world, and the price comes from the world, and the price comes from the world, and the price comes from the world, and the price comes from the world, and the price comes from the world, and the price comes from the world, and the price comes from the world, and the price comes from the world, and the price comes from the world, and the price comes from the world, and the price comes from the world, and the price comes from the world, and the price comes from the world, and the price comes from the world, and the price comes from the world, and the price comes from the world, and the price comes from the world, and the price

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0: 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Yes. Ti Yesu Yesu jaye ba ko ni se amane hunu e kan ne som no.
2: Yes.
0: Udi ne ti amane hunu e kan ho.
5: Yes.
0: E nti e toda amane hunu e beto no.
5: Yes.
0: E nti ye nipa onyankopon so odo no. No so ne ni. Huna mane.
2: Yes.
0: Do onyankopon so kan se oda makoma so ono so huna mane.
2: Yes.
0: David was onam him for a woo soon soon one. No, a dear bank can be
2: more.
0: Let's say, I thought the wish tray will be here, and that unnam or how mum unnam a man near mum unnam sumo unnam o woo ya timo. As was a man through,
2: yes,
0: if it's a radio or count,
5: oh,
0: and a dear old Nemo, and a obitinis you obitia with a war, the Pabonofa Solitiano,
2: yes,
0: one one bushian as Solitiano, Oboa on one now for Solitiano, Boa, there were Boawan, there were Tamo Mwebibi, there were Frawan Tuma, there were Shawan and Tadia Pain, there were Tiamo. Or sofu be shaye, or sofu be tea, when I would chew yam come at your bump by mouth. Some from pun and a neck with you, mama. Now in summer, what can you tibia? Now, unsurumo, when I say, David is so hunamane.
5: Yes,
0: yes, Christo hunamane,
2: yes.
0: Or the giant, yes, so papa. And in jitum, these two shall come to pass. When so. A betrem. The old name was so a betrem.
5: Yes.
0: Ain't be my say, a sumuna man in qua, if you so say, Nahani shell was sumum, na a sumum to me and in so. Hallelujah.
2: Amen.
0: And then you may be better, man, so.
2: Amen.
0: A better warrior and a soul.
2: Amen.
0: A better way to man so.
2: Amen.
0: A better shepherd and so.
2: Amen.
0: What how they say? What money and they say?
2: Who
0: called that man they say?
2: Yes, Lord.
0: Say yes, who cries who na mania? Ain't it all who na mania? And yet at the foot for what?
2: Yes.
0: Say yes, who na money? The one you're born in da. Near whom born the one who na mania? Emma, ne how?
2: Yes.
0: And now no pay. 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

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yes, yes, yes, yes, yes, yes, yes, yes, yes, yes, yes, yes, yes, yes, yes, yes, yes, yes, yes, yes, yes, yes, yes, yes, yes, yes, yes, yes, yes, yes, yes, yes, yes, yes, yes, yes, yes, yes, yes, yes, yes, yes, yes, yes, yes, yes

Yes, sir. Yes, sir. Yes, sir. Yes, sir. Yes, sir. Yes, sir. Yes, sir. Yes, sir. Yes, sir. Yes, sir. Yes, sir. Yes, sir. Yes, sir. Yes, sir. Yes, sir. Yes, sir. Yes, sir. Yes, sir. Yes, sir. Yes, sir. Yes, sir. Yes, sir. Yes, sir. Yes, sir. Yes, sir. Yes, sir. Yes, sir. Yes, sir. Yes, sir. Yes, sir. Yes, sir. Yes, sir. Yes, sir. Yes, sir. Yes, sir. Yes, sir. Yes, sir. Yes, sir. Yes, sir. Yes, sir. Yes, sir. Yes, sir. Yes, sir. Yes, sir. Yes, sir. Yes, sir. Yes, sir. Yes, sir. Yes, sir. Yes, sir. Yes, sir. Yes, sir. Yes, sir. Yes, sir.

So, what's the name of my father?

I'm going to be a sign.

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Break out! Break out! Break out! Break out! Break out! Break out! Break out! Break out! Break out! Break out! Break out! Break out! Break out! Break out! Break out! Break out! Break out! Break out! Break out! Break out! Break out! Break out! Break out! Break out! Break out! Break out! Break out! Break out! Break out! Break out! Break out! Break out! Break out! Break out! Break out! Break out! Break out! Break out! Break out! Break out! Break out! Break out! Break out! Break out! Break out! Break out! Break out! Break out! Break out! Break out! Break out! Break out! Break out! Break out! Break out! Break out! Break out! Break out! Break out! Break out! Break out! Break out! Break out! Break out! Break out! Break out! Break out! Break out! Break out! Break out! Break out! Break out! Break out! Break out! Break out! Break out! Break out! Break out! Break out! Break out! Break out! Break out! Break out! Break out! Break out! Break out! Break out! Break out! Break out! Break out! Break out! Break out! Break out! Break out! Break

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0: I break out. I break out. I break out.
1: Shout, I roll back three times.
0: I roll back. I roll back. I roll back.
1: Obibia wo hweye utie yen
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2: Jesus
1: and that you ayare sa
2: amen
1: you ayare sa
2: amen
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1: Ete you.
2: Amen.
1: Watch you.
2: Amen.
1: Depend on my dom.
2: Amen.
1: In Shiranka we were different.
2: Amen.
1: Shiranka we were fiba.
2: Amen.
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2: moja. Amen.
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1: 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Mua mua appointment.
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1: 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Na also so our person offre. 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
2: praise
1: God. 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Praise God. 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Praise God.
3: Hallelujah.
1: Oh Dini baby or castle through na dear no dear mom rade.
3: I'm going to go to the house.
1: Praise God. 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Udini baby of
2: the day. Make us a few things.
1: Meet you.
2: I'm a friend to Jamie. Yeah, I'm a rabbit.
1: May no bomb
2: up home. I'm a material for the work.
1: 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A rather work offense so. 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
3: no ba ya ni kase firo bi akwa se pasi
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1: 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Udini baby or kase fru.
2: That's okay, Timothy.
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1: 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And then new crowd. 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Yeah. Hey. Hey. Hey. Hey. Hey. Hey. Hey. Hey. Hey. Hey. Hey. Hey. Hey. Hey. Hey. Hey. Hey. Hey. Hey. Hey. Hey. Hey. Hey. Hey. Hey. Hey. Hey. Hey. Hey. Hey. Hey. Hey. Hey. Hey. Hey. Hey. Hey. Hey. Hey. Hey. Hey. Hey. Hey. Hey. Hey. Hey. Hey. Hey. Hey. Hey. Hey. Hey. Hey. Hey. Hey. Hey. 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
1: I've realized that I'm running a rural constituency. There are some disciplines and fields that are not, that we don't have as a constituency or a district. So I decided that those that are going to read medicine and those that are involved in engineering and economics, this month alone, I gave four of them, I gave full scholarship. I'm a politician that thinks that everything must be done the right way. I am not God, but I don't think I'll ever be involved in anything illegal in my political life. No, I won't do it. But I would prefer, even if it is my salary, if it is my MAE, monetary and evaluation resources, I can use that one to support my people. This week, we'll be supporting about 300 students, but that one will be partially, not full tertiary. We are supporting our female students very well. But I just want to remind Ghanaians that the male child must be looked out for. But in my constituency, I try to bring all of them on board. I encourage all of them to be in school. Because today, the problems we are facing, it is part. When you go to the Galamsey site, 90-10. So the male child is almost out.
0: Wow. 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
2: 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Na your money bunny, none of Porto Chiku or one more. What should be at the brain say?
3: I got the information that there are some people in some parts of my constituency engaging in some irresponsible mining. So I went there. When the specific place is Esase, I was there. Cocoa trees have been raised down. They are now deeply mining in the Binsu River. It is so unfortunate. So I went there to confirm it myself. I can confirm that it is true. I've got a on phone to inform her that this is what I've seen at the constituency. She planned to go there today with the police commander.
2: I was your way of Rossaba Johnny, your was to whom about one person, Sierra Frank, a seer do bequay, a bottom running supple toes, one on, and I, yet, sir, Yamana Bonnie, Nana, or Ponchichiku, watching in 70 be at your brain.
0: And yet, young free, so whom Nayamedrun, some. Nan, so much drudgery, about one person, so, aha, and here by Bajin, Nan, so cranny, a babadun, some drudgery, and Patamon. Udi, any kind, Nayamura, Betinco. 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
6: I wish to sincerely apologize to the honorable member of parliament honorable Teresa Ladi awuni and the youth of Okankwe North for previously appealing to stop them from the removal of municipal chief executive honorable Christian Tete Baja. At the time, the youth had raised serious concerns about his performance and had called for his removal. As traditional leaders, we appealed for patience and gave the MCE the benefit of doubt, believing that he needed time to learn and improve. However, based on subsequent development and concerns brought to our attention, I now believe that the concerns raised by the youth deserve serious. We therefore respectfully call on His Excellency President John Dramani Mahama to urgently review the performance of the MCE and take the appropriate decision in the interest of the people of Okankwino. Construction under high tension lines. We have received serious concerns regarding an alleged unauthorized building development within Niboema, reportedly being undertaken beneath the high tension electrical lines.
2: Na ano wa chiru no ana one baka adanya huduwa biya uko New Boy Town zosua yesuwa se wadumwa sisi DSC high tension electrical lines no ano eno sumunse mno seyi ena onumakana fai.
6: We understand that such a location presents significant safety risks to residents and properties. We therefore call on the relevant authorities, including the municipal assembly and the electricity company, to urgently investigate the matter and ensure that all developments comply with safety and planning regulations. I want to state on record that we have written to GRIDCO, Lands Commission, Electricity Company, and Greater Accra Regional Police Commander, as well as the Tesano Police Station. Outstanding payments to sanitation workers. We have also received complaints from persons who have worked on sanitation-related activities within the constituency, including some party supporters, regarding an alleged outstanding payment. These complaints, if established to be true, are unacceptable and risk creating unnecessary frustration among the people, while also damaging the reputation.
2: Na nakwakwa mu no afa New Boy Man homa wo afa shaya wo mo babe di no eno so sey eno kind of fire
6: that Mr. Kofi Buachi, director of operations at the Jubilee House, had allegedly directed that I, as the Niboema Manche, should not undertake any traditional obligation or celebrate the Niboema Homo War on my land. However, upon making our own checks, we could not establish that such a directive had actually been issued by Mr. Kofi Buachi. We therefore call for clarity on this matter and urge all persons involved to respect customs, traditions, and legitimate authorities of the Niboema traditional area. Chieftaincy matters. I wish to inform the MCE to refrain from supporting one chief against the other and to desist from providing financial support to the said chief, as it is alleged that
2: I was so worried. I your honey, your one new boy, my knee, aye. 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I then see in a semi hours, I was a seed go in at our bachelor. A chronicle must say, Mantamonca and in Amon Frey, 0204-345-050, 0204-345-050. 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
1: 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One must do near Cabaca home. Never be to me, I find. 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
0: A film called you cry, any saddle when you said, the Queen Babania, a Mampay, I hope if you call you, Baba Yamampay or Ghana. Your achievements are well in Usually, say, education, Rumi Baba, Abua, say, yeah, share, make a sin in Abia. The young population cry is over getting to 2,000. Say, go on a pa, push up. School buses ever had a bolobin parawa, a dos degree, a dos seven, bolobin parawa, and the one called a plan of the number. If you imagine so creamy, a demand you creamy by a Mexican who will be not model the Bible copy printing school. It is a education, your school is now in first, second, in one hospital facility. Well, as I said, I want to buy my ready so they are. Then, because I see today, the animal is so in the apple. I'm not the last as it can still be out tomorrow. I will be able to be at a hospital school.
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0: Oh, yes. And Kretrodo. Yas Herba. Yas Whitening. And Yas Total Care Gel Toothpaste. And the brush. 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
3: 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We learn, play, and grow.
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3: 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Na erade beye.

Afedia from Pano Trendio. Sumpa is trending and trending and trending. 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E dino ko pa. Enti ya declare say Sumpa is no more a new station. And yet new cra. Because Urem was a sea and what Nabebe had yet be brought to a good room baby cra. Sia. Hey. I said, had ya baby that

0: 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Yet I would do with some, and I, bro, Fisabi, cop him, say, non son, ever born simpy, oh, mu, I don't with some ever fissimum, Samson, and some son, it's me, oh, and no, Chosi. Just I'm said, no, oh, my mouth once says, if I was answer now, I guess if one has, oh, beer against it, Chosi. 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
1: You are at Asante Kotoko, you are at home, so I'm feeling so great because I came here as a very young boy, and even when I was leaving, I was still young, so I was having that kind of dream that definitely I'm going to be back and then I'll continue the good works for this club. Maturity, because I went outside the country and the kind of experiences that I just got over there, and then even within my Asante Kotoko, when I was here, I had my challenges and let's say the good moments as well. So blend of all these two, definitely there's going to be a big a lot of changes personally and also in terms of playing. So there will be big changes or let's say slight changes in me. So it shouldn't be a surprise to a lot of people because we are growing and then we are getting matured in the game and also in terms of personality. Being a champion is easy, but how to maintain it? So now how to maintain my performance and everything is up to me. It's all about hard work. Since I'm here, I'm ready for every challenge.
0: Danlad Ibrahim and so on at the two giants oba sane kotoko as a young boy okono herself runner no chidi so when age na na o myself aba beto no juma die so e dem akuma se Asante Kotoko poboku no na anyo no kwa na pon form value no na chese Abdul Wadil Murat na chese anyo no se goalkeeper from Morocco ono so pon form so 18 on value no no so de ne komo sei enso so 18 e de e chrein
2: Odons no Asante Kotoko is some biggest class in the Ghana. He have a lot of trophies and I want to be part of the club with BD Krop and giving my best to let the team trust me. I wish to be the best goalkeeper in this club. This club our ambition to do more. So that's why I choose this club.
0: It's a goalkeeper now. And so, Edmund of Pernum, some had the amount. And what you want to do? 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
3: our captain, Dede Ayu, saying that he wants to contest. And I wish I can call him an edgy mom. Because you see, the Football Association must have that kind of competition. Because to my thinking, Ked doesn't have to contest. Can this will make the case why he can't contest? Me, I know, before you plan anything in this Ghana Football Association, me, George Free, have, if you like, go and check. Proud to Mosepe becoming CAF. And I mentioned the names and I mentioned who will win. And I told him why. I've already started, oh, Mosepe is resigning, so Keto Keku is going to become the next CAF president. So let's push him one more. They have started. When did he go to CAF? Do you know the line in CAF? Does he know those who are? When I hear these things, it is here in Ghana. It's where they will push these narratives.
0: It's my era, George. I was here for you, sir. And it's John Apenum, Sam, Edamount, Ewa, John, and so. Now I'm an answer. Now it's your man. GPR Abanawe and Anno Congress. And I'm a backer of Fihaya, Sampon, Fuchima, Ura Fence, Benjamin Sassan, and a modern World Cup, or Kodana, the Edema, Ghana, and which league in the modern one, and so at him, I was soon to money. Jack, Carr. Now I say, when I saw him, almost $36,000, and so at him, our honor, and I know, and I joined Jima at Woody Way, Emanes, and I said, Ben Saranon. I didn't think a Salama Damsa or no, else a skipper. Oh, a league, no. Can for Sir Warden, and for my boy. Now, who you're waiting, I better not buy some. Almost a crumb, I see a Mufrianum, and Quayra George, I could see every year.
3: Between Benjamin Asare, who went to the World Cup to claim $100,000 appearance fee, number one. Who got a winning bonus of about $40,000? Who got a per diem of at least $1,500? Between this and the man who is in the local league, who should be rewarded? When you do this, why would Salim not go to Sudan? Midyama, the league champions of Ghana, is going to take part in CAF Interclub competition, and his best player is with his opponent in Sudan. When you do these kind of things, how do you want your league to be exciting? Don't you think that if a certain Salim had received this kind of, you would say, oh, if I'm going to get 40 something thousand, 30 something thousand dollar car, oh, then I must as well stay one more year in the league and help my club to participate in Africa. You see, these are the things we talk.
0: It's my era, George Akwasefri, former Nice Blasters Management Committee Chairman, former Ghana Football Association Vice President Nisema. When I saw Editor John Apenum, Sam, Eddie Amaro, when I was joining on Facebook, and also, and on, and I'm not suffering tank on Facebook, but I'm now I share the amount, now I like it when I'm Bianson, it's me, I come on, without commenting on, and so it's me, I was in the Star Boy, Mudania Beppa, now be here for the man, I'm Bianson, it's me, I come on. Now, Andre, the day are you, Remy Morgan, on a sweating command, now, and I know John Obi Mikel podcast, no, not a senior, and good to acquire, no, Odin Komopi, and so. Ado to actually Ghana for now they do want to apo to mom or to Ado the NSEC ya pamono da after see uncle far for Afcon NSEC or to ya pamono da ain't you smart today and so a kind.
4: It was a call that maybe should have happened long way before. It's a call that should have happened long way before. I think when your government don't call Pepe the Afcon, you can't call the.
0: And to the rest, when I told him, I said, I'm saying, I'm saying, so and no, Jaff, I know, you know. M Satya Faso. It's ever her. Na the difference in the two man. Yes, so etim edgy, edi free water manami bianson. Etime aye. Come on, Tiano Simam. And also Eba Nemum House.

0: kwanti abani akwa mana da mana nsam so no etimi ato aso sram kan join Facebook no so okwa na wa share da mana na like na bibian so no etimi aye kama na enu a ya da games ni pi enso etimi e ba so 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see me Malaha, and so I timid if yes, a cannabac, Emma, Deportivo, Cruna, Sonam, and as a Cruna, Sonam, at a cannabac, and I see when a 1-1, Hanan Sonam, at a pair, what it is three Akash, no, Polonia, and so Lazu, a cannabacuam, one of the antimat, Eras Roma, and now my dear friends of Florentina, as at a no, Roma, say, cannabac, and now Florentina, Sonam, and at what. London, Stamford Bridge, now we know. Now it is a Chelsea. As we talk about form, now it is an Arsenal club. Chelsea, she can't walk home. Come here, Sam. Form. As we etimu emiunti. I know Chelsea 3, form 2. Joe Pedro open score sheet. No under 1 minute. And I'm playing friends. I can't ever take him. And watch now. Morgan Rodgers 41st minute. On us on. McKinney 2. Cole Palmer as 49th minute. McKinney 3. And my Chelsea. And I'm playing friends. I can't shine. As we etimu ever take him back. And my team friends. And it's a form. And what Chelsea? Not just everybody for the boys, and I just search for them, but be and 10,000 Chelsea for them. Almost to any at your son, at him at their final after the game. I don't put a foopy. As Eka said, the Musam at the airport, or reference of Rupi Amor Malika Macanassam. Oh, if you said that yourself, preference of Rafael Leonon, Ness of Penon. That's a point on as to eight and kind of plans on El Hornum. That's still what I would do. Don't want someone, poor friend says, Sissy. Now, just a weekend, I'm killing my certain boy, Pierre Macodan, as to Emma one the month to a tomorrow. Rafael Leon, the CIA, or not just on a plans on almost 8 minutes. County Wire Club, Bia, once we have a poor friend said, Rafael Leo. Now, also at me, now could not be plans on at me. Aya, come on. Now, point us up on air, friend, sir. Jane se obri afense sapia don so and now after say Chelsea e kwese form e come yensa amon form e so atim mu no otima ko palma na ni agi say point no e so atima babaka score sheet no won so atima na so register ni din and so e was so
1: I'm very happy for Cole because Simba Sports. I have really enjoyed seeing him playing this with this dynamism, with this freedom, with this responsibility, helping the team, feeling important, and we need that for the team. If Cole feels this way, we will have a better team, a better Chelsea, so...
0: Professor Xavier Alonso Sonam, Adamano Padum Sam, Adamo, Ewa Jonas, and Anusiam, and the opposite coach, and Ayo Rafa Nas, Avaro Abaruam. Now, Parents didn't cope, no, Chima, and Ram, when we are disappointed, as I said, one more hand is home, who bought my preseason game, so my poor, your relic proper, more than the sound, Sam, almost at one as Anwa Tosin, as Elmo Montego, no, Chima, and Omia disappointed, squall I am, and also eight me, Ebo Rafa Nas, Avaro Abarua, Nisamni.
2: We are not happy with the result because I think we deserve more. We have many chances to score some more goals, and obviously I think we concede goals that we cannot concede so easy for Chelsea, especially in this moment, in those moments.
0: Tomorrow, Professor Avoro Aperu, I know I am manager and more form of hands to the Pernum Sam at the Amount Owo Juan. So now, tomorrow, no reference at Shabinum, so I'm on my uncle for some of your playing mate to Swahoo. It will give them about the Bianca Santiago Quartz and what you want. Now, my cousin and then the reference at Zavina Rose and also when Aperu, I know, yes, I'm talking about Prince, when we be Bianca is what I said to almost wait to our Stamford Bridge. No, sir, to bridge half of the goom. I'm a Bianca at him. I come on a weekend in. Now, nah, just a money came out. Almost waiting body chair as for us. Preference, Bremo could not tell him what you want. Now, and also to know, only a first morning. No, I cannot tell once I crash a mimic pronounce me Timon. Once you come home into any day, any time on training grounds, but piano, as also put down on my semi piano, racing air come at the end of my smile. You see, at that 2 point, now preference, Moise King. As I'm saying, FBS and Purple Satin. Now, tell Simon, or Bruno Sankan, want to set us in other clubs. Only did you put it. I'm saying, never as I sent you come for my point. This was second, my friend, for it's not for it, man. wapa akoda na fe se moiske no won so so bra na beta mu kwa san se se omo no anya die se ohia anase no o ye important e wo tun fe se Fiorentina I want to point out kasan so e piso on super free from no na na che na ba piade se komo so no aye won se point no omo so e betima anase omo so no e betima sane no

0: and so 8 months with some, and also airport. Now, Rafael Leons and some of the and so Rafael's Rubia Maremo, Obama, and I saw Kobe Menu, a Quebec, and a Kobe Menu, and a Kobe Menu, or dear boy, and he says, Rafael Leons, once a person, I saw the smashing. Now, and I said, reporter, I got us, Asofia, and I have run a verbal agreement, and so at my joint between Rafael Leon and it's my friends, Asofia, and so at on a savage man. Nancy, I'll be coming back to say, Enzo Fernandez, and when I now say, Sir Charles Bobo Connor, the own Sakai, and from Mombia City, as I read this up, preference Enzo Fernandez, and almost a bit more taboo, and that's what I'm at me now, and I'll serve it to my football gym any day, BBS with missing. Now, oh, to make a same primping, I'm putting on, else a better Chelsea, and I saw about Connor, to my football at any time. Now, this one says, preference Enzo Fernandez, and a corner, and a surprise, and from a small opening at that. João Pedro and our partner and so 8 minutes race first go and my chance under 1 minute. Now, what's my win? Any dream? And as it's my bonus, I said, Taman. Now, on his own Conan and this one, who's a Premier League on. One is a bit of a win to win and a test on. And so about Oprah, no one over there, Leo Ferdinand. And you can come on this answer to that.
1: When I had the opportunity, I because my dream always was to play here in Premier League.
2: Simba yeah, Sports.
1: I said my agent. Because the league here, I think, is the best league in the world.
2: Simba Sports.
1: The guys playing here, I say, wow, crazy.
2: Simba Sports.
1: Too high. So when I had the opportunity to come to the Premier League,
0: and the boy first says, Shao Pedro, and his mom, when I was at the other one, some Edamana, Jules Quindy, Sam Zabernum, Nadi says, why about why a surplus requirement? Oh, Passam, a bobo, no reference, and the Frank catch up boys with him. Nadi says, a moment, a person, almost so anti and count, Brody can, I a colonel fence, Eric Garcianum, a hatter, or so anti and count, Penanum, else a prince, else a home, and what to Jules Quindy, else at that 20, so what one man now hear him saying, a hen, I'm a call, a hen. I met them, not just over once up, baby. I found me piano at him. I come on, or reference Jimmy Carragher, German. So we team, next Premier League, and also with my at the soon so one as some money, Janon, as we take decisions. I have Yamiko for goalkeeper, eh? Goalkeeper, no, Tima, back and answer when you call his drummer. Teams are magic EP on Nina, a job manager, son, as we take you both this expression on goalkeeper. Sent a small reference at Jimmy Carragher and swear to Jack.
3: Alisson comes in for Liverpool. Liverpool win the league. Arsenal don't win the league if they have Ramsdale in goal, not Raya. Impossible. So one of the biggest reasons why Arsenal won the league last year was Raya. They wouldn't have won the league without him. You can go back through history. Every team who wins the league have got, I would say, 99 times out of 100, the manager has made a big decision in terms of, like, I need to go and get my goalkeeper who can win me the league.
4: So why would he not? Why would he not, Gary?
5: No, Dave, look, I've got experience of this. We had in my first...
0: It went to a penal fence and I said Jimmy Carragher, so on. And I told you, I paid him some at the amount over joining. So now, Roger Federer, it's my US Open, so go so across was assassinating him. Now, on over GDA, I will say, I do run. And I saw the wet my dance in Arsenal, no fuck, Djokovic, or not know what you do, Mr. Penelum, and so wet my tournament, and so Edison, so no one else was a cassapping. Now, I know. And now run HMA. Now, it's a simple Pierre or GD open for Pimo. Now, Orema, Carlos Akras, or Renny Montima, and also was honestly a clear free resource on a bit much at a sinner. So, bit much, I am with you.
6: Well, I mean, maybe Carlos. I think he's exciting. I never got a chance to play against him. So, again, it's nice to see Carlos back. I'm happy he made it in time. So, we'll see how he's going to feel it. I don't have to worry about how I would play him because I'm not there in the draw. But I wish him the best.
2: Will he?
0: And Twitch is more panel. That's what I do. I paid him some at the amount of what you want to now. Opening a fence and see freak air money jam. Adam, pass a bubble cool. Now we can love me a man. Or any film, and my brother friend said, Danny Omo, and a bassem, and I said, Bueno, now I could only head and happy can watch him out, bust a bubble corner, Master Bassano, we are also young, cry, dear the canon, eh, Bassano, and also the car, Johnson, I will play on Casano, what he can add, wait to smoke real fence and see freak, and swear to Jack.
7: No, we are Barca, and we are one of the best team in the world, actually. If you want to play for Barca, then 100% with your whole heart. These colors, you have to live for them. And this is what I want to see. All the others, I don't want. Okay, this is what I can say.
0: And tell me, manager, first, I'm freaking so long. This is my opinion, to join up, I don't want to... Morgan Rogers, or no, any man of the match, and so on, or Juan, and so we came on against Fuam. Now, after the game, no one is central for the chunk when they was as the same. When now, by choice, we will call them what I have some, and now, Bamu, Onunyan, as a teammate, or reference, called Palmer, Monia Japan, so a second, no Munya, Musa, open us, and Musa now, cool, at the bomb with him. Now, there's some now, I can't watch him, and a man of the match award him. What I want us to dedicate them, or reference, called Palmer, and now, Palmer, H. Marazam, Adnan, dear, Banner, dear, when now. Say, want to say first and say, Nam, you say, I can't buy quite a much more. Now, first, no, we sit in there, is in there, shall be a bow at the much toss bubukun.
8: Is he going to have the bailiffs knocking tomorrow morning with that celebration?
2: Nice. Simple sports.
8: Just how good was this man tonight?
9: Yeah, well, everyone knows how good he is. Obviously, he had a difficult year with injuries and stuff last year. And you can see in his eyes in pre-season and in training that he's ready this year and he's ready to prove people wrong. And you saw that with that performance. Best player on the pitch by a mile, and that's what he does. And, yeah.
0: And tell me, Simon, I said, boy, fence, and eh, when I said, Morgan Rogers, and so I told him, Sam, Adam, or Juan, and so now Edward, come on, Venga. Joseph Fabro and Mother, I swear, Echo Wiz, I said, come on, Venga, and so you see, I'm so born, I shut down, come on, plans, now Uber Mark, what I know, sweat to my pa. And I saw, Madame, my name, modify, ready, says, Cow, Tossing, about to be the Abana, I don't know, all my will, and so much our preference, Edward, come on, Venga, no, so Kusnaka, and I'm a Tossi Bobokunum, and all money can't come, pass a place, almost on, it's as some when we hear, oh, pass a Bobokunum, Frankie Dijon, money can't come, two spoon, the one, some, Eddie, I saw, Alessandro Bardi, and I was to make point of what they say, for Manchester United and watching on Victor Font Ekonwe Mark Casado women there poison is a real fans as if you that woman is a master mitimono who had a here as an under come Martins Remendi and what some attitude of fiasse saying yeah, they asked now for him. Now, just a love for an airport and a point on almost when you know my mother for some editor to a reporter, gratis a money for and now for a contact asked now for a point on a quad and home monocrine. Now, also my musnack and for my mother, Pobocurum, and so 18 or not stories in their talks. Nemum, yeah, Bruno, and I be infancy. 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

0: 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I was say, Bray, we are a son any nina no one shan for mount. We are an unwo drone who the point, you know, full stop basic to at the amount. And we shall say, Nedi Hujuma. Na ye account for the amount, sir. Some pie client lines, no, a ye juma. Bibi any afraid, any incomo, opa, sir. What do I jot on dear Bunny Abomo de Rodimawa? A 0531-886-216 0531-886-216 Now on him penny for any uncommon. But you're for, so I'm quite a year. Yes, so, my brother for what to say. Yes, and now ba. 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
1: I'm not going to show.
0: Hey!
1: Hey, what's going on? I'm not a 15-page document. I'm not going to see it.
0: I'm not going to see it.
1: Proverbs 28:1. The wicked flee, though no one pursues, but the righteous are as bold as a lion. 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
1: 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Watch my friend Ubuntu. 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
0: Ubuntu,
1: how can you? Ubuntu,
0: how can
1: you? It's just. And this is what we say. Your mom, man, how about my uncle Dano? Your mom, how about we school one? As a man, man, the person who am for, I'm saying what? And this, I know how some what? Now, I go see Anna. How some of them getting a die anymore? I feel that me would like to see them. Now, my mother bought me a. Anna, wakasa ha. My penny, my ham, so. 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
4: 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Can't you for almost da? A chief for almost one, your baba complained. He said, What ye are young, Hamo, by your pamuda, the Bianson Baco.
1: I've been out here, Simon, I will come as me. And I know Nigan, Unigan, Hannah, Simon. One more to come articulate a coach for almost you, Nipa B 15.
4: You,
1: I was Simon Groya.
4: And you were known as Oko Wua. Near Bagas are Bino. I am Shahai, one Pamu. And I will watch now. Bauko will be mine so dear, will be mine so maran with this. Oh, I will. See, I was a gun and no coin any more. Yen ye say ye. And your mamma and Penny, my pamoon free height and simple was it. Sacrat will be winter sorry.
2: Now, dear old cotton, I want your coon who so be.
4: But carry on a media young boy. Oh, I want you, my boy, my Anna Reho. Yeah, you're mine ye. And your mamma Penny, who are. Mamma Penny, to mean to what fun a pound for a wood one.
2: Send me to you near your bayo.
4: Yes, so am I be ya, agent I mean, so. And to walk what an hour, walk what an hour, some man penny me be woo, and just small be no pump, and I mean it in the panatem,
2: and
4: on as yanis I. Now who will be mine so as I brabble with me? Will be kitten she a warn of no atoons you're not to a train from Ghana, how be do at him, but who was simply new crew, my brother, to me, what a best in the boat. Ah.
2: That's Ghana for you.
4: Aba kenkani yon kwenye nimu.
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7: What's your mental health?
4: Just like that.
7: And I make us a
4: year. Ya oba ne magai.
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7: ade. 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Oh na enra na Penny Abraham o kasa sem we hot bite so say nipa bebere abodam ne mumki emuki tu abi na atentoma.
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7: 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Obehwe na main line ate but they act normal.
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4: Oh, say dey say wo se ne life. 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
4: Are you serious?
7: Because we mini judge, yeah, me here extra evidence was ankomo we hu. Automatically, they can't call remand 20 years, bra. Remand them, kwa beko 20 years.
4: Apparently, was here, some no delay.
8: Eh, simple mama, sent off for a bed.
7: Ah!
4: Yes. Eti, kanyeni delay.
7: Nanka same way, yet na hong. Na wenye wenye, first track.
8: Aba. Dear man, ya, bote samu kese pa, ne se, ma, mene se bra, wanu wong hu, ya. Eja washas yes sir obey involve police na same way die na wa ye inti na wo treat man kwala ne kakra
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8: ogusu a wo treat ne ekuro ne yesa die wu na papa na
7: wa san bechi awe
8: wo treat na papa na ebre no wo treat na papa na ebre no na chese ye ne nda ho
7: o na hwe we wo ho hwe
8: what you say me... enani da ho e na asem no su call police no 2 years ni ye
7: we
8: o involve police no 2 years ni so oh, asem ne ye hu ne ka
7: I go see him. Because we party, we just we didn't chinibim.
4: We
7: Mrs. Sadie, we are why we just we didn't chinibim.
4: Am I a nine?
7: Ah, madam.
8: Family, no, you know a family.
4: Ah, I wish I had one. 026019 6064 and 026019 6065 Hello, good morning.
9: Good morning.
4: Mepacho, would you never be a cassa free?
9: Hey, beating.
4: I'm happy after this. This is
9: Yami Adomu na papa, say, we're taking why. Mepacho, I'm going to say, the patrol, my mom, we have a teacher, Montreal. Now, George has been Babuamo. And I call it Deputy Communication of the Patrol. One for one, trouble for, or non-echo, I find Pokatamato, the patrol, my cadet, regional, Abigail, woman, and patrol, control popo too, also one national. Apart, Otabuti, deputy organizer, and I'm coming, and I remember, and I'll be deputy communication of the Pokatamato, the patrol, and I'm going to go to here. And if they say anything for the Samu, Munya, chief executive, or Bamu, I will trust this among for the past 10 years. Yes, Amamo, it is a Unipan of Guam, not a Muya Demotusiana. Otwingham, Otwingham, it is them why? Why not every tough one, Munya Butamano, Noba Postwam, you go about with trust this or insurance or even Yamamo. It's more the Munasia, Nabu, it's Mister and then for staff, Mumbua, Munipano, Namu, and Yamuna Muya Baku, what is it? Sister, Mamma Castle Makuji, if I saw who is him.
10: Hello.
11: Open you dinner, baby. I can free.
10: Mammy, my catch is saying, 1 minute, 1 minute. It will be 1 minute, GTI, in the Tennessee, you.
11: Okay.
10: When you communicate, there will be two. And you see, 1 minute, 1 minute. To be in the castle of the full tank, you need the full wine. If you get it, you do it. Linear. Thank you, Eddie. I'm a shy usual constituency. My minister will be calling constituency. I'm a usual constituency executive entity in California. Yeah, I'm a incoming youth organizer.
11: Okay.
10: Yeah, Mami Vera. Uye, Levy. Yeah, I'm a number, Papa, Nibulo, but I'm a sober youth organizer. Nana, Nana B, Yami Pano. On our Dako, Yako. Yami Kano, Papa. So, Obitia, the national chairman, no. And then, you have a part, Dr. Chas. Let me see 2 years. Come to me, can't you watch them?
11: I'm going to go to the house.
12: Sebatonia, Mr. Lincoln, Major Nakasa.
11: Okay,
12: what do you want? Mr. Joe Ashama, communication officer of Ankobuma, Omutu Abamano, Dr. Hugh Brown, Forestry Commission, near Jumapa, your papa, Dennis Ajano, Shai Usudoku, incoming chairman, Papa V. Madam, President John Damani Mama, Minister, Ghana for some more than once. The economy money, Akupado Dija, Ghana for the Mama by a yen ye. Young cancer be a year, but President Mama, upon whom would be Papa, Papa, Papa, Papa, Papa, Papa, Papa, Papa, Papa, Papa, Papa, Papa, Papa, Papa, Papa, Papa, Papa, Papa, Papa, Papa, Papa, Papa, Papa, 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

0: put me into one pick me. And so end is in the uncle because I'm making us and one pick me. And I say, Eddie, oh, you are not going to church, I'm near my palm of my gun. And I, yes, keep him in team because I'm meeting the forms. The channel nano pay, Eddie on one year in the book. And I did so Yawada on Zoko, on Zo, the Pajana three, let's not. Organizer what in Alco, Pes Vacherman, or Dim Data Data. And then a K, or also, or Cotton Din, or National Organizer. Then Jack is Lord, or National Organizer.
1: I don't much any Tiamo.
0: There are many that time on a call, the only kind of answer. And Jimmy Abbey, oh, don't you have Yamso and Quasari? Because in Catus, who I knew, 3 years, and I knew, I didn't know your case, I knew you. 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
1: Edasi.
0: Ezempu.
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1: mommy. Madam, what do you mean by a cassette free?
2: I'm
1: from my own cassette. I'm from my own
2: cassette.
1: I'm from
2: my own
1: cassette. I'm from my own cassette. I'm from my own cassette. I'm from my own cassette. I'm from my own cassette. I'm from my own cassette. Ajo. Hello, good morning.
3: Good morning.
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3: 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Na be first by just we could have cemented general secretary. Ana lawyer Ali Mega, ono so ba organizer. Emma, Adia, Luca, or also Tessa. Then you have a nursery and this college now. Somebody didn't ask me by.
1: Hello, good morning.
4: Good morning, good morning. So, buy him my papa back to bed.
1: Oh, do you know where you're free?
4: The battle of bright name. Hello? Hello?
1: Yes, you are. What are you?
4: Okay. Vinati. I'm just happy with you. I'm in here. I will be happy. Any of my books. I'm just happy with you. I'm just happy with you. I'm just happy with you. I'm just happy with you. I'm just happy with you. I'm just happy with you. I'm just happy with you.
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4: Yeah, yes, you are for young, we any coin say.

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0: Mm-hmm.
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1: 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Adam said, Debbie, Nyamishra Wati, na wanyoke se. When this wadi hunu no esun a white bite re was set to trouble so kwa me base yadom no se obem wani swadi hunu no abem na in 5 years to come no ye behu se the leisure beauty space no ayeke se a connection wide emu bia atonka o best friend adom so wododododo nyami shrawo na onyoke se happy happy birthday Debbie
0: oyi
1: ane
0: Are
1: you could me pick.
2: You
1: got
2: that to me, and I need to come with you. You could me pick.
3: Birthday queen.
1: They say you went there by a couple of days.
3: So last week in Sunday, again get the ingredients.
0: Ah, so what was switching?
1: None. We said last week in the day I came in Ashe Adakem.
0: Uh-huh.
1: I'm doing one only the any. Last week, come on, we send my mini na mi mani sa di me.
0: Well, na ba kesi e pan.
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3: bi mo na sa Watermelon Street ana Green Hill Street en ano no mbi dwi so Ah, you name said Janka, said you are Dimrika. In fact, a quiny ego grogro, no, yet not hair kind.
0: Okay.
3: And now, one will be Jews who are, say, Omo Barbe. Now, Mahuno, sir, one more epidemon to know the Mimi as an asuano. Near a good enemy of Quasaf, and Tia, my zooming say a Quasaf construction. And the idea of Jumana, dear Mau, I stand to be corrected. Quine, no, a co heavy duno. Rising sun opposite. Quina. Street in the Kukusi have you do. Me an anime betana haka, I say, I have seen a problem. Nienti asa a horne particular on my giant. Sa story building, I see street in the summer.
0: Mm-hmm.
3: Until, sir, the authority that be. Video required a member's answer.
0: Ah, baby, I would draw a mark wine and we get one.
3: Very good.
0: Care about just about Kuja.
3: This about Kuja Homa Baku. Until, sir, the authority that be. Ebe hunu adadwene hmm me you see me words very carefully because I've said this number of times ewo fidie we so sa that stretch of the building na Aji Street no aboso anu nti sa street na ka ho no sa the Gan East Municipal Assembly Greater Accra Regional Coordinating Council our regional minister Dano. If Oma intimi a massa street way so, a me bie kwain no mu a maya anye kwain na ntumu a. I would see them say they don't have the testicular fortitude. A omo de ye adwuma. Na womo de womo hum ni womo ham ne kobobo baby e ho emre.
0: So wonu na machine say si no.
3: Yes.
0: Okay.
3: Na che say ye demolition nyina omo omo ni kamafo omo omo emre. And womo de call mo so. And what's it?
1: Vulnerable.
3: Yes. And I am throwing this challenge to these two authorities. I'm account masem. Name the Nadmu Abekam. And I know Nadmu for I think some PR on the Professor Komla Bochi Shuso. And my matron, I've been so catch him, says, so you have one Abeba.
0: Asoja
3: fo be na. Se na se soja fo na.

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1: no omo ma
0: no omo medru ha why na esu o lead you omo dey omo ba
1: asem sebe
0: why na esu o lead you omo dey omo ba that is my question and I believe se obi a o wo sa stretch yi mu ene sa kwan ne su ni nyina no would bear me witness se that building is the reasoner sa e ho no kran roll an enti mi anye ho adwuma
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2: Meba,
0: meba. Debbie, you don't have to even bring this on that street in the first place.
2: Somebody omo adu.
0: Debbie, anya why do you want some?
2: Na omo de be fele.
0: Aha, aha. And not here untimi fa we megu street ni so. 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
0: 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And this is trash. I just say e wo mo be ye kwan na ye say. Free ho. 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Is this what Omochan kura no school? 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akosua mewi me bua fu
1: Hey, I was a moon. Hey, Ghana. Maybe I to be possible. Okay. Young Shay, your morning in our buona fee. Young sorrow, so every share your court. Now, you himself don't do me another chin. Your best son swab baby. Nay, Babbitt was waiting there, Ghana, hear you. Me knew me, no may say. Send your uncle be mine, so I won't to minion, or son or mine, or young yannis, I am starting there. Name to me, ain't he said?
0: I was saying,
1: Kaba ka chere msa obey renovation abehwi agukwam no
2: kwa bunu hwe se on kan chere se next for yes one for more
0: on say oh that I been our cousin be my other money you know okay because you're dwine the next election not the next generation
2: no
0: yet your man emu nipa dwine election ho damn generation
2: na no na say
1: be say won say
2: me no me no
1: me
2: no me no
1: e jade nji na won ye ni ye ni ye mie no ye nto aba na ye
0: dem fa mam
1: A punt to one, a mampany crono better now when you saw Wayan, Wayamahoy. And you know me, yes. A judge in a young one, no mampany no crono bar, woman I'm at Wasso. Is a mampany so or your quine. 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Namas swan a tear free me fee.
0: Eddie, I be good street to
1: say. 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

0: 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E was Sumpa 106.5 FM. 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Thank you, baby.
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4: 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Reverend Professor Joseph Osafwa Du, oh yeah, clinical psychologist. 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Ah wa bin wa abrabu. 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Now bring a Brabumunyan son, Ebamo, one more SCCE, Sabibimpo, and a Ecoso Wabrabumua. I wouldn't name near Sasawaya. Ayatsi, Nayan Sufu, I was some power of so. Now what do one more SCCE? In a world filled with pressure, emotional burdens, broken relationships, and silent struggle, some power of so emerges as a timely and transformative radio counseling program designed to bring healing, clarity, and hope to individuals and families. And say I'm one kasamu dia. Ye pesa abrabone ye mrema. Ye pesa wudin nim dia ebobra. Ye pesa isiwi. And say shanon song. Ejuada ekosi ifiada. 8 AM to 10 AM. Anope biya. Netie sumpa rhapsody. 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

0: 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Bra bra bra na beshe ma ho fe bra na beshe ma ho fe. And the counselor general me need be din come me pia na say na we design ye din be na da so. It was bra be her design be her African wear na mabon e kama pa no. 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Me wake up be a me dia simitri so. Ni nyina ekoso e was some power up study so. It is over Facebook anya nkomo no kwa na over betie. Over be sha kosu agwa bwa gye na ho fe. 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Professor Kobla Bochi was ah anti akosu wo sin fe pa anti na wo sire gye gya ho no. 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And a Bible and Swaka Proverbs. 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It's an open one, Syria cramp, so Syria cramp. Syria cramp, Jaja, when a fast at a money. And a Sompa Rhapsody, a Yatna Sea. 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Yes, our real year was stages a womb. Yeah, our real chassis, our real finfini, our real year. So when your son named Dianoa, Ube Wara, Ube Kasa, Wariyanye. Etienne, the stages of marriage, and your baby Hunkomo. Nano Apostle General, the Apostle, my no Apostle General. Watch your Counselor General. 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Counselor General, who says, "Emi kuru wanya husband ba kokra." 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Miss Ma, who says, "Emi yero wanya wife ba kokra." 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Counselor general, memo akwaba.
1: I don't see a shame also.
0: Hey, nanu ame do boss. Now, Mr. Counselor General, dear, me, I mean, and ye be beyond a minute, ya, genuine, and ya man can, nami boa. A bewa, me wane to name in yajin. If you also miss me in the yard, but in yet, me imagine na here, and then you're not naturally a yamia
1: genet.
0: It is a counselor general by an yamia genet and walker. A tea, a terabia, namenan, and yet the abosso kakra, yet the bossua, Nina, a yakama, and many assos was becoming severe.
1: It's many years of summer. Oh, show you my person, puffu, AD. I believe, sir, will be a navy, a sebedruno, son, and I walk and also nipple be any ban also.
0: And no crap.
1: The entire year stradon in Nimdibia yini. And Debbie Meta, I dare say, whom oh, Yamia Simotan said, Nimdia me meaning to all Irano. And I'm missing profound shed the second part.
0: Yeah, what's your honor?
1: Was say, and yes, and indeed, who knew a map on him, dear. So there are many, many distractions and they air crossroad station, whole ruby bray. Will be pebby the astrakeke.
0: Yeah.
1: And will be supinning the abobra. And so opening the abobra, then and one is sompa.
0: And one, no.
1: Now, I mean, they say, dinner sompa, some of them more small, Papa Moon.
0: Sa.
1: Now, some's betting Papa Moon.
0: And they hear. Hehehehe. Eti, eti, they say sompa, a market yapa.
1: A market yapa.
0: Aha. Eti, yedi, a basi, a beye, or sompa. Yes, some radio dynamics game, Nimukra. Na anopano, ya moon him, dear, said a wokano. Who pun him, dear, wobre.
1: Obre.
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1: o du ye kruse esre utu show be wari be just 2-3 years na uti was ah so for me ti untem an kama wari me kun Na mse yesu ya tell radio more than 3 years. Ya tell radio more than 5 years.
0: Enti na wo
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1: Adosia what the radio who back akra how many years?
0: Oh, me say
1: that. 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
0: Oh, enti wo ka se ka me tie wo ntama nka me nya awariye na me say bi. 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
1: Ne.
0: 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But say the wo bi won so na say the wo kan the interest no be bia won no. Obi o pe die.
1: Because you see be brain chance of be warrior so sue warrior. But you see we say trouble force wisdom. Bible say wisdom is a principal thing.
0: Yeah.
1: Won say nyame nyakopon no bo ni wi aspro so di nyansa ne bo adie. 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
0: Yes.
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0: Yeah.
1: Get the knowledge. Is it, about breaking that was a wisdom is application of knowledge. There's also nye nimdiye bi ansa. 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
1: 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There's a state and I said there's a general way I say life is lived forward but understood backwards.
0: Yeah.
1: Across the message repeat it.
0: Yeah.
1: Life is lived forward but understood backwards.
0: Yeah.
1: A dear bebre ne ye tia see ye ni ye tia si because ye ten in no ye antia see ye.
0: Yeah.
1: Be ye bobra kwe ye nimu no.
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0: Yeah.
1: Because that's sent to obey your own it's not penal sim china, obey your kunu po baye pa mobiana.
0: Yeah.
1: And it's yeben adia mano. 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Yes, all fine, you're human, but life is lived forward by understood backwards.
0: Nancy Apostle, dear, who can't let you see the idea more about 10 beyond the men chain Emma Quadani, you
1: know,
0: and because all you pay the Dachi, or Baba, you'll be Kunu, or Baba, you'll be Yere, or Baba, you'll be mother, will be father. Enti and net our real bread to do on why you say, and Quadabi, I am to
1: yes.
0: O baby ayante te no baby bi ayante ene wa benyini ene wo nyiri ene wa be ya adesuade ama
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1: oh,
0: you can't, but you can't details. No, oh, Bama, the Nuans will be Bunu Kwambe and Faso Bubema. 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Oh, by one, Chreni Panafe, when you are, eh, is it a man? 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How are you? 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
1: one.
0: Or Bana Wafan on one to Obana say,
1: yes,
0: when you quite fast or worry or bar. And now your Bansua, when you quite fast on a Bama
1: tonight.
0: Onim. 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Bema no so ogina ho no ye institution. Da biam ka so ye project work. 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Human beings ye complex.
1: Yes.
0: Obi ye kuta spirit soul and body dey.
1: Yes.
0: Ye complex. 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Ne nyina nya nsunsun so wo ne so. Ansa na ne nipadua.
1: Yes.
0: Na wei ukwa kwa fa wo se wo na appearance no. Wo he na appearance no. Me de kwa wa woni madwini woni tidi.
1: Yes.
0: Woni ne honhom no. Se de na ho odin siti e. 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Because we live in a physical world,
1: yes.
0: But it's also a spiritual world.
1: Yes.
0: Enti ye hia nim de wom. Na mayetimi atoto yanamo eyi enti.
1: Yeah.
0: Enu nti na make ye de some power up so de bi say wo opese wuti e de de. Yadi nimdi ane bebro.
1: Yes.
0: Na onso di abo brent. We di it was just by introduction. Counselor General.
1: Yeah,
0: and now we say it is a wumuko Elmina.
1: Yes, akrosi ya na me fa na sie ma Elmina fo nyina osi asati yen happy marriage conference tour
0: okay
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0: ye
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1: that
0: say
1: so that
0: say so mami musa o apostle Thomas Kusiapia say ye ka stages of marriage
1: ye
0: pa che say
1: ye akrusia na ye fan che kese ma so mpa affirmative fu nyina obi bia uti bia say ready shall
0: amen
1: say na mo so mota so mpa echi no na mo share link no bo mo de decide juma no share mo obi na o comment ne so mra na point me kan kan bi na me nka say uti bro from stages
0: yeah
1: and ye ka stages na say
0: Any disuo.
1: Okay. Na se senior across at school a otimi start from crèche as no at nursery no what you kwa ni what kwa ni no sa na abot sa na ware nso tie.
0: Okay.
1: And no aware na mu a wo be wrem e be ko e be go through stages. We na biti ye no. We na ya metaka se se yetimi tie no asen ka ware go be brim ma. Because nim de bi a ye nya nche itrim ntino ma ye expectation no. Aye so we say because it is when unim dey be see or prepare for it.
0: Okay.
1: Now across here what stages are we be go through 7 stages. At if one turn to aware bia.
0: Aware bia ekọ
1: 7 stages.
0: Na say onyini me fan say onyini from me say ya wa kwada for na or ya say e o ya no abey toddler no aye yi no. Aware nso e we stage 1.
1: Yes.
0: Stage 2, stage 3, stage 4. Stage 5.
1: The man here are what I tried to say. Seven. Wow. So, okay, stage 1, stage 2, stage 3. I said, who pull with him?
0: Aye.
1: And we're ready, they're different.
0: Yes, sir.
1: They're different because stage 1 now, one will create to do our head. Stage 2 to do our head. Every stage, we're ready to do.
0: Okay. And next stage,
1: you know. And to say, we're ready to do stage 2, we're ready to do it.
0: Debbie.
1: And be here with him, dear, we're here. And so, I'm missing him, dear, now. Next one, what be go on? No,
0: hey,
1: a hunting to say the natural nipa, maybe a one eye of rather will be in Sasso, now be rea, now we'll quit him to your hopes, and maybe call him the next coming, you know. And to the fact when you need Wawaria 10 doesn't mean so worry, Bijna. Two of you should be worried for 30 years, I ran a group. We'll be for 3 months, I ran a group. We'll be worried for 50 years. Ah, now didn't be a partner, it's an hour for 20 years, a Christian, I worry, and it's only 50 years, I worry, but 70 years, what about Brady? Didn't I worry you at this stage, a Christian? because I want to bring power worry for obviously many people want worry for 30 or 40 years. Yes, you can't talk to divorce a worry. They be not talking. But any name they be aware in because every stage peer bet me go a worry.
0: Okay.
1: And the best straight here for pana. Who tino stage I was now di kan kan. No who name di abe de ubenya. It's the share sent my crucial worry na muno. Yenya se okawa. Na usi ababa wa na usi abranti na mo stage one.
0: Ah.
1: Eh.
0: Awariano.
1: Yes. Munya kran set wan ko wariano. Yes.
0: Mesia sia wona ye sia paye ho.
1: Yes. Stage 1.
0: Manage Mr. Abuaje ho. Nani ji akose ho. Ani ye stage 1.
1: Stage 1 kran man kawari ni maso.
0: Ani ni stage 1.
1: Ani kran man kawari ni maso.
0: Wow.
1: Uzo wari so ko honeymoon.
0: Eh,
1: wo ba stage na first stage na friend passion stage.
0: Sabre na ye hu ye ho foforo no.
1: You're so passionate about yourself. Okay. That's the say you think that I can't live without you. Who jam me mewu?
0: Yes.
1: Yes, o don't run na mota ka so do no. Across here credit move say nyo do. E ya tenka.
0: The assassin no person the plan in the kasa.
1: Yes.
0: Asa wo sori anopa bia.
1: E ya tenka. E some passion be na erupt wo mu a just a boil wo mu.
0: O si eno e ya last.
1: E ya nka say last so.
0: Okay.
1: E ya tenka emotions.
0: E ya tenka.
1: Na you see yeah, me trust him. Trust any order. We in theaters, and I mean, no nonsense. I can't order because you're trying to be able to say order a decision. You see, there are dimensions of love. You were initial way, emotional way, no. But it's so be a do be a because you're and it's a when you're attention man. No, I go beyond attention. Who say me take a decision? Say me do ni pano. And they say me who ni pano strength and weakness. Me ni ni pano between a ye and they won't win ye. Now me who say because you're too initial man. So me pano sa order a chance no.
0: Okay.
1: And the one what if one tears here and today na youth ni chance here and I love you and no man tears here. I ni unyanya cross at you order. I attention na ba mu na because the entire thing say ni say nyami bo ni pano. You were chemicals when you pedienum, and you were hormones when you pedienum. Now, aside that, now, Christians, you're close to your chair, your friend said, my friend said, now, five senses, and I appreciate the old money. Your teacher for chair, we are the umbom home on the empire. But no bone say, sir, never go on my fine come home. My five senses, so we need to do any job when I pick information, but the pedianum.
0: Any pedianum,
1: it's your sense of sight.
0: Yes.
1: Say it's me shardy. Now, all done, I'll share your eye into your knee near the shardy. Your the sense of hearing. All done, no ear, you're the as soon as tearsome. It's only pedian tearsome through the ear.
0: Okay.
1: Your the sense of taste. Nipedient me to my dear, they say, you know, say through the tongue. You have the sense of touch. And only your oysters, all down here, the skin. What does he now? You know, the sense of smell. Utim who's a high sham, how will hear any the organo, but sense no, and as I didn't know, Nipedian a petino, and they say, a shian dear.
0: Yeah.
1: Now, dear teacher, one fine town one man, he says, sir, near my 5 year, and a Windows 5 year, Nipedian a petino, when you're sending a region in him. I dream that he interpreting.
0: Yes.
1: It's who share the crown. We must say, although across the year, neither share the no, yet the agent the who are the.
0: Oh.
1: May can a tiff won't see any pa.
0: Yet
1: the neither share the.
0: By
1: the agent any who are the. Enter across the midman and I'm sure no social media with him. Say, Apostle, Miss Bo, imagine in the row.
0: Yeah.
1: Many in Katai, and I'm sure in him.
0: But
1: I genuinely also picked him for Mrs. A. Obi Bano. I genuinely am petty, busy.
0: Okay.
1: It will need the shiny panel, but I do not be busy with Chamaco.
0: Yeah.
1: When the end creating the contour, Shasamitia, now Christian Mushim, one Siam, who need any pay. Because in the area, pebbles, the first will be show and chess with whom.
0: And will be shown in chess and not general hall.
1: Yes,
0: yeah.
1: Because I dream the new idea.
0: Yeah,
1: the idea. Because you had the Asunet Tiasem, the Agent Tiasem.
0: What
1: do you want
0: so
1: better?
0: But what
1: do you bet? And into a bit to be on Crasma for a Christian, I do not pass.
0: Yeah.
1: Oot your power was soon for save your cotton shame. But we'll be bored you can have one tea. I dream of say picking, I busy dream before from. I go see ya, yeah, they are touching a man at Tessia, dear, but the agent that Tia did. And intermit me do a DNA at the punch, the love be a swan wood here near Frobes, where you were number two at once. And then test is a sign. Near Finney, you could just Adrian Crowder, but we did your debut.
0: Yeah. Because
1: so I genuinely know, I genuinely know.
0: Yeah.
1: And I teach a fun can't minor. So the main person say, "Would sooner who unyin inyina, no ni mo do any share. The odo a so ti inyina. Ni inyina processing na wajin. Eh, beauty bibi wajin inum.
0: Okay.
1: Eti makwe chon wache huo mo. Obu akro picture say yes share. Ni we inyina no. wo bredi bibi wo adwene nom
0: okay
1: so de tie ni enti se minam ho na obi o do abedi wo na de yo picture se twache adwene mo
0: and
1: yet me tell love as first sight no
0: wo
1: tumi hu obi no fit into wo picture no wo se ah obi dem pe no
0: ah because pe no what picky signals be from
1: all problem de anyini obi wo me pe oba tie pe oba tuntum oba kokro wa oba say sanni mani nyina information wo adwene dada enti wo need to me bo obi so enti wo tumi obi so me pe wasem
0: yeah
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0: yeah because
1: information bi won adwene mu dada
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0: unim say unim say mi ti mi kunu e wo mi kunu wa sorry e wo New Tafo Baptist Church
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0: Na eye eya fama mi but eye New Tafo Baptist Church
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1: yes.
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0: 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Who say apostle over my cancer? Who say oh, quite sorry, yeah. I am not a particular place be a person out there.
1: There
0: be a who do I want a better, especially no sorry. Baby, I am not a one and one so
1: take.
0: It ye can't ye share grace. I made the grace of our Lord and Savior. Yeah, the love of God and the sweet for Anna and the one so. Amen. Now, obi akwane baby.
1: Yeah,
0: the love of God. Amen. It you quite be man quite sorry. And now me ban the following week no say last week me and I'm so na me ye adwuma enti no say that we ye adwuma nam say o sabre nam say na me wo take FM and now as e be father for and no choose enka unfa wo number ma me nanka want me a man sorry a na me busa o say e be sawaje Ose na mebusa wo se ebia edi entina wenti mi ama nti ho na adam fofa no e shaase e eti afedie na se even though first na 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
1: mm.
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1: yes.
0: Eti echi e ben adamfo no
1: mm.
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1: okay.
0: Akwasi age man side ho mm. And na Central Baptist nso she mfim eti e pon asori a no abeja me kwa
1: and otun proje we see
0: no
1: so je we see
0: o je me kwa see a
1: no so je na kwa we see
0: no no so je me kwa see
1: yes
0: never so je na
1: kwa see no ne passion stage no
0: and no ne passion
1: you feel so good about the person
0: je je ye ho kwan sai ntia se ye timi je ye ho kwan
1: na
0: 11 p.m.
1: And I'm going to phone call. It's a cat today. We are going to cat today.
0: Apostle, we are. We are going to start at 8 p.m. No. We are coming. We are coming at 11 p.m.
1: About 11.
0: Miss, I'm going to tell you what you want. But I'm afraid you man.
1: And then so, and then passion stage.
0: Don't come in. Don't come in.
1: Yes.
0: It's I'm afraid you man.
1: Yes.
0: Me the NSA. Me ne. Abuaji bon komo.
1: Yes.
0: It's you. What else has you? I'm apostle. Else I'm not semi drew. Fiona me da. Hey. As we trim ya with the dead. Na ojine no ho ade tie na obose me ma phone so
1: as the first person
0: na the message nso wo so good morning
1: good morning un jesu wanna bibi
0: yo jesu bibi ya yo ti wonam kwa so okwa adwuma ni nyina e ti wo say na wo kan e no nif the first stage
1: we
0: must ehie on akono no
1: o to na show phone so nte won frame me on frame me
0: on frame me on send the message no the message kra na u didi ya boss I was no what you may find na da na osire enye bibia message na wa send you
1: stage
0: but some stage you know emre bi obi catch me say enye stage ya yegina so de chusu
1: yes across you as
0: them and as oba but I buy ya yegina hu ba
1: bi ya de chusu na mu de omu nie eh stage
0: okay.
1: Ah nipa bia no what's what me experience
0: okay
1: a good in fact sir any general release other hormones I mepem e bia medical expert
0: was it tossing
1: me and what's tossing then you release through sex and money hu no
0: okay
1: we say nyam na mka say your chemicals and hormones
0: okay
1: so dopamine no ma feel good about the person no the money hu to separate that as a main take decision and say when you know no da I feel be release another hormone called oxytocin since I was trying, no. Now, you made oxytocin is shared both a man and a woman for a reason.
0: Okay.
1: Or bad, no, or do a man there more? Honey, money, you know, a man there more.
0: How is it tossing?
1: Yes, and why then release it through even woman about friend of four?
0: Okay.
1: That 18 months and a bond with Obano.
0: Okay.
1: Naturally. And it's about 10 be and all know about that connection.
0: Okay.
1: And Munya Tin could be or do bondi be my Obano.
0: Okay.
1: Obani to a crew short with two
0: Musa Bondi.
1: Bibi cross or because make some Ibanu. Make some and it's not some to you reason.
0: Okay.
1: Now
0: and I think more than
1: yes, and it's a bema now on pen and sit on a wood JD. But my crown would you say Timel is so demoa where you know no. A rock one watching what release was this thing. It's a no day, no one's a film that I want bondi. Oh, na offer 10 times a day, phone number friend 20 times a day. Me na passion stage one. And the money I'm here assembled. I'm a tactic. I'm not boy in me ye than how we in me. And two of our crew many bad man called dance, my worry. But would you say when you have a change? I mean, Una, enter across what we should be ne, Beman ne Bruno, Beman is Subany, or soon the moon you down me don't know. Me am teaching me tears here.
0: Nessa, Apostle, you can say, even though, say, some feel good hormones, you know, and I say, no, yeah, chemicals, you know,
1: yes,
0: a release now, when it's, you know, men, you know, no sooner the pan and quada,
1: I want to say,
0: no, first stage, you know,
1: men, yes, I'm misfortune.
0: Even though, said, there be a person, Cassan, a home, or person, we need to come on, just a wood down, would you know, but Apostle, that time, you know, said, a wook. Who feel good, I'm my account, Kukran, can you pan was so
1: only the tears say who at this stage, you
0: know.
1: They will feel you know your chemicals at a psychological level.
0: Okay.
1: But sex and the only entity it go through all the three elements of man. Sex on a spiritual way.
0: Okay.
1: On a psychological and on a physical.
0: It will depend on what bond.
1: What bond in you know? The man say who you when you say a rubber woman will argue him and that can't say so with him. So I know they cry the different.
0: Okay.
1: When you cross the man and not chemical the piano, I'm not dopamine more release it. The only time I will be baby when you start ten canoe, ne a chin chemical. It's a release more zitus and rub on it. It's a funny panel retro mum crana febby. How now crofty when you're broken at
0: me? Yeah.
1: Brooklyn hat no. What we invest near just physical say my machine it. No.
0: Yeah.
1: Emotions. Now across your idea about say why didn't we who ne say I divided into three. Now your reptilian brain, your rational brain, and your emotional brain, reptilian brain and rational. Now the money who say rational brain and emotional brain and your inverse relationship.
0: Where was run away from?
1: The moment away page and away perform.
0: Yeah.
1: And the moment of emotions every page and why didn't perform?
0: Nti
1: sa wa tenka no
0: kwaso
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0: It's my name who say,
1: I know
0: every be best song.
1: But because you'll be a better name when you were and chess and wooting. I may say a drew. Or do I win you?
0: Oh, yeah. I mean, then for more, my sister. Oh, of course. Of course, we have a book. Because that's not okay. I'm going to tell you all, no, some way. On Team Buddha. Don't for me, okay? Et wo die ntina some power rhapsody wo ho no we oba tabi wo abaiwa 7 years 8 years amane hu se ebre bi baba beson
1: yes
0: hormones bi chemicals bi be shee ah be mo woni be gye be ma ho
1: yes
0: but eno nche se be ma ne ye ma ho
1: yes
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0: e wo mo ntem
1: wo mo no abofra ni ntem se mabeya ada for me ba fun ya 12 years so ya madam for
0: okay
1: you see any another way class stage is the training mofra so between 0 to 7 years you on the stage also the titi abofra no
0: okay
1: but when you do 12 for such sa abofra be ya madam for
0: okay
1: one in international mon come say at this in person me tie o listen but do not judge
0: okay
1: say me no work come the tie no ya nyina kan ni to 10 crane to what pet note then you now find a better way to address and your one best at time be na no say hey and say who am I to say who can be you and if abofra no kwa nani mo sam the way basis you know otu me kan to go no response at bed then and no no so no the whole feeling no
0: on tiase
1: and na den ani chi won ani chi nipa no and to unya opportunity kan be kasa and to another thing there are type be parents but the woman here
0: and to oba
1: tell you so for instance my name far we any example
0: okay
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0: 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such thing one number grab for me da na that town wanya be 12 years me ba penny that no be 12 years ba da so I told him meet my fat boyfriend am say are you trap at what age so for be year baba be say o baba at what age and I meet my fa boyfriend
1: and meet me fa boyfriend
0: now how many years me say me na mo bin pon so now how many was it 12 ah 12 and any boyfriend oh and so what you 12 years now obetas eh so for years eh nim there me can be painful so anya bo ama bo 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
1: ono ane
0: so nim de na da ho dada na ye analyze no ono se ah sir me ya mistake be ye no ba na he wo be hwe so cross school no
1: na akofa
0: boy mini tree office say hunu na de mama na odi no won we de mama nti se hunu de waye say emotions ni wo ho wo ntimi so wo ma no woni be kwa na aba na anyem na ta na bibi na no am tan chere mu ni de wo fom o ye so be kam oni already oni wo predetermined comment abema
1: oni mo
0: response oni de abe react because when you need hu sa bo fren wo nyin atenka woni abo fro bi wo emotions obi wa atenka
1: yeah
0: me kwa me man say ah some of us were in the 12 year. Me, some of me see I'm a doffo no. Now me, you're 12. Now me, boy, didn't do that. And you became joy a jeff of you. Me, see, it's not a good thing. Well, I'm a class time, I'm haunted me. But my team can't cross in the pet because that time is a but my mother was acting kind of woofy.
1: I am normal.
0: I've been there before. Joy, I must go daddy and her community. Up till now. Ah, I told you to share the clothes. Hey, Joy, what my brother said, that one time, maybe I'm crying then. I didn't name will be a couple, we are called a riot here.
1: But so, Nim, then I would demand no pay for parents for the first stage of marriage, and sir, I know it because when him say, I woke up, Obi Okra would Nim say, a norma, na I'm a humpa, when we say, Nanuni, a gina so, and the choose to bema,
0: and the choose
1: to choose to a bar.
0: Now,
1: Obi, and one will be gina, eh, Mihuna, share, Jai, just say, Mihuna, and I'm a person in a casa, and a free night course, and a sensei, and the idea, and Obi Okra or Nim say. Enye
0: no nede. 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
1: Ya, onte da. 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As I just said, Matunya make rat watch.
0: Emotions. 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
1: It's yen
0: chere. It's nipa unta this stage no. Adwene na I say concrete ya missing for from mortar. Emrepa. That's the stage. Or say men trim and in your dry.
1: Okay.
0: It's not now central. You di nim dear ebo brand new dear. So when you send you that don't say the me flinny and normal.
1: Yeah.
0: Because the money was sent to me, I worry.
1: Yeah.
0: But what could share will be a over to my talk was shut out. I'm sure to one from our mail.
1: Yes.
0: Yeah, we be into you. By then I know why for do better stage.
1: Yeah.
0: Maybe church over here.
1: But
0: yes, to buy, you know, I feel I think I need to pay just as I'm sure when someone come out. And tell your young, they know because that's with Jenny Jano.
1: Okay.
0: A passion stage, no, no, ever chasm. And chasm, and you know, and it's like the Pabonan, you create Pabon in name, mum, and you attend emotions.
1: Okay.
0: And also tell you, two of us, you know, emotions, some of the decision, because emotions are temporary. I process a feeling I meet, you know, between 0 to 3 years. Maximum.
1: Who shall be for fra?
0: Zero ni sense will be an any duration. Obi dear ye fez, it will be to show be fez on bed and one. Who ni send him dinner one, one cassa one. Who will be sana when he chin one? When ya, I think I'm pajam one short cassa on the crowd any better.
1: Yeah.
0: Until my brain, I'm cast a love at first sight no. Any dear, who dear was short. And I will be on him there, you're enough for two any so.
1: Yeah, one penny beam,
0: who no come or four crumpets of a few.
1: Yeah.
0: It will be there, 0 to 3 years no. To be there 1 week. Obi there 1 month. Obi there 3 months.
1: Nah, so obi beti mi e share. Obi na na ten kanu wasro pa, but within 1 week na neko.
0: When na within 1 month shobeka kwa yobanu wadi eno. Kuhu se I can't let you go. What the one we pay yobanu wadi e? No, hey, na unko council no. Love conquers all. Love.
1: What the person?
0: Love covers all. My, what did you say? Just say I ten kanu mo fili se we wajam bani kama diwe channel.
1: Yeah.
0: I'm saying at that stage the whole journey the obi yaman ipeni ni
1: adiye.
0: And yet, the independent and old general. So, you don't even care. So, your papa and your papa, you are just happy being with the person.
1: Yeah.
0: I think I have no idea. A chemicals now releasing. A name dear TSC and team. When no one who could share will be so our input. Now, when you're certain, can one and your name dear, a normal.
1: Yeah. Nessa, apostle, who can say, certain can I share your home for free? And no, just how worry we are. Won't mean question will be saying,
0: you're overseeing you. But you're the chance, I cry.
1: But a non just say, waware yenye
0: beside a temper
1: no so betwam
0: e betwam
1: dey say dey ukru dey atwam no
0: e betwam say obi jin say we dey also get now for the rest there be hana nim dey na yesenya ha e hana person this is the main point certain kind of when yan no tim abrante ababa fe na mo be ware a odwin so ba we dey she is the best be mo dey he is the best. It's true but e emotion dey when yan and tell talk as love is blind no. 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
1: Okay.
0: Because weni ibe biye, a stage. Sa stage we, eto be cha.
1: Apostle mami musa se, na sa stage yi, ye bi ye ntimi nyam mani nyina ho sa
0: enu no ho na nimdie no wonte yo ye be friend keep the spark alive sa tin ka we no wo hie nimdie bi obema na jina.
1: Okay, na so wo nimdie bi a wo betimi amana jina wo betimi release sa feel good no.
0: Yes.
1: Okay, any e be dru ho, but wa me ye hu say possibility
0: o. Okay, that's as so e ya ten ka ni e fe.
1: Okay,
0: e de ade perfect so bi do so do bi across here enu kra ma ya baba wa wa ho friend pajama o. You keep glowing. You say, "Ah, ah, we who are?" You say, "That's our wife."
1: I said, "Glow."
0: Or bad, I bet my wife don't create to crack my brother. Tell me. You need it.
1: Yeah.
0: Effort.
1: Because dopamine, man, who you fe?
0: Who you fe?
1: Who skin crack glow?
0: Who meet the ye? Who any cheer? Etu who show be nasa emotions so our ye? But then I can only imdi na also winya nemo. So I ban uta imdi na to send me name to my fans. Me ba me tu eno across far brand TV and any onya papa. When I make a mean question, I said, "Would a branching about Warren now?" And David. You've made the right choice. Then Mum say, "I worry a person in the worry dear. I worry no. I was 3 foundations. Into a bro when he chin when you when not have a name of fear. Then Mum check the spiritual background.
1: Okay.
0: If you be any ni pebi a home with him no. If you be a crowd worry, I will in 15 years.
1: Okay.
0: Minimum. Maybe you told me, sir. Or by no, and we are our in big group. Nessa, we are about now 20 years. Now, I will you were by 35, you'll be one yes, you. Ain't your warrior and yet Jeb Cross Mummy and Rahom and not the machine and move a carbum.
1: Yeah,
0: it's your air put on a barber point. Ain't it's not just Nipana with Jenna one and who your friend when each general can you choose our warrior.
1: Okay,
0: you need to check the spiritual foundation. Time and time, it's my neat and look, you've made the right one. That's no, not Quarino. Is that when and I'm in pen, no, not Quarino.
1: There be
0: our 20 year. Eyo ban no so openo enya wo So ɔse se bi o ye hen no open on no so open.
1: Mm.
0: Ɔse ye igbeni fantini whatever. Ebi beti ma e no matter say me de wo de oba ba fie ha. No ye fantini, wo ye igbeni, wo ye yam empo ni de wo for me nye bi da.
1: Mm.
0: You lose your children. Because of this foundation ye chiri ni, you lose them. Me nye some mistake neither. One next wo pe. I say if you say children this week in prayer sa counseling oba obi agram some person ye we. Me na me pe, me na una kwa ye adwuma no.
1: Nye wa.
0: Your job as a parent is to guide, and you can guide with higher knowledge. Higher knowledge is saying, you are so penny it and I see the kind of. But once me and two be a sent me 24. I'm crossing here, you know, hey, Nipper be a wounds or per wash or two for a bit here.
1: Yes.
0: The old chains of one per wash seven or two for probably say or time to not trust answer.
1: Yeah.
0: It's the bear mother fear and the barber fear. Now so on pen ask him. Now we'll be to me for no one. It's a power one pen ask him.
1: And I walk
0: on the water. And him, dear. Many a sound from Swan. No matter if you have a trust or the money pan, a shanagin that has own penny pan as dada.
1: It is the country pan to tomb.
0: That's a validation.
1: Because Abreno, when I think can acquire that,
0: it
1: in your fena impresso impresso. As I put my foot to Papa Crown, I would demand I wouldn't see.
0: My man in yes, Jimmy, it was the only accompanying choice.
1: Yeah.
0: Now I can't say, and it's always with Jimmy. On, and John Fun say, personal attack. Ni much is no better card, no. No, I didn't pay. I at the time pay. I didn't buy for more.
1: Yeah.
0: No matter the old owners, oh, he be no crabby with the mammy and papa. Oh,
1: auntie,
0: one who said, Mina Mapushin, Pun Nimuno. Now made me choice about so on pay. Nurse, Nippon, the better cafe will be aye, just against.
1: Yeah.
0: So the first as a parent you do is to accept the person.
1: A crown of crabby is a one penasum.
0: That's it. Yeah. Accept the person.
1: Jinipan,
0: Manipan, higher knowledge. And they say, Sir Nippon, say also pen a down for the time, any problem. Obiye ti fada fo nemo se aya ware dia ene ware ni sen un ware ni pana adwene tete enya modo na modo tete ni wo ware ni pana honhom wo ware ni pana ni pedia na ebusu etwa ni ho ahia nyina e obiye ware obi a enso ntimi asate ebusu ano
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1: Yeah.
0: And if I don't want to answer for who breaking the mother, who's okay, it's Mr. Crochia. I'm rented where do I come upon? I'm from Romania, Jen, I know so why I are there. And I'm sure they are mutting some open once and that's good. But beyond that, no, Mr. Buen in a share other aspect, no.
1: Yeah.
0: Can you know, boom, name so whether you're fully ready? So, in Panda warrior. Now, for what breaks any money down, check your Buciano, when you need to come on. And today, I'm trying this is the stage until you didn't come on. Ye bi ya no ye den e kasa no
1: apostle me ma wo ngra she this topic in pato ma yin na stage 1 ho no a se nipa no nyemfa mo about time ni obi a wo ti bia se de wo kan ade bi ho a wo ntimi stop no se nipa no wo shi wi wo ye koshini wo nya adwuma wo mobra wo se wo no a no pe eti se nipa no di nipa no ba fi a enam se ni feel feeling good about the penny pana na jina bodam won ho no ni nyansa wo fom
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0: yes
1: eti wo wi a na wo be ma na higher
0: knowledge yes
1: fire kwa higher knowledge ni
0: ye
1: na ye wi higher knowledge ni kra na ye pon a ye na chire
0: so there ya to
1: higher knowledge ni ti what validate no what man we say be man or dinner ban or ban na we dinner ban no eh e wo mso ya santi nutu nka won pa santi for asem but ope nka to won pen kan for asem but 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
0: 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Ocean a cast, I ne nay, and yet what started can be papa.
1: Okay,
0: I know just all devalidated teacher. Oh, and the summer baby, my young from so and odd not a chow.
1: Yeah,
0: and I'm about as a man so mutum kung for the same thing. No matter who a fool. Our new Kumbekasa start with a good thing. Now, when I bought a boy, I knew your time. I was entering into his day with thanksgiving.
1: Oh, yes, sir.
0: No matter the atone, when for a Tiatian Usuma was a fire yin in a senebra.
1: It's your ban as a beman, Boban as a beman or dinner buffoon. The camp should be Papa be on a
0: horse. That's the first thing.
1: Any kind in the pan in the Hong
0: Kong. It will never let them wash ocean on Nano. What are the good things about this person?
1: Okay, near my papa Ben, one home.
0: That is the first thing.
1: Wow.
0: It was such a kind of noir, would you validate when you want to? Oh, wow, Mamma crumpled me, Ajinadi. Nano, a brand now bonk on days, a tough old Busa Crafina, Uber Busano, and you're buying now. Hey, where the fine fear, WWE.
1: Yeah,
0: one name on Cromo, Busano Cross, and Alfu Fibemo, where you say, where did you come where ye? Or now cry and what's no banner tent of no banner becassa.
1: Yeah, it will be can what will be validating no. Obe can fu yana uni nipacron or dinner buyer. Says I said,
0: Why
1: come to me? Open up.
0: What can we actually?
1: It will no free he. Oh, my meeting on Colla Brim, no more to say. Ness, I will be Sabus and San Samono and San Tuco school or he. A Juma Ben, away. A Dutch dear Napasa, we. It's the Enam Saw this city,
0: yes.
1: A shanty be a one who be a Obeca.
0: Obey, I can't pretend we need the offer. But I can't be missing paying for trust same. So why now, boy? Ah, my boy, won't be in trouble.
1: Why now, boy, my boy, won't
0: be in trouble. And I'm a church, you know. Yea, name dear, yes, yea. And to our retirement, Nipanaqua, if no band neighbor didn't come. What I say, I honor fee over Busa Bano Crescent, South Ocean, or any one can we know. No such communication, I feel a befriend Chabano, interfere Bonabasso. Oh, we're coming in transmission and commodians say ABC name, my new general home. Name Mumma Matano, meaning the kind of relation and the war. Sadam Fua and the Soviet me final for name will say, I were ready, the mechanic say, Mamma, near my papa, come home and win Tateno, and you win a saw, Quavareno, a mood too. Our area control and to share sell by share other elements we are there. I come home and I may born about the spiritual honor winning the penny GD Christiana. Of course, I remember a growing year just in your piece of wool. A piece of our group, a bureaucracy. I saw that, but root to show us off. Now, Microsoft be a paper near Microsoft. No, that's not the question. The question winning the penny GD Asiana because we know it is the same as all them. But GD and Shane saying, back up at Tom and New Acrocia or Barney GD say. And Pi body a bar on what Saturday Pentecost needing to know. Yeah, in tons, nay, a bumpy ye. But my super Saturday from Indiamo Catholic when you went on, yeah, one pay and tear team. And I mean, never shall I saw them back who say, ah, my new American charismatic for my baby, you. But because of the entity and yarn over the years, need to know, and who never play rule anything, my money done not so bump, or you think a new crubes or every giant and not number tons. My pants must be really doing free my baby and chair. Who tear team? Was ah, are they? When you're Christian, and I say Christian, just in your Swansea. And you're Tatium. Now watch it, no problem in your Samuel Christopher. When you did your chance, you're Mompire and Tatium. And to know at this stage, the mobile clash here, San Nemo will command me managing it to go away. And to bed my banner who said, when you are important, Mujidie, and Tana, sorry, I'll call Bomuni when you're Bomu and no one. Now for a Babu Shell Freeman, now for away, you're my way, especially one Mubanda, who may draw away. Emma, if you are going forward, no certainly didn't come or the kind of group of people are or four or more a bit to my hand. Sometimes that's it, we should be on in Pabonini. Ben, you know, you're coming to my in Pabonini.
1: Okay,
0: why? Because you have to be your love language, emotional switch, a year, first cut touch, and some Bemma and coming in a man was some inside. You're damn pass one out to move. Oh, I Bemma, no, there be a two concrete and a bridge. I'm worried.
1: Yeah,
0: because only one child fully say, oh no. Because you can't be and solve that emotional evoke work with time on. When you know a problem, and to name dear my wounds, my volunteers as a name ditch, I say, what am I? What has what you know? I do my way in a country to the meta say, for now, don't take a decision, Krana, for any two form in a shape. And to when for going forward, no, now do soon need you come on.
1: Nessa will be any panemi, I'm on one, Sijina,
0: no way, German,
1: Nessa won't so no,
0: and quite many be that you take a decision move, yeah.
1: But to be any, oh, Nippon only knew GDA Bakuana.
0: That's it.
1: Okay.
0: What I say? Now where German? I have no man could take a decision. My ban no. I have problem. I'll for your face na kushia. Media me me fun se we mwau. Until the asun tie me. Now be cross wire. I dey cross here. The best CBI your problem. What should ban no? Because no Felix will do a stage of decision. Where he matured. Until the person will cast away into puma and make a kubame bra.
1: Yeah.
0: Yes, after now we can in you.
1: Yeah.
0: And just the one who ni njano crew. But one for the right communication.
1: Because at the end of the day, so it's any panic call na nko ya ma na obeka sa won fa won bat kakra beka won
0: that's it
1: oba no sa won kute sa oba na sei be ma na okofa na na so oba na okofa na na ye ne basa enti obebuo na onim die kwan so se de wukan na wabie nani obie nani a apostle onye obi na beka che ne se nipa na ogina ho
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1: ya
0: I know about the conqueror partner. So, or by so then the bonk, Obusano, Etno, or Bobby Obeka, and based on the Kumo Diemuno, in Nancy Atrame, Najuma Crocra, I say, or Mantemo, is a crowd on frame, not oo, and Honor Command take decision, Mano, Tieno. Is it? I dare about BT and it's a communication is only about speaking, but listening. Maybe near so it is him. Bebre ya yari in fact there are many people ya yari pan ye ni aso a edit yes and them call your Christian so there and the shame Bible say do unto others what you want others to do unto you same person me trust no be ntie me dia and you say me sum tie as say sum tie in profo it me sum tie me ma no ma ne try no won kasa the mo wo kasa the mo no make can say bi te o mo eh na kasa ye nyan kan mu 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
0: 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chances, choices, and consequences. We're one of the foundation of Fubian Fan Cheneba. And this week, I'm not paying you the home come on. Your chances, choices, and consequences. Life will present you with chances every day. You will have to make a choice. But remember, that choice you are making will have a consequence.
1: Nense abrabo dia kwenya bebre
0: every day
1: but akwenya bi ebeba no wo akwenya
0: you have to make a choice
1: but shen nso se
0: na ye
1: bia wo be sibia
0: there are consequences
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0: of course
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0: yeah so you see normally kra na dey like about time because what we chira omani wo shi obi na person in a con to any relationship kra na they are four major decisions also announced vicious or some to share some but say does it align the first thing the general vision because it's a question no matter me power say my point adwuma ma fa karma na akosia so wo kokuma se me so me kwa boku bi akosia 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
1: da bi because me na nsawam kwa
0: na me tra otra no two things either so wo be me so vision to just go and support me but at my how
1: yeah
0: because we're talking about me nkosi wo boku bi wo be trotis me say be say back no na na me bi asay
1: yeah
0: na me so tirim say na me wo kokuma se ya me so say me dey
1: yeah
0: Some people start to work together. They say they agree. And into my general vision, does it align? Now, general vision also from breaking it down into specifics. And it's a vision about children and how to even raise your children.
1: When you say crophobia, ba am name for counselor. Be man so be woman, no ban so be 5.
0: And then I look around between the our
1: yeah. Yeah.
0: I bet you already. Two, even I want to hear one aspect. Even to raise, papa, you fear your child, they say, train up, spare the rod and spoil the child. At 23, they will be bonema. ma mi nso fie ni se ya mo krakra da nti o dontum se krade en fa ba na tete wo mo ni nyina mo eni ho nkomo ma be ware papa nya page ba na o ba na be jam e na bo meka ho e bo meka ho e be to pon se wo mu me o ma me ba mu me o ma me tete mba dia na o ja krof na gu so
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1: ya
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0: your vision finance
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0: onim sika ne sebo sikadie It's on the negative balance.
1: Yeah. Because when one is sick, pe.
0: When is sick, yes, when is sick, di. From that, when that, we are both busy.
1: Now, we are busy. Now, we are busy. Now, we
0: are busy. Now, we are busy. Now, we are busy. Now, we are busy. Now, we are busy. Now, we are busy. Now, we are busy. Now, we are busy.
1: Now,
0: we are busy. Now, we are busy. Now, we are busy. Now, we are
1: busy.
0: Now, we are busy. Now, we are busy. Now, we are busy. Now, we are busy. Now, But we saw Tunisia, no be a friend and watch and no page at man.
1: Yeah, obi sa. Yeah.
0: No page at the amount. And you'll be so across your son in a papa. When you see a pay. When you see a sea, and no managing the secret dee, and no to me, Japadino. Say, me, minimum see a pay across your secrecy. Namoro or bar, when you see a penny secrecy, no secret dee, there be a damn baba from. You ever contoka.
1: Ah,
0: by your mommy cry, or by one wearing your name, dear, also no baby, Barbara, only nature cave, some finances. I didn't know a form with two music at Samono, Isiana.
1: Hey, Apostle, who be any a group in a year?
0: I have four to general vision, not the above from parenting, finances, any one. Now, of course, the money who knew. Obviously, I didn't say, Bemma, when we are be.
1: I Bemma,
0: Jesus can't talk at Tosmint.
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1: ya
0: eye general knowledge awa share na wo tie no
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1: yeah.
0: Maka finances the next stage e education that obi did na na ware that is 4 years ago ni ogu no onko amam che for transfer be mi nimu no intimate e no any sign na nyum so pese onye higher education
1: oba na be ma
0: oba no
1: oba na pese o ko
0: na ni ji school ho
1: ya pese o ko school
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1: obe ko ntia ni aware ni ngunu
0: wa ko it's aware no good that asam aware
1: yeah
0: because this problem no papa ni we eh na sent aware there also twitter na yiras no we dey na vision at clash
1: yeah
0: obi on vision
1: because
0: be a be me aware here the same thing say ade esom mama ye me ma entime ne me yire me aware ni nyina ye ni abri ye adwuma che sister ni ye jae ma guo we need to balance it in a way say I don't then every time every day you move ever crying
1: yeah
0: because when you're standing you know my friend about say yeah a problem
1: yeah tie de ho
0: mi vision no no e ti oba mi share no me nne design komo no
1: e fa o ma
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0: any vision no
1: ah o ka sofo no ka che oba ne sey me nim se wo ye degree holder
0: yes
1: ba me
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1: na me se bra na me se bae na me pa cho and there will be
0: pay any opportunity to be able to share
1: and I'm saying pacho and I'm saying pacho ko power bar obetimi atena boutique ano me dear me ye career woman
0: that's it
1: me pay me nya satisfaction from my work
0: that is it
1: and I'm nam ha echina mi jina ha e ti mi share mi kunu mu say eh wono kra na and na unya nu adwuma mu say ah dear mi pani bi dear oh yeah ofre
0: I'm
1: watching that na mi nika no abefa me no de me ko enu mre enti wo he mi say wo mi wa ju so mi first story bi o sa any open na bedroom fear mi hu na mi say ah eti online eti mi ne ne ware ye no madwuma me ye problem da
0: dear a man a minister fan two ways to say to your ban na be man so a don't just compromise for marriage
1: me nyai
0: said ka wutu enipa say dwuma mo mani chini ye
1: be
0: aware ente bia manyini na me nyini tina o ware a wo betete the rest of your life because what thing
1: can
0: you na so na dum no no
1: can you imagine
0: say tabi wo mo na dum no
1: apostle can you imagine say me akosua gobo de meti boutique ano ei ka me wo ka say men can coming can news
0: when you cry
1: men yes some power
0: up when you cry anje
1: energy am nya free madwuma mu
0: when you cry anje
1: kame tete
0: and ti aware mu ayinna no because of the passion stage ya no
1: yen she apostle repeat baby wo kan say say ushia obi na se bi anipa no pene se de adie bi wani ji ho no menyai
0: aware because naturally no nya me boy no owo niam wo due we mu en ma ye ni ji
1: ya
0: obi a woni de
1: e ma woni ti wo ho
0: entino never compromise on that obi on emotional switch
1: okay say never compromise our purchase
0: never compromise and said and na ma if you did term different red flag no enter cross the yellow red flag then you be red flag
1: ampa
0: for a natural instinct nyamna be do e mu the woman e into obi wo ha based on the makeup no or papia pie
1: okay
0: want to feel kind of pian as social prison me work with share be ma or so be your housewife or do betna few a wo ba dwin so nya hwe medon be wo ba wale na wi no ni nje da
1: okay
0: because the more she foot say ay climb no say be onye so me say we climb because na na me class we acha me wife papa bi ko talk climb no to ejina mo no bi nya ko to the same mansion mo na wo 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she prison me ni nje
1: yes.
0: The same environment.
1: Yeah.
0: But obi ani jeho, obi ani nyade enche. 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Don't sacrifice it for anything. 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
1: Yeah.
0: I am atrafi a chente na adwuma ne de ma no mu, e mo wani nche.
1: Yeah.
0: And to be in country in the year.
1: When in ye,
0: you are not passionate about it.
1: It's your dear when it's your home, you may be one in your bank, you may and Kawo call bank have a coin. Who's what could she have Bema? Bema is all my winning to which I
0: try.
1: Now, our orienting
0: over our energy to say a passion saying the Mawari no, no,
1: yeah.
0: I've ever created most of football different realization stage. Ah, be better food when you saw that my young phone saw.
1: Yeah,
0: but no me,
1: I didn't be jay a Juma Warienti. Nessa Yenina. 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
0: and in the fourth year ye ba so o se mbo ne be wane ma for
1: me se wo ba so
0: enti ye tra parenting
1: yeah
0: ya tra finance
1: yes
0: third one e education
1: yes
0: e tuni panesh ya so mutu di nkomo money hu vision about education wo be sha na mo degree ma me okay erade bo na me nyakwan na meto so a fine na mo wo sa vision ni sem dem me minimum should be phd ya ni pa ni ni won komo
1: so
0: be ma be kro ho ni system no on we can won ni ne wo low self esteem
1: onye ne woni
0: person oba no be pija chain no
1: yeah
0: e wa na adwenim
1: yeah
0: oba kwa cross be bra tetna ehuhuna no wo dey sa wo do ni ntino woni ne be ware fo twa so be cross twa no ma won ko
1: yeah
0: eno be tete won so no ade na woni ti won e vision part of it wo be tete into education. The fourth one, your family and friends.
1: Okay.
0: Money won't come on. Is your question? See, sometimes I'm blaming Obi Ota say, and I'm a yereba menchia, and I'm a yabusa foba, and I'm a yapam me, and I'm a yabusa foba, and I'm a yapam. I'm in blaming the temblemo. Question, Moody won't come on say.
1: Yeah.
0: Across your frebushim.
1: Yeah.
0: Treatment and Mabushi at the mound, maybe you know who's at the mound. Maybe across a wound, you will come in a family, come in a family, family saying, Uberco, maybe a training school, who aren't a quarter of 4 miles, who aren't doing the 2 weeks, who be a university in you.
1: Yeah.
0: Obia play role in you.
1: Do you are family oriented?
0: Me to where across here, Ebia me told me PK. Me and Papa Kramishia, no, you wait, me Papa me whom Papa said, me whom me Papa any fairs, you know. Now my wife, family, me didn't know Papa the same day.
1: Wow.
0: Me, mammy, whom I'm number 12 years.
1: One out, bow, bra.
0: Across me, I'm told PK, editor me fees. Eti abu sena mimi free mo bano.
1: What the hell?
0: Mini wa fobia matters across watch me 100 years in my life. In my entire face, I'm a prince Abria Crucia.
1: Eti bia me baba sran wofie.
0: What does he? Me ni bi sab me wa fobi so kwajo jehenda and come across 10 cities. Me ni bi.
1: One wa show home.
0: 1 city kwa me ni bi. Me ni obi oka so me busheni wa so wa chemist say that. Crucia.
1: Yeah.
0: So what you do?
1: Yeah.
0: This is my orientation. Me yeah. Ni. So my nini on that independent level, it's most cool. Your friend, what they know? Me di no.
1: What they know? Obi,
0: what does he? Me both parents knew it. Me decision na ye me.
1: One, I will see what ye.
0: Any radio now? Do I want temperature? Say me will not say I radio on demand.
1: Eno kre.
0: It's my orientation ye. My be worry. Me jere a your criminal wife because family nini na want support. Ye share ye ni nkomo. Ono nso nu se me ye indebted to each one of them because bi aboa me. Me nso nu se we break with me for the bad mama fee. Abra won frame me.
1: Yeah.
0: Because I don't even know you.
1: Yeah.
0: But what I say? Listen at 2 months old.
1: Yes.
0: Now you be worry. Ade achi a now want to read the back aba. What but master if you are yes be you.
1: When I hear Bussian, me menye Bussian,
0: what I say?
1: But money hun komo.
0: Mo di hun komo na woman appreciate from your dimension. Say look.
1: Mimi wofa na hwa mi o.
0: We na bua. What I call it trim entim there and ye abusua na ye to one. In fact, abusua bi wo ha a ye to from say kra na eh. Ye jiji sta na de aboa.
1: Yeah.
0: Me ma mi wu ye, me na fa ye ni 100%.
1: Ankoa.
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1: Yeah.
0: Me wa ebe shea for that and say yeah ba na ye di ni nyina na ebe together o.
1: Sa.
0: Mo ani ho nkomo. 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
1: Mo benya problem. I want
0: to say where you dey for one you dey for one ni o.
1: Yeah, ba mo ani nkomo.
0: Mo orientation be clash. Because me who the reason tia wo da bia na busua na busua busua den. E di asem. 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
1: Yeah.
0: Be ube de ni pabwa nini ya mawa yelimbi kwa wele. 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
0: nini. 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
1: Hey, this is deep.
0: And for major pillars are, mamba nini yasye, ansa me kwa wari yinu no. Vision. If a vision wano ye general, maka general. Mu general vision yi abamu spirituality ni wenye honewo.
1: Mu jidye.
0: Bibi ya wo general vision di kan kan. That's the first thing. Ujidi on Yamahon is over your heaven, any division.
1: Yeah,
0: or never is up a heavy.
1: Yeah, or be a heart or not, you know,
0: you're money, you know, the general. Then what about the three major specifics? No,
1: wow,
0: more parenting. Become to mutine some of our inquiry. I'll be before the our woman is so. I brought free to cast a bear by young
1: woman.
0: Yeah, by any orientation, you know, they're shaking to say, if I win our crabbers at 3 hours, I said, I better have a funny. What you say? We are before 10, we bear 2, the better I say, I won't carry the home, but it's a woman, you see, the end of the morning, my friends say, boom, say, Tim. Now, my parents in class share our in big room. Be brave, need you know, you know, my friends are some woman.
1: I post on a pair, we share a pow. A young comma, to be honest with you, stage one, no, share, we share, no pay, and an ordering. Because me, yes, sure, send me beer phone lines now. 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
0: dabi dabi dabi dabi dabi
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0: a wo die
1: ah
0: me to nyina se me wo 5 It's a Bobby or Baby BA in December 5. To wife, yeah, why your old force and the phone you see, ma. And then I wrote to Chamber Notas A. Now, a old bomb performed my mom performed by my family, abandoning the senses of children, me mom paid the same media chim to say, Raddy, don't remember me already.
1: Yes.
0: Name the major in December 5.
1: Okay.
0: It's your call 4 years or so, I grab my mom time. 5 who tie over. What kind of
1: Bema Bayana?
0: You're trying to Bema Bayana. So I'm one winning the world. Hey, Safo, then now open payment. I'll cover them today. 5 minutes from day one.
1: And now open that.
0: We see about 5.
1: Okay.
0: But imagine send me travel to. Imagine send the winning.
1: Yeah.
0: And I just see a bestie and yawa. Wow, we're about to so abra abra. Me we say why you say open 5. And the mama member because we are bonding.
1: Ampa.
0: Obi send to open payment. Obi send to open bar. More in the room Ni na o problem we go worry no.
1: Apostle, when imba kuso cry the problem kesi ba. 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
0: yes
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0: on
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0: that's it
1: Eti afede okoduru ya wo oba no wo jiri se bema wo na se wo ye bibia bema no so hu se da bi e 50-50 wo tia light bill
0: na tia
1: water bill wo tia rent na yes e di problem beba
0: unti try say awari be do say misunderstanding
1: yes
0: ya misunderstanding
1: ya missing
0: na na me cha do na me try say hwe bibio general vision won say say am try if in ya petition ya embue food teaching
1: yeah
0: now vision na mu kra na about a mabro nim dia wo ni tim so say bema because Unim the adjunct when it's
1: yeah.
0: To what I want now, didn't come on. Hey, me say, Jayo, may Madame forbidding for your simple new boar bono. Hey, while bona much I say, Tina response. Now by the soldier me a bow.
1: Nothing
0: won't do anything. Oh, I don't know. Oh, I don't need to see a bow. Next one's a baby or a bro.
1: Ah,
0: oh, my bro. I just said, Timon.
1: Also, my mum was so young, son, and my mom at TFO Abema, not Namia, but I said, Thursday, me now.
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0: yeah chena bunting
1: personal lifestyle
0: yeah yeah nim si esu
1: bendi and your private lifestyle
0: oh okay
1: na de umuni with public one e de nipa na person obi ehu eh ti na social media ba ikra de na obi unu okoje ti no picture na wey say where ko to be uncompleted him so be ya o chop picture o jan land cruiser na say Range Rover na
0: why
1: eh and the person ko fu unu no who nim de ya say ya me chere security intelligence one of the cross two three intelligence we police we say yeah trauma we say yeah nipa pon life sake can add check no cross no the nipa the person amamfo ohu to omo omo tie for content creation at the nkrumba bo no twa meto ne wa do nkrumba cross trip ni we no twa ba and the public no but your personal lifestyle crucial person need say by getting close to the person you know you get to know more about the person and we tell say and as my secret no what their carbon thing because obo okwenu say so smoke sa wono mo sene mo wo ben no na wonim de na ne ni di nkomo a e twi sa nim de ne pema mo se ni pe ni suba ni e ene e personal then the third one ha na professor crofodi ene e private ene e ade a wono pe 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time that say anya no crane the man here any gie ni say say nipa private life will be between here sie no still between hu dey ntia hana the teachings of temperament we nyina gbamu no why because adrenal wire system no e will no be any hana dey e wired but nim dey atime program me hu say nipa guma ho raw for it be share across here how was say say me how are you in interest say any in the public name in the private no how do I did it I can did in based on the four knowledge I'm the one is saying me when him the SS across him who knows or a choleric choleric for by nature they can't stand the suspect so no matter how our horses stretch so anyway you know don't venture who tia ni naso and all you be bitches what they suspect now and they be only true character and you know when you and you know then I don't even change a private life up here you know why I'm a land quality they can't stand embarrassment I don't want me you know so bad embarrassed no enti unenya asem na report tomorrow we you say what put you off why sound green na do onu ntumi nyina so be over bring the class down na do your class etu we no debi opeso ya kesesem we show off onu we talk kono we opeso talk man sume she before no abas sume ye bi etu person ne ebo bre na hu ni suman na ma share come ni pe suman ya sound green na me sume impesa ankrofo no but ni hu sesa how do I decode it quickly matter send dey me need to yankrofo trotro oh, there be in the same thing for Uber. Or more first of a trotrum.
0: As you know, Niska.
1: Oh, at the same.
0: Yeah.
1: One walk, Hannah Hakob, or Beth, or Person, you be interested. Muho.
0: Yeah.
1: One will need because I yes, Muho. It's my honey panel. And I'm ashamed if you may move away fitting, so I have to not decode it. It's in India, me one minute by Chisu by Napi.
0: Ah, a bit gin and
1: Nimdia was enough. It's in the other but a young son.
0: And in India, one a bemo honey panel, ne private.
1: That's it.
0: A suma sin suba ya what you say. Nipa bia said they can temper ye wo nipa awusuo.
1: That's it.
0: Obi wo ha na wusuo no, e wo mo a omo pa adwuma no. Biti se me no. And
1: yeah,
0: we can't stand this respect. They be
1: because
0: idea wo the fa ho de na ye wo. Wo be say wa cross boundary. O disrespect me dia no matter pa be pe wasa. Wa just wa cross so you have crossed the boundary. E be ye de. Ebe ye din se mistake na me won no be se nya back. This enya me nkunkun si for ma. 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
1: na ma yom fer o no tum o tum kwa fer ma o
0: fer ma o ya
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0: o it is any pan obetimi e hu se privately no it would in komo bi betimi atwea ba
1: so the first one was to confirm nipa na temperament
0: yeah.
1: Which we confirm we ready here already nim dia na betcho nipa na strength and weakness it do dia sie kra no afi at the wanim
0: e ti ni enya no e se wani abre se wo behu nipa ne suma se nyame bia wo behu
1: so your sounding and to me show be no your sounding here so your suffer so your dey or mama dwene and frema they see everything to be normal omo no to na natural omo no nipa mu ma chop papa omo and obe buku to ja pa choices here but we be say you because na dwene hu fun so be e wo ho
0: yeah
1: obi ka kwetin so obo ejama pa chi no oh obe shop pa to be say obi dey ntia
0: because who say ejama fun so be e no
1: omo say normal sa na dwene kire no enti mi sia ho na we asate kasa ene nyame asam say nyame asam say all I want to know is your temperament and you dey wo tano na yebibi
0: and your bible verse
1: before you can tell me and portray say who do your Christian ma pani we but I want to know your weakness.
0: Yeah.
1: And you nimdi all that I've had. My man, you know, show to say what you want to temperament at all. And nimdi who share. You can look at somebody and see you're the primary one. And to me, you could. And now, if you have now, Ubusa Christians, no. And now, trust over two and a moon. Now, that's your name, maybe no. Now, confirm, we say, oh, can you primary temperament? Hey,
0: you see.
1: Where do you say? And to be all sound by nature, I know what to smoothie. What you mean, son? Look to bet. Wait till myself is true. Look to. No, bet. Hey, normal. Imagine about Sika and class.
0: Ah.
1: Everything's about money. I'm not going to tell you what's going on. I'm more that impulsive. I'm more very impulsive. I'm impulsive buying. Oh, who are dinner now? I'm trying to hold it. Oh, we call it almost penny star.
0: Yeah.
1: It's who I say, Nipana, or your Ben Macron, I just saw bad the owner of the chef.
0: Yeah.
1: Or 2 years can't wear the bronc of our bonte.
0: But who now be with
1: you? Yes. When you can't cry, oh, met you. Oh, no, by nature, sacrophone, what that time when you pay the way. In fact, another way, a woman need time when you pay the number one, they're calling for. Oh no, rock! If I let that we do a piaba. Oh, I'm spending time at the D anyway. Over calling them, but some we need be jaya better. But I'm not better dressing room. I add sun and home cool way. Now we no ascend a tad. The cast a tad. Instead of you'll be crying share that. Oh, my mama, I'm spending time with your body. Your body, and then you think no share. When into in the night, sun into. I'm not feeling body no. I'm not saying for no matter. I say yeah, you're not doing well no. Because my body is so important to them.
0: Yeah, you need to do something.
1: It's so important.
0: Oh, yeah, be more benya body. That na body say ye ho. Aye, yes, so make up running the bottom.
1: See, cow also the money. My crack toy then. You wait till they call you in the tree. See, cause all the toy that anybody know, you must feel better than anything. It's all about their body. And you see, so anybody wearing that, when so who need pants, someone who's or move what sandra, then you know what to expect and what not to expect.
0: Apostle, mami met here for me, and now my name Dio. Nyami adu madachi Thursday. Tazi be free one and then hey one upon you and me here 7 sessions because we say marriage in here we stage 7 and next stage 1 upon you. Stage 1 na ye wo hie ni pana foforo no ehu nim de na wo de aman nyame yadoma Thursday ye nhia na ye betimi ahwe bia 2 and 3 but na wabo aye to be honest me amete ye kra ma learn so much
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2: hello
0: yes
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0: Coffee, mini ya coffee, neti say.
2: Only what you are.
0: Mammy, tell you one of you.
2: And if we see about the pan, catch them down my. Not me, Pa, any idea. 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Now say, next to the chain, Abano. My fiend, yeah. She and the Chilonga celebrate my mamma.
0: Edi nyame ase.
2: Ndase pa zo sema, eni ma pa moye.
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3: Hello, good morning.
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3: 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Bye, woni o mo ken bi pa pa pa pa pa. Na me pacho. near Chen say, send ye papa can. Our funny toda, ye will move ye, but see Utrem Kalana. 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

0: enke gwa mi mani hun baby e mi jende te hun beginning no then ye call ya answer enti ye ta papa se ya mi sira mama ago sia ne papa na ye sira mu se on fan ko you from so because ye ya wo fo ye ni se me room me ka me men
1: en fa we hello yes
2: Bacho, good morning.
1: Good morning.
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1: Mami, too.
2: Bacho, your dad come here and look cray. 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
1: yeah
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2: four.
1: Yo, me da se 0260196064 and 0260196065. And your sumpo 106.5 FM across sumpo rhapsody. And I would see in hello. Hello.
3: Hello.
4: Hello.
1: Yes.
4: What's
1: that? Mami.
4: Auntie Maggie.
1: Auntie Maggie.
4: Ami.
1: Ah, ne da ho no.
4: Ayo.
1: Hmm.
4: I'm a paid yet. Not a perfect.
1: Mm.
4: Well, dear, you're papa. Pa. Awful, so you are so dear, baby. I see, yeah. And I'm sorry, sorry, so what's so dear? As one year, at the boy youth. If I'm a finished lecturer, what is back? I be in Crofoni. Am I a near by him also? You may canister some pen, you may shram.
1: Amen.
4: It's like, I'm a dear. 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
4: acha good morning
1: oba
4: I'm not going to be able to do it. We so sure. Obana be tini atina se awari awari we ya na.
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4: Onya hwe.
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1: Okay. Me pa cho mate. Me ma apostle abua why?
4: Me
1: 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Me da se. Me da se. Okay. Hello.
5: Hello.
1: Yes.
5: Good morning.
1: Good morning.
5: Professor Obiaboko.
1: Nyame adom.
5: Nyame ase. Program na mo ya no ayam da pa.
1: Yes.
5: Maware by 13 years. But

0: Hello. 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
1: Hello, good morning.
0: Good morning.
1: I'm here to talk to you. I'm here to talk to you. The four types of human being, sanguine, no, who may be a bit to me, uncle, for two and a ashing a bit to me, after sir, the Pesuas in a bomb to me, who sent me, the promoter, even the Bisa,
0: Mate,
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0: yo, Mamma, Mesha Dam and I be yes, our topic, no, but Mamma Nakahuasam, but Mesha da na sa for temperament, no. 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
1: That's
0: it. Medase. 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Hello.
2: Hello.
0: Yes.
2: The person I'm going to say me no me wife for kasa yes sir. Asambi amakabiano mama asamna amakano manu kwampo enji na no dubu afu
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0: I mean
2: the woman.
0: Oh, man, so
2: it's almost about 13 years. And she did it is I know me to me. Sorry, Samaka. Why am I Makwafage? And to this I know. Then am I
0: Mate, Mema Apostle, Counselor General Tufo. Why in Tian Woti? Why?
2: Mate.
0: Medase, Medase P. Hello. Hello.
3: Hello.
0: Yes.
3: Good morning,
0: madam. Good morning. How are you? I'm here. I'm here. I'm here. I'm here. I'm here.
3: I'm here. I'm here. I'm here. I'm here. I'm here. I'm here. I'm here. I'm here. I'm here. I'm here.
0: I'm here. I'm here. I'm here. I'm here. I'm here. I'm here. I'm here. Yo, Medasipi, yo. Hello.
4: Hello, good morning.
0: Good morning. Me patch you been Meshiani. 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Why? Yo, Yamin Shaw, Pa, Miss Medasipa, may Faddy, Nippam, you know, for me, dear friend for Naba, a year. Hello?
5: Yeah, good morning.
0: Good morning, me Patrominia Benemeshiani.
5: Yeah, but Augustine from Asama.
0: Okay, Augustine, I mean, you want to pay.
5: But your social media, how do you call the social media personality? Because of who are social media not trying to talk with the subversion idea, so you know, now what you want to say, I will kind of buff.
0: None of you. 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
8: Okay,
0: nice one. Yo. Counselor General, my mention CF your papa is so. On the crowd was 32 years, because of Bano. Or can be BM, I'm saying, am I be brave? When we deal with anger, man in memory, but a man, no, I say, I'm saying, come on, I'm a teacher, I say, me, yeah, who say, me, name their research, I can't hear, but a man in memory, do you boo, I say, mood boofu. I am as a man of doors, the same man. I would do
9: in different way how I was sharing. No, buffoon, no, dear, oh, beba. Both a man will be able to name the Christian woman here. A man be brave before to aside because of the society expectation. No, Musa, I am ready to try and how a near mouse a bema obey. And the mawia bear man is so to show you the normal. So the moment I want to lose that foundation, it's a bad moment to make sure you know, man, won't cry about anything in the first place. It all over, trust, or no trust out of anger because you are not living up to expectation. And a member's who expectation, or bad also brand was mommy, also make a sacrament, yeah, no, men can be sanity in the shade room. So the moment I'm a new cry back, trust, I'm a man, but take a who yeah, no, also the buffoon. So I know you're one element. But because even beyond that, you know, your temperament to play role, huh?
0: Okay.
9: Because naturally, in Croatia, collect from him, or more, I may say, or more pejuma, or me as uncle from a crucial, would defend by respect, no? Or no, need this emotional connection, yeah, respect. So wouldn't it come be any iota of disrespect to more, ni bubifu? Or won't mean, you know, idea a trigger or mono, no? It's only a bit classing us or tiano, and I don't want paper crossing, you know. One in a casano we or no casano we, yano. I dear be a best show sign of disrespect be an show before. And to when you naturally say, I'll say to me empty name, maybe as no who didn't anger neighbor. Is it coming because of Nipani temperament, necessary, like issue? No, is it coming out of the societal we are now? Then beyond that, it's a bit of a spiritual. Which means that the American say any problem be a that you are able to diagnose on three levels. it can be psychological, it can be sociological, expectation way, and it can be spiritual. Yes, because obu okra sun abdo abato to wonu san papa bi a lawyer ni mu a awso ne ne obi jani ri na ne ri mu ni we agro so oba ya ye satye bom pa ya na nyam kuda ni ma di chere makro so ya ne fi obi 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
9: 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That's the first stage. With the doctor ni bien wo kon enchi a wo bo bra entu a o mo wadru da bi. No matter bra wo bra ni we yin o no person want ti yare na se. 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And I repeat, behind every behavior, there is an emotion. 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
9: 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But your problem number one, fat near my boom and moon in our and my can was all kind of saying. So in communication, it's not about what you are saying, but how you are saying it. That's a fundamental issue. It is not about what you are saying, but how do you say it? Until but see some of this is not being you shame because your communication say Nasa Casa de. No, Casa and just what I'm Christian. I'm a title to go to Casa, your Casa of Macla Market. And you know, the Casa Bank, Miss Arkabu. 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Na me kwa na me de bank strategy. Tyler, who's a kwa offer a Italian banker? No, no, kasa jente. 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Sa ana, who di sa makwala strategy, sube tina banker, who yebe pamon. Hey, waha, ba, you're best at all.
0: Okay.
9: So the main train ye, nipa be a crab, why you be a winning deer and the detasa.
0: Okay, and so we see our deer no.
9: And the animal.
0: Oh, unique person.
9: Oh, banana, bemono, warren, no, oh, pure, how, and the tassa.
0: Okay, to see our
9: deer. And you do temper with your best show, collect new beman across here by nature. Almost the same, they don't take in finished products. They take raw materials, they want to process it. To an only nature, so for instance, I'm going to be this example for a man be bromo, for memory, bring that equality. Across here, seven new crew piano from Mimbra, oh, Bato Brodobra, address a Casaboni. Send your Casaboni, Bernie collect me to Savayano.
0: Oh, yeah, bedroom said,
9: Across here, at Ada, Fadia down in Chain Mommy. 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
9: wo lose no
0: enti nyabotre but ade no wani nyi ho but nipa no so
9: na
0: ni je ho
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9: atrosia wo se babu raso no mo musu ensu
0: ya wo no mo
9: no mo sense me nyina part of it
0: me time ni enti na me adu atezi e beto so
9: babu se me ta do ka say enti akwa fa girlfriend no na me enti so se me trans ccc choices chances choices and crisis when e ntumi shia yes every choice I make I need to bear the consequences.
0: Because again, what kofa
9: no one is not. Yes, sir. You know, worry no. No more be to worry omo. When it make you choice to marry that woman.
0: Yeah.
9: I had no young penny. So, boyfriend, I say you're responsible for our actions.
0: It won't even kasebiya. We can't
9: be anywhere. Nisuba enye. Say a man thousand. I will share omo. You made the decisions on our panel.
0: On our panel.
9: Nimdiabe na unyango on hunta di chusu no. And inter football players, Eko Bonombo Seni, coach, any pamono no.
0: Matthias.
9: And other coach knows your partner so. But when they make you the choices of selecting the players, it was a nipam pimping gun 30 million over players. They were in an out to sue 22 or 23 dom koi. Open on Monday one koi, who coach nipam on your players. DNT, who you had the opportunity to select any player, the same time we're here.
0: Okay.
9: It's Mess Ren, yes, you know, the yes, you know, say, microphone will say, never was any and here you would juma cross near Kawa.
0: It is a one, yeah, not answer in Susan Swar bar. Men money panosubo.
9: And yeah, if you want to support, I said the first time I am from Swar.
0: Okay.
9: The how do I correct it?
0: Let's
9: say about correcting, you know, you're more problem.
0: And you know, what about correcting? What about side check?
9: Now, side check now, I'm finding your problem at this stage. But there be a maker, now we are sure the SCA, me, I mean, you're a pen and some papa, legend. Lumba mu nyina abra boy afutu ma yenhia. Yenhia. When there's a problem, solve it. Don't think you are running away to solve it.
0: Okay.
9: It would be a better than Guasier, abra watchna.
0: It is the anto wono, so obano kasanenya, fa kwa ebe fa so ebe dane
9: dane. 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
0: Yeah.
9: E yobani problem. 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
9: You increase by you see why would cross my head about say Kaiwo can
0: I don't know.
9: But you see, it started from knowing yourself.
0: Okay.
9: I could say it started from one casa a dinner attractive.
0: Okay. Oh Mr. Any
9: I didn't bet you would do Puma Pi.
0: Okay, then my first question in Shay Mr. Unipana or Freno. 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
9: for across na me try asofo o moti some pastor abre nyina se ye ye happy marriage conference tour happy marriage conference Apostle Thomas Kusia Pia, the Counselor General. Sorry, be a year more one day. In two which is Monday, Tuesday, the week, no. Now, yeah, yeah, calendar, not order that. In two Fred, depending on region, I won't know. Near show calendar, never who did, never know who did the bema. In charge, oh. It's man, you need to send the initial kind of way, Debbie. A toy, a year call. Aye de boa se be bona ware aye kama all the regions na regional tone yeko into bi a wuti sa o tie som pasa bre bia no o de pacho ye wi afre me and our friend will have the WhatsApp because I'm talking friend will be able to read them for me for
0: WhatsApp.
9: And now money is 0249
0: 0249
9: 450 752 na aboa tu nyo bi uyo bi just trust na wo pedia
0: ene wo nya ana apese wo no wo pese ye be prove
9: wo be prove say ye na ye round and awu na ye anya no
0: nemom say mu penim dia be mama wade na gina na mu mienu moni be gye dia
9: ene
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0: yes
9: wo be boba me in charge me in full obi kwa mama ntan charge chese answer
0: matias
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0: matias Counselor General.
9: Atresia.
0: Apostle Thomas
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0: 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Onya 60 years, and our true books in Sia. What the be a gusumpa akra hanti se wupe bi atwa. Yewo let go offenses and let God. Ebi waha. 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Ebi waha. Believers authority. Before I say I do. The stream of success. Releasing the treasures of heaven. 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

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Now with them. Now, Jones Ministry for you asking me more song and TBM, a brave DJ say, one more day free adult literacy class in Biaba. A basu will quad the bia, and will quad the bia, Ness Watchna, Ochna Ukui, or Mobetina say. A year and numre, a non song, a cosi, no watchin' ye busy class. 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
so na step up sports no so safo kantanka be made ba ye e na nopa no so Tony Bitmice so share so bibia kama betie ye team ene ye adwuma wa ha me da majuma ye fo nyina se wo momode mpo no wo majuma den no wo ma ho fama many so bebre ene mo sacrifices ne mo commitment ahodo wo na mo ma sompa akra eye sompa akra It's me so we soon the second service you made in a bar. You bet your prophet Dr. Kofi drew on a message. You any message, you know, and team, no 11 a.m. or my bedia name. Now, promote one year the prem to break us here, Bonoaba. You are not Abraham Ruthi, edit the best social entertainment show in the city. We have found some party light in our Diaba. Oh, yes, some party light and a Professor Kobla Abuchi, the man with the voice. Now, and also the forgotten country, you made in Waba. Oh, we are near the hot bite news in Waba. Now, and prophet Mango Day, the man of the spirit. Now, and also the third service. And then so Reverend Henkel Ebetnasi from 10 p.m. to 11 p.m. and 11 p.m. Oko near the Sumpa Land Service in Waba. Kosuweti Sumpa 106.5 FM Accra. 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Aya Sumpa. Accra. I hope a radio station. I want to say you will be a yobe be or be down swan. I am Sumpa Accra. I hope a radio station. I want class or excellence. I am Sumpa Accra. I hope a radio station. And you will be a kekene timitina so. I am Sumpa Accra. I hope a radio. I say brabo Sumpa Accra. I hope a radio. Don't follow the crowd. No stand out. Sumpa Accra. I hope an opaju me dia be bua mu brabo tumpa. Eye sompa rhapsody ye beyi no ho ye beyi sabio sabio jimi afri wabrabom ye beyi kwakwahwe akwa ye beyi tibon koso afri wabrabom a se woni abre se wo bebo bradia ene sompa rhapsody ye wodia ye wiye se wo koye Facebook page no eda ho eye sompa Accra 106.5 live eye sompa Accra 106.5 live se wo kwa eda ho na YouTube no so sompa FM live. You bet me a call back. No, I could hear conversation. No, if you say would see repeatedly, no, you will get the big idea. You're from India, you're me a shira. No, I could see a guabuaji. You bet me a friend, you're a shira. Your radio counselor. I was Sumpa across. Watching Reverend Professor Joseph Asafo do bet in a single. You bet me so from the blessed. You bet me a friend, the NSU to a home money. You bet me so I can say. 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What step beyond your boundary? 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
2: 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Namatisa will be a depot, Sibi, Ewakasua, and one will be a kutu adensi huniema. Na aya nukura papa.
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8: Yow boy.
7: Wain etie me anopeya wachusu ne mame. Ubetie. You will have somebody that is going to use the premise of God's word and the power and the anointing, the unction of the Holy Spirit to guide the nation and direct the nation. What is the essence and the voice of the church? It was a engine yane da. Enya machine ye huegu. To be a what you mean? Me can we have a baby sitting in my domain market for when you're ready? Can we have a baby sitting in my domain? Nobody did. And to get in your ear, and see
9: the here's the word. For come, because I'm my intimate munti, I see. Metals and betray ye. Do me and say, Imunua, a year, do you know, Emiansa? We go for one part and one should I see, and I, you go so, you didn't come up. The Bible said, Nadi, we go nasase pemuno. And it be what we yanko pass some no. Now, what he has here. Or none was so abba. Ibi wa, ibi a deusia, ibi a deus. But let me go a little, you know, push it a little and then go up a bit so that for the sake of those who are joining us today, they can have understanding of what I'm talking about. And so let me start from verse number 19 and then bring it down. In verse number 19, was so then you can see very clearly in this interpretation, he starts with na one piasi, you know. And in the last one, the Bible said, what piasem no otiasia. In piasia is a very vital and pivotal role of the understanding of God's word. If you are going to grab a very solid comprehension of what is being taught, when piasia matters. And piasia doesn't matter. Again, you go to school, no, the teachers will not be asking that basic question. Do you understand? Do you understand? It's part of all the teachers that are here, is part of your tutoring skills. Do you understand? Because what is the point of a teacher teaching when you don't understand? What is the point? He is making a reiteration here and saying clear that, yeah, the Bible said, na on tiasi and wobone for nobody him dear, wagunu or nakumimuno, weni dear, weni asamwa wuguno and quanchano. And that he goes on to the 20th verse and say, na dia wuguna boswanono, any dear, what tiwin yankubu asamno, na what de enijia chiasamno tentem. But he goes further and says, now so, for nihini.

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now we are not down for say how you be the moment you can't bring that nonsense to him. He then become some me ba first bia me ba sorry many Omanpani ne ba sorry wa hanuma man left him the number. The moment he stands in that office of trust, I can't give him a lift anymore. Meet me man a lift. So meet me a man a lift. I was so Omanpani. Emma Omani ne hu jitum. I understand what better na me care. My car is not safe. What if me the bomb will be ashim? This is why he becomes as a commander in chief of the Ghana Armed Forces. The Armed Forces takes care of him. It's not only security. His drivers are soldiers. His, you know, cooks, his whatever, doctors, all of them are soldiers. The Armed Forces have a role to defend him. At any day, any time, people from the Navy, the Army, and the Air Force, those are the people. It will be advanced who am penny grass who me pay police for. It will be rejected by the state. It will be rejected by the state. Ubianin a juma. The state will reject it. It he is making here. Ubia wukuta an office of trust. No one need him, you know. Is suni bambi or honor more bedded. Nkonkon saka. Unni him. Yeah. Will be a 1-2 nebu a fu. As my can so grenya bufu. A wafu mi yen ultimate tenacity din komo esre de peace each other in love. Will be a one ni hini sa gro kronoa ebedan to kwa ajinemu for 6 months. Na setena ye ya free se wu ni hini. Tiye di empesem no kananope. The Bible said, "Anam suni hini tuwa tena okaka." Na some kron wenti amani huna na watayeba and temwara na atuni hinti dia. And then he goes up and said, "Ni asemnoa ugu ninkasi imuno." Wasemne and how unia unya di anada. The Bible said, "He mia hopes the word na enswaba." And now yababe druha. The Ugunas as a permanent and soon yes, we know now what he has here. So he doesn't jump to NTS here first. First is the person what he number one will have to hear the word first. And so Paul said to Timothy in 2 Timothy chapter number 4 and verse number 2, preach the word. Preach the word. Be instant in season and out of it. Reprove it. Not in sociological, political impressions. Preach the word. Preach the word. Acts chapter 8 verse number 35. The Bible said, "And Philip stood on the scriptures." It was by the premise of the script. Philip Jina Asemneso. Filippo is going to stand on the scriptures and preach Jesus. Even though he is preaching Jesus, he is going to base his submission on the scripture. Yes, who wants him to walk out here, but Jesus on the scripture. Jesus on the scripture. Praise God. Say a good amen. You may be seated in the presence.

Are you clapping? Let me welcome all of you into God's presence. Let me thank God for all our pastors. Good to see you, the Reverend C.R. Stephen Obiamuako. Thank you very much for the 3-day fast and prayer. Glory to God. Are you clapping for that awesome and wonderful time? And some will be in the children who say, yeah, clap your hands, serve God with gladness. Be thankful, come before His presence with singing. Hallelujah. Interestingly, I will want to use the opportunity for us to delve deeper into the word of the Lord. All our friends that have watched, that are watching us on television, on radio, online, good morning to you. And it's going to be a lovely time. You can share the page, copy the link, put it somewhere in any group where you belong, and leave it there for the Holy Spirit to do the rest of the work. Say amen. And so I am looking at, you keep the verse number 23 of the same chapter of Matthew, the 13th chapter. Keep it on the screen for me. The Bible said, he that receiveth the seed or the word into good grounds, the asamna top na kume muasa sepemno. Wanone dia wati asemno. One, two, na oti asie. Oti asem na ti asie na osu aba. Oti asem na ti asie. Unwa sorry ba won ti asem na se da on. Se ni pa ni pe bibi ya no ba sorry. I'm telling you. I'm now beginning to understand the Orthodox churches. Uwa sorry ni won tene ho ma sorry. Uwu omunsiu. Yeah, San Kruto Ninkwasi a Juman Ubiya Mamma ye. Yeah, Wama yes Sankwasi a Jumano for a long time now. They have their eyes have opened and they don't want to do it anymore. Tidia cano. There are a sorry ba on Tia Semnaseno Obetu Ubiya wa sorry in Tidia, including the system of the church. Including the not the pastor, the system of the church. For it, let me give you a good example. At the moment, I'm telling you that from there, August, I've been here. So then, I have told Alabaster openly that yin tukwain as a group and kobe biya. Uma mi wupa pe wofe wana simbia ba wukrumua. Yebe bompa ye na ya peskani ya diatawe chikobra. But as a church, spiritually, it's not good for us. I sorry about one in Piasia will make a fuss of us. I'm getting away. I'm catching away. My yama will be a drumming quaso or becoaco catchiano. Will be a one in Piasiano, me say, or becatchiano. A drumming quamus woman's woman to quano. Sad be away. Ebema, sorry about one in Piasia, sorry. But then you don't be and what the bass. Nyabutaye se wo papa wu aye kwaja enye butaye tabutaye ninti ne de baaso adie ntia mi jina hanse me beya me kra nkwaje ho adwuma. This is why I came to church. Because I'm telling you the truth. A breakthrough say ya cannot correct your opa fa opa to chene one fa ya chichiri wa enye ye tie die ya cannot.

And I just started giving them envelopes. And then they gave envelopes to some of the people. They didn't give to some of the people. And then the preacher explained that based on the report of the welfare committee, envelope is not coming from the church. Envelope is coming from the welfare. Welfare fund is saying, "Mfa we mamu, so we all contribute to you and one nani dini." As one them one will be a job. And then I saw the phone one ebo mpa egu abofrans. Yeah. And then I saw the phone. Yeah. Then I maybe. Who miss any panu abija and then say. We yawa sedi ana we yawa sedi. Free se baby any power ni ni pasam na wo. Yeah. Baby any power no ni pasam na wo. Iti odika catch lo se. He that receive seed into good grounds is he that hears the word and understands the word. What tiasia? And tiasia no money himi. A manigi himi. Wenya. A bread by sukura dotim na wenya kwanya timiaswaba. And that's what ya sorry them nebu a fu. Then you obey a thing. Because at the end of the age and the Gideon in Aya de Prinshira. Ubia will walk this to Mujidian or de Prinshira. It is a Nibanaba Tenaha, Nemi Gideon Yim Shira Hompre. The girl being the Wahana will be chasing Nona and Nasa Papa being the Waha.

mu and all that kind of thing, then I think you have missed it. This is why so many people stay in church for a long time and they are not blessed. Many people go to church and come, but you cannot see anything. There is nothing to show for. There are people who have been in church for 30 years, especially when I attended my mother's church, and I used to tell my mother, why is it that your friends are not blessed? She said, what do you mean by they are not blessed? I said, when I look at them from their head to toe, I can't see tangible evidence that they have been with Christ. Yeah, when I'm with you, you are with you, it will soon yamin in shira matina si din a check wakuma wadrene wa life. Tenasi di ubiti ya sore de madrin fear sini trimufa ni nyao and ya common bado de botongs. Yan sum ya mesa ti di yamina woke kano. And na mua mother abesira and I had ye ijani jinemu every Sunday. It is them missa on says off we are then only will be wasam. That be I mean you will be wasam. One I'm no wasam. That be I mean you will be wasam. Aye wo. And Kasa said, you mean me preach. Now I am. What now I better now and I mean you will preach. Nanya won't anka why? Minu won't a Kasa no. One more what damn Hana mini or more Kasa. TDA can. Praise the Lord. Yeah. It's about your Bible so janet you are to adapt every Sunday. This is it. Bibian Sisai. And when Bibian was praise the Lord. And so the Bible made a submission in here. But whilst I was reflecting on this particular text, I found out an interesting thing.

to hear the word of the Lord. They had people who came from come and hear God's word. I thank God that we have a nation present in the house of Putin. That we have a nation like. Yeah. When I start from President Nkrumah to every president that have ruled from the First Republic to the Fourth Republic, all our past presidents were church members. Asorema. All of them. All of them. Nkrumah was a Catholic. Come down to some of them are Presbyterian.

Cubans, others Methodists, others Anglicans, others, you know, they, I mean, we have all presidents who are, it's a good sign that your cadre is such that anyway, you meet me or someone, a bit me, I talk my papa. Na se bibi wo ho ya esese wo nyametumi kan wo nipa akoma frise wo bia akoma dane nsemse suti ne de wo pe ne ho ne wo dane kro then the nation can be getting into the right direction. But isn't this amazing, the same Bible that talk in Amos chapter number 8 and verse number 11 the days will come where there will be a famine in the land. It is going to be a famine not of food and water, but it will be a famine of the hearing of the words of the Lord. He didn't say there will be a famine of the word of God. No. There will be a famine of the hearing. Put it in my language. Let me say it. The Bible said, and Nabi Bewradin Yanko Prasimni, Mema Ekwam Kasiebi Habas Hasenesu, and yet Yaninisukum, ya, Nimum Eyeradiasem T, this small word, and Yasemno, Asemni T, Ehunkum. Assembly here, that will come a seer. The Nipa Betina sorted them, no, be any phone, no, Facebook. Assembly will come a seer. Assembly will come a seer. This is where we see people checking their betting in church. Assembly will come a seer. You are more your Buddha who can sit in the house of God and open pornographic materials in the church. Oh yes, stop it. That's, you know, that would be hypocritical, because I'm a pastor. I don't talk about things that does not exist. I'm talking about things that I have seen. The church will be phone Eli. And phone came. Now drive on here on the coma police station on the, the police officer on the casino so was from this church. And then they said, well, the phone, we can't access the phone to even know who the phone belongs to. So then the police people took it to their cyber stuff. And then they opened up the phone. They put down the password and opened the phone. And then they realized the owner of the phone, because your name is in the settings of the phone, that the phone belongs to you. Or that they have found, they also found, you know, the husband of the owner of the phone. But what caught their attention was that even though the phone belonged to a woman, they found not less than 103 pornographic content on the phone. Yet the person, when they called and all that, the people mentioned that the woman is an elder of a church. Yeah, elder phone, but 103 pornographic people, women sleeping with women, men sleeping with men, man sleeping with woman, 103 is on that phone. Assembly will come this year. The people reject God. They reject the counsel of God. And this place here is where the moment the counsel of the Lord is rejected, that is where we have no reverence for the word of God. You preaching will be in abontene. Will be kasa. Bawed in your boy, you really instrumentalist partner. Akwa kwa kujina abontene. Adia ya ya no. We need a commerce. We are preaching the word of God. Yeah, and somebody is listening to music. Yeah. We are hearing God's word, and somebody is already, you know, in their iPods and listening to a very foolish content of music. Is listening to comedy videos. Assemble, and who come with me? Say,

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They will put premium on so many things over God's word. If there was a Champions League final this morning, most of you would not be here. Yeah. Most of you will not be here. If we play the national anthem right now, nobody will move in this church. Everybody will stand in reverence of the national anthem. Seriously. But when I say stand for the reading of God's word, some of the people feel like Mrs. Yemiya.

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1: Running away from me, cause I'll be scary by now.
0: Ni na chire no say to me atin comedy dia na ye na dum o na ye na dum
1: and the pain
0: march
1: cannot tell.
0: Good morning this weather some power 106.5.
1: this is my testimony and I will tell the whole world.
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0: tell one kwa na ye testimony. 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

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Hey, your friend, your mama, January basis, I'm Ben Benzui. Yadawasi. Sabri, you discharge you, be a free colibu, so Yadawasi, you, papa. Sabri, you pack you, be near my bucket, and this upon it, tower, near the enemy look, I cry, Kaya, Nina, Biffy, who has it, and count the name. Umfa, be musad and tea, and doing your own shadanti, the American, I say. Oba ward aduane ade ma wo no enhyade anya aduane bia saa especially mo amaye surgeries ni operations ni ade no e koda ho me no vitamin ke saa me say e obi a me pe fufu edi pa de ane mak mak. You don't eat what you like, you can go where you want. It's more radio ni edi ni ye wanka.

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I am 100% sure, ne di emi nimpa se e koso ho. I'm on fast on pa, a second service, you made in the agro cry, Radin Shramo. And no listening as if we're Radin Shramo, baby. Cannot say, and the pains I have. Uba Facebook, I know I share my fufro. Cannot tell. Press the share button, no, not to baby, yeah. August, the busum yana, you want me? 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
1: Yesu atu omti.
0: Ukunu ebe show kawa enyuma obe tuni. And to Safin Kwanewi, your sister.
1: I am still standing.
0: Obama man saying that he has said this far by grace. And yeah, what did he? And yeah, see, can
1: I am still standing.
0: And your connection be a what? Your credit connection, you need to be
1: crowned.
0: It will be by the grace of God.

contract ne bu so anwuma obetu nie uye project na to be by grace esi ye frebi bi housewarming oh ye housewarming no anwuma obebo nie this far by grace Song come to Abra Boswadia be a moya dinner. May this song be your song. May this song be your testimony. Somebody make something. Just ask the canny we are back as this far by grace.

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Genesis 26:12. Genesis chapter 26:12. You couldn't tend as any bedua to be by the grace of God. Who yes, our project in order to be by the grace of God. Oh my, it will be by the grace of God. I are a son who then about swat to be by the grace of God. A radi beer, I would yamwa to be by the grace of God. Oh my God, this will be your son. Genesis chapter 26:12. The Bible said, then Isaac sowed in that land. Isaac sowed in that land. I am still standing. Looking back, I can see. Sorry, I'm watching because in that office, I've been numb. You are sowing, you know, you're sowing, I will. Eko site, eko yeju masal to me, eko that site 1 week, eko that site 3 days. You are sowing, you are sowing. The Bible said Isaac sowed in that land. And reap in the same year 100-fold. Oh my God.

He reaped in the same year 100-fold. 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Afia mu this same year. Then Isaac sowed in that land and reaped in the same year 100-fold. Yeah, afia nko na wie ye sister nko na wie ye kra. 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Times, date and month and whatever are not in, and onyamia ye chese ono onim calendar. 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

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You are sowing into that provision shop and you reap it. Obate wo bere so aba. You are sowing into that company. Obate so aba. You are sowing into that marriage. Obate so aba. Slay queen bi amaji wa wa de tie dia be kanu. Pay up best. Good to miss you. Dime movie ko jine mu afi na aware ne baye star style. I've been a suko on my beard and a hobby to chili papa. Messi mama, how about two better swap bawate? Nobody would take your position. As a matter of fact, nobody can take your position. Oh, be a bet to a monabani amon, whatever ton amunemu. Who about two better swap bawate?

Isaac sowed in that land and reap in the same year. Same na sha hono na ye me denu same in the same year, the same year. Shan come to abraboso. Your testimony will not pass 2026. Well, apply, apply, apply, apply, apply again. Good news is coming. I said good news is coming. This same year, 2026. That's far my grace. When you're not saying that you Jimmy Numbers 14:28 na me depa. Yesu I do me. Sure. I said you're not saying that you're not saying that you're not saying that you're not saying that you're not saying that you're not saying that you're not saying Yedi ankasa kura njira ankasa kura no 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young penny, some seven when him. Radia Bremu, Bremu, Bremu. Me fear, I'm 2 weeks, or I'm 3 weeks, 3 weeks in the Yasu, Papa Bremusho, didn't conquer one of them. We are talking about timely.

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Isaac sowed on that land and reaped that same year. Afi and she does them yet our brother boss may it manifest. Well, Wopa Wadi Afia, may you be married. Opa went to Afia, may you receive your breakthrough. Fruit of the womb, Afia, receive it now. That same year, that same year. 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Sadia Makan Gumasum, Sapa Pepper, and Amir Radima. And pray, pray, we're ready, my name, Pahuamba, your town full up, ask your one, no, Eddie Bessray. Somebody make some noise. Radia, and my mum is as a Yamano, our hymnfa. And pray, pray, my yes, oh, the enemy, young papa. Let's start his back. Share name, be a phone line, so not. Share. You will make it. You will make it. I've come this far. Everybody, you will go far by grace. Thank God I made it. I made it. I've come this far. Everybody, First Kings chapter 18, verse 46. The Bible said, then the hand of the Lord came upon Elijah. The hand of the Lord came upon Elijah. And a prayer, Radia Abasanya Kesia also. Radia Abasan and Tom Mesu and to Tom Mesu Makum Makum, where Radia Abasan was a Namikin. And the Bible said he girded up his loins and ran ahead of Ahab. Oh my God. And Radia Abasaban is summoned to me a Bible so to America else. How was son at your tip on Kosu? Abakos a woman tibida. Oh, to America was son at your tip on Kosu. He girded up his loins and ran ahead of Ahab to the entrance of Jezreel. Don't worry, you find a coward. No fear, no ebafi fine. And grind on a maki kaboom kama kama zanu. A radiabasa at Towers one or pay. Now, Uber Young, would you dear? You will do the unthinkable, and it is not going to be by your strength, neither it is going to be by your might or your wisdom. It is going to be by the power and the grace of the Most High God. No, no, Shasia, the Ben, real school, the Ben, or Conkrain, the Ben. Sansim, who no, Missy, your mocking car, you will just reply them that this far by grace. This far by grace. This far will be by grace. Bible said, I am a cyber toy like ya, so. No, Bob was what to Mirka. Oh, sign a harbor whom a coy. On a ministry, no shasia, da bang or shas, sorry, I said da bang. Da bang, I am a friend, obey your GD need da bang. Or your software da bang. First King 18:46. I said, the hand of the Lord came upon Elijah. It is because of the hand of God.

0: me yes plenty a enye ye obisa me amedimi njirem mo bisa graduate nsa na uhu ade da ba when did you start singing o see a man I saw a man at the back there ehu di oya ye because na me hu ade me hu ya say me ne biye mo bisa bisa ne cause bisa bisa bisa o see adan mo adan do you also want to be his disciple o pesa mo kwai na su afu ni bia na me kra me ntimi me ntia say I don't know why I can see. 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And one on a period. 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I don't know how I was able to finish that building. 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Or quite acquire them who ono kwa pardon me acquire them. O pesa mo kodi nechi acquire them. You can go. This will be your statement. Me say, this will be your statement. I said, I made it. Thank God I made it. I made it. I made it. I made it. I made it. I made it. I made it. I Yehuwa obe surprise wa tamfu yina. You see Jesus obe surprise wa tamfu yina.
1: Here we go.
2: Here I am. I have survived. I am still standing.
0: You will survive every turbulence. You will survive every storm. You will survive every arrow the enemy will throw at you. You will survive every catastrophe. You will survive every curse of the world. You will survive the pressures of life. You will survive water. You will survive rains. You will survive fire. It will all turn out to be a testimony. Then the hand of the Lord came upon Elijah. Meno, I believe in the blessings of God. Every say Proverbs 10:22 no so bread you man fa bi nka ho. Yehu an insira na mani pay your defo. I believe in the miracles of the Most High God. I believe in the blessings of the Most High God. Enkran ha obankran ha da ba obankran ha da ba ne de fa to nchan. Onyame abasa bane so. 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Abasa no no pay locate wo Yesu Kristo din mu.
2: I am still standing.
0: I'm fine. What's up, my best friend? Jay, I'm in a hobby. I'm in. Me cry. 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I'm in a domicile.

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The fire and the presence of God is here. 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Is here. 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I wish above all things that you will prosper and be in good health. 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

0: 0206019604 0206019605 ofra dia pese yebo ho mpae no abone tofa hello wa radio no akane kama kama kama na afi yebo mpae ama ho Prophet Dr. Kofi Odoro papa ya minshira bebebe ya obi ya otemenka bia come on shout
1: hello
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0: Amen. Amen. Amen.
3: Amen.
0: Amen. Amen. Amen. Amen. Amen. Amen. Amen. Amen. Amen. Amen. Amen. Amen. Amen. Amen. Amen. Amen. Amen. Amen. I hope I'm about domino and shesi and you are much effort. When someone should and Thomas, I dear Nandimu, I'm going to be a dominanti, amen.
4: 0206019604 0206019605.
0: I am
4: still standing.
0: Hello.
4: Hello.
0: Pacho, praise the Lord.
4: Hallelujah.
0: Mama, Pacho,
4: Mama, to see me, I knew.
0: Amen. Good morning.
5: Good morning.
0: If I chose Dean, baby, I can say free.
5: Okay.
0: Would Dean, baby, I can say free?
5: Okay. Yes, I'm happy.
0: Now, I can say free.
5: Temma,
0: I'm in trouble, baby, for calling. But you're not going to pay. Hello? Hello? Hello?
3: By your grace, here I am.
0: By your betimia san frebium. 0206019604.
3: I am still
0: 0206019605.
3: Through
6: sickness and heartbreaks, you gave me victory. I am still standing.
0: We are the salt and the light of this world. Radi eso to me boy and you to me boy fofro. I said radi to me boy and I was to me boobi. God has taken out of the pit so that we can also raise people out of the pit.
3: Hello.
0: Hello.
7: Good morning. Good
0: morning. If I told you, we are going to for you. Auntie Rose, I'm in trouble. Bring any neighbor home by Anope.
7: Oh,
0: Anope. Radia,
7: your name is Busiadu. Miscarriage, Kwan, and Minya. But I see the pepper me. Radia, thanks, Shemini
0: Munyan. I'm a thing. More kind of one pipe. Radia say. I'm in trouble. Bring for calling. Thank you. Hello.
8: Hello.
0: Hello, good morning.
8: Morning.
0: If I told you, I can say for you.
8: But your home bomb time will be the account. And make meaning that will be guaranteed with the one there, Uncle Ganam. You can't be funny your land garden. And now I could be always say to one of the two years of the moon of Castage. In my 9 years, we are ready to be all the Mikoyano.
0: Mm. Erade on phone sat or radin fanin san kao banon san yarebasis ya baby akorani wobia erade obana yare sat to me and locating. May the hand and the power of God locate him or her in the name of Jesus. Iare say na if you radi wa ye ashani din kon konan mi adomunti. Amen. Afi me bom pie se baby any pen will be radin kana kuma Bible say or hini akuma edi radin se motam de tu baby ope erade omani pano en kayo no me to me betia oka and famo adomunti. 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God, I need it. I need it. I've come this far. 0260196064. Hello.
1: Hello.
0: Good morning.
1: Morning, daddy.
0: Mami.
1: What do I want to say?
0: Inshiramu, inshiramu, guana, on sway.
1: Adumo,
0: Pat, me. Auntie Pat. Yeah, Mr. Baby. Alabasta. Yeah, Mr.
1: Baby. Amen.
0: Amen. Amen. Amen. Amen. Amen. Amen. Amen. Amen.
1: Amen.
0: Amen. Amen. Amen. Amen. Amen. Amen. Amen. Amen. Amen. Amen. Amen. Amen.
1: Amen. 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
0: Amen. Amen.
1: Also sna or drive e di e ma
0: wow
1: e bom pa se urade bo ni hu pa ma
0: me. Amen. And
1: so no ana mi woni urade mi ni obi ya urade bom le bom pa se urade bo ni hu pa ma me na djuma wa sha sia no enye nsira.
0: Amen.
1: And the urade
0: ya urade ya ye wi. Amen. I mean shrabe bre. Thank you for calling. Bye. Here I am. Hello.
9: Hello.
0: Hello. Praise good morning.
9: Good morning. Praise the Lord.
0: Hallelujah. But Pacho din will be a casa free.
9: Pacho family was Babi Gan would initiate a crack. Pacho would be a man say. And then I'd be down the crowd, so which yare, my bay yare, my dear, I did a summer yare.
0: The radias,
9: the drink on sorry, Nancy, my dear, I did a madonna, Miss Sorry Nancy. Then a mere stay. Because I am one, so I may bray any moons and silly radias, not Jimmy. Then I can't say Radimita was.
0: That's a dunk anything.
9: But sure, let me say, Radimam in quantity of more dim womb.
0: Amen.
9: And if I should be busy.
0: Why are you? Why are you? Why
9: are
0: you? Amen. Radi among quantity and holding womb. Obey the womb quanda, chairman, I'm you'll be satisfied with a long old age.

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May the hand of the Lord come upon your marriage. May the hand of the Lord come upon your finances. Signboard, be I'm who are going, baby. I'm a mama loan, ibi. Was it your battery last longer than your salary? Does your phone battery last longer than your salary? If your answer is yes, then we got you covered. I said, wow. One, here we go. Hey, muamu phone battery, a chessy mo salary in a radim muamu. 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Yehua, on my abasa, I bet toy larger soon, and toy salary in a soup.

0: 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Yes, so I do. Let that hand be upon our finances, finances, finances. As you go, we need to be a wise musa. Hello.
1: Hello.
0: Good morning. Good morning.
1: Good morning, Pastor.
0: Papa, I'm Bajo Dini. We be a case every.
1: Madam, I'm going to coffee.
0: Eja coffee. I'm Mr.
1: Kashima.
0: You Kashima, I phone. I'm Mr. Ramon. Ediye ni ebo home pay ano pay.
1: Ega wadama.
0: 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Hello.
2: Hello, Pastor. Good morning.
0: Good morning. Good morning, my man. I'm Pacho. Be able to call you.
2: Yeah, to me. I'm not going to ask. Pastor, I am here. I'm in this
0: room.
2: And
0: I am here. Hello. Hi. Pacho, found some two CCC and I'm in Bombay. I'm also saying I'm in Bombay. It took me, my man, about when I'm in Bombay. So I said, I'll be at home when I'm doing what Shema in the part of the waist. I pray that may your healing power locate her. Adie biara achia amane una spare party when I'm dia kwa spare party in our world. Father, fix it now in the name of Jesus. By your stripes we are healed. I pray that may your healing portion in Jesus' mighty name.
2: Amen.
0: You are healed. You are healed. Amen. Amen. God bless you.
3: Make some noise. Come on, shout.
0: Hello. Hello. I made it. You mean come on. Edwin Datsun. I said this far by grace.
4: Thank God I made it.
0: Thank God I made it.
4: I made it.
0: I caught the defense and you win ever too. Thank God I made it. Accident I hold what? Thank God I made it.
4: Thank God I made it.
0: Accident I hold do
4: I made it.
0: Ghana statistical way for you. Mumba kaza afi the accident in the anwash. E nipa aka akwenshia claim your life no anya sam ketwa. And I thank God I made it. I made it. You also make it. And it will be this far by grace. This far by grace. Abusiyan wari wo mu this far by grace. Abusiyan yen tina private car mu this far by grace. You chia ane private car. What you go painting with taxi di omu yoke. You mu chia ane se yellow e yini ni huye se private car. Omu ni wo issue. Sorry e tia osisi abeso ne jamu tuntumbu tuinji ni so. This far by grace. We are fighting battles. But we in all this, we are more than conquerors. If I just have 0260196064. 0260196065. Share some of our some of the

0: The families we are coming from, who we are secondary school graduates, and you. SHS, who we are, and no crisis out to me celebrity at Tumikasa this far by grace. And Kusi Chinwa, Neum. Your upper degree, air classes. Yes, University of Classes. Wakwa classes. Here I am. And to over to me, I get a PhD. Masters. I am still standing. Get a degree. True. Ufan lightly. Ufujins, ujins are normal. 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Hello.
1: Yeah, hello.
0: Good morning, good morning, good morning.
1: Good morning.
0: Me pacho din bi akasa free.
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0: Amen. 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Bye bye. Bye. 4 minutes, and I'll bring the curtains down. If you offer your fair offer for a tattoo. Number here 0260196064 0260196065. My father, the prophet, Dr. Kofi Odoo. Papa, a radio show, papa. A radio man, quatinti, and holding womu. A radio man, tina, and jane chepa. And a pain, I'm in Casa of Funks, or Casa, we am say, ah, this man is a father. 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

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Dodo wa kwan so fo ina. Epa choye ya sorry kwesi ya debia 10 to 12 in the morning or in the afternoon 10 to 12. Any dia mu abo modia na woni yemesum. Uba area hanche ye woni asori awoko. Ofre na ma me bebo ya bebia wo bia mpo ye de ka ba be fa wa de wa ba sorry. If you had an opens your yam pie, but kiss your pa 8 to 10 in the morning every Friday. Now, if you could see other summons, so 10 to 12. Number over by Friday 0245 68 1602. 0245 68 1602. Reverend C. Obiamuako Papa Eradi Unshiro Bebri. 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Alabaster Tesano, yeah, sorry, Kosia de Bia. 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Professor Batesano, number 0249 809911. 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Now, Professor Bat Oyarefa, yeah, 0245 68 1602. We love you, we love you, we love you, and we are still praying for you. When righteousness becomes a lifestyle, breakthrough becomes automatic. My name is Richard Otiwa Makramu. Have a good afternoon.

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Enti ya declare say Sumpa is no more a new station. Enye new kra. Because Urem we say see and na bebe ya ja bebra to go urem bebi kra. 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Hey. Eh asem. 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Afedia Sumpa no trendy o. 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Enti ya declare say Sumpa is no more a new station. Enye new kra. Because urem we say see and na bebe ya haja bebra to go urem bebi kra. 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
1: Osahene Alexander Kwame Nafa nyoma kan se. 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
0: And which you know, and a minority leader, Osahini Alexander Fenyomaki, HMSA, a woman say, Ye Honorable Mahama, Yaregasu, or my swaff, what dear Nanso, or more be asked what to say. Or never peer woman ni more, or more betchin, papa.
1: Na Minerals Commission, one more could be your office of Frocra, Ewas and Timantamua, Yadimunko, what they brew.
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1: 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One is on Pacas Yabon combo. 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I said, one more attack, judges, and what a him for.
0: And simply come with no more any of this summa secasi, a body of Fisumpa, 106.5 FM Accra. 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
1: In the face of the allegations of extortion leveled against me, I have chosen to take high moral ground by submitting myself to the processes of the law. I have accordingly caused writs to be filed in suit number GT 1029/2026, entitled Osahin Alexander Afenyomark versus Samuel Edujem Fee and Multimedia Group Limit at Accra High Court, and suit number GR/ACH/CC/C5/02/2026, entitled Osahin Alexander Afenyomark versus Eric AJ and Peace FM at the Achimota Circuit Court. I have every confidence that in the fullness of time, the court will make the appropriate determination on this matter. Mr. Speaker, I also await with bated breath that the man or the men who made the allegation will have the courage to report the matter to the police or the OSP or any investigating agency in this country. And I expect that if they muster the courage to report that I have extorted from them and I am invited, I shall submit myself to every investigation so that eventually my name is clear. There is
0: Mr. Speaker, me ni ame pesa me kan nyina ne se me di asam no me di ama lawyer fo. Yeah, si uti number no bo bonsa ni obo ka numbers no. 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Wo
2: me can say endpoint homeopathy clinic prem to break a sebo and a wooty fish on 106.5 FM Accra. Perfect baby diapers, edging a baba. Na and which he had just special local foods and so a genetata. Yet once one right honorable Alban Sumana Kingsford Bagbin. One in the chamia with them Rashebejum. Now what on suffering Rashebeja for my end of Yadia now Grunipuso and Momunina Ekushiana, which him with the entire Womwaba. Was it the entire Ebo, Mafremunina, and say? Aman Penny, His Excellency John Dramani Mahama, said Jumedia B, Edana Prunso, Wahiam Wasi, Bayam Wajuma, Edi Amano, Edutina Mashebeja for Matun Sanfram, Zamomani and Samet Nasi, a woman Sanamu, Mabaton Persan, Swanamu Yajuma, and Yajuma Bia, a Bro Parliament, Swanamu, a Yedi, and Nansono, Na Ehube, he has some sign Ebebim, Na Mabadia, Yababet Nasi, and Namakumaku, and Num 5 days. 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E was standing order ni mo enu na mijina soa meton sa e de efremu.
3: 3 months, the House held a total of 37 sittings, during which honorable members considered and disposed of a considerable volume of legislative, financial oversight, and other parliamentary business. The adjournment afforded honorable members the opportunity to return more fully to their constituencies, undertake other parliamentary assignments, and attend to commitments outside the chamber. Barely a month into that adjournment, circumstances have, however, necessitated our return to the House. Honourable members, during the period of adjournment, I received a request from His Excellency the President of the Republic for the recall of Parliament.
2: Right Honorable Alban Sumana Kingsford Bagbin, and the Chiremu Dientia, what tun suffering Rashabeja for so Mahumi Giamono, Wamunya Ebreka Kramra, now one woman Tansi, and Yajumana, or 2 minutes 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
3: the communication says acting because the president has no authority to communicate the change of the leadership of the house to the speaker and so it was actually done in error. This matter has come before the house a number of times. As a result, even in our current standing orders, we had to define the two terms, majority leader and minority leader. And clearly, majority leader, by our standing orders, says majority leader means a member of parliament designated by the majority caucus as their leader in the house. And as you know, the practice is that the party, under the hand of the general secretary of the party, communicates that decision of the party to the speaker. That is what has happened so far. And because of earlier disagreements, we had to really look at it, and we all came out with this definition, which is captured in the standing order. I want to clarify this. So the procedure today may look different. That is why you still see the majority leader is still on his seat, because he's still the majority leader.
2: We enti wachire mu se said the mra ne nhyehye ne sitie no say ye de majority leader ba na se edom kese wo mache bedwem ba no deni ne ba eye party ne trofo panyini ene ka chief speaker enye 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
3: In that request, His Excellency drew my attention to three matters of state which, in his assessment, are very urgent and require the consideration of Parliament. I'm reading the request submitted to me, but for the meantime, let me refer to the items mentioned by the President in the request. These are, one, the consideration of the Banks and Specialized Deposit Taking Institutions Amendment Bill. Two, consideration of two nominations for appointment

0: as ministers of state and free because
1: Kasano, now when you cry, was on the big can watch that say. Nipam Yenua, Yabo Mudin said, Ya, one monso, as one for the Brano, one would be no. Aya, doctor, Zanato, Ajman Rollins, one on your minister designate, who are going to be a professor from Pomp Watson Jato Hono, environment, science and technology, who are coho. 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de ama pilato fo amra se bejam se wo mototona no.
0: The others are already substantive ministers and is just shifting their portfolios. And so we have only two to refer the appointments committee for consideration and report to the House. And that is in respect of the Minister of Environment, Science and Technology, Dr. Zanator Ajman Rollins, and then the Minister of Local Government, Chieftaincy and Religious Affairs, Honorable Mahama Ayarga. I accordingly refer the two to the appointments committee for consideration and report to the House. I want to remind the House that the period I gave my notice is for a sitting of 1 week, and that should be taken into consideration by the Appointments Committee. Otherwise, the consequential motions will have to be made, and we have to abide by our standing orders.
1: We are Pania Ghana, Brazil, Germano, Wayachi, I mean, Henewa, Onamian for Alban, Sumana, Kingsford, Ask Bagbin. What did you get? I know, pointed you, what I seen in your other
2: Yada sujam rashebe jemu honua na osangini Alexander Fenyomaken honorable a Edom Kuma ewo mrashebe jemu no oye wamu bano deni meche minority leader a wo mrashebe jemu hono wakasa chremu se majority 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
0: Refer that matter to a committee empowered to summon documents, summon witnesses, and give Ghanaians the disaggregation they are owed. Not a summary, not a slogan. A full account of how much of that $1.7 billion was lost in foreign exchange movement. How much was lost in the prices at which gold was bought, and sold. And what judgment, if any, guided the officials who made those decisions? Speaker and colleagues, this matters beyond the number itself. When the Bank of Ghana's own capital is eroded by losses of this size, it is a taxpayer who is called upon to recapitalize. Your city, my city, every Ghanaian city, called upon to rebuild an institution brought low by the decisions the public bears the cost of. That is not a technical matter for economists alone. That is a matter of urgent public importance for this House. Under Order 114 of our standing orders, we, the minority, shall treat it as such. Speaker, we make this point in a context that makes the loss even harder to accept. As we speak, Ghanaians in mining community.
1: Trank cry, hey, now one more issue, license. We be Kobon Tomoroso. DA, your basic school in Chanhonwa, Aquaco to Galamsi, Yamano concession. Say one quiet chance, Bontomoroso, I chance you, Eddie Quadu Beura, Eddie Romua, come a Fran Fagin, Quanfinfini, and Croman Quanta, now one quiet Jumaho, and Subia, now Renders Commission, Penny Pan, Isaac Tando Crano, now anymore.

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1: Mineral education, responsible mining awareness, public appreciation of the sector contribution to the economy. We could not have chosen a more befitting location for this regional headquarters. The Ashanti region holds five honored and critical place in Ghana's mining history. Kumasi's strategic location, together with the scale of mineral-related activity in the Ashanti region, makes it necessary to provide a modern regional facility capable of supporting stronger supervision, improved technical services, and efficient stakeholder engagement. And timely administration and response. From the legendary of Wase mine to the Asanko mine and other significant operations, this region remains one of the principal pillars of our national mineral product, particularly gold. The presence of the global gap in and around this region underscores the immense mineral wealth and economic activities concentrated here. For the thousands of licensed artisanal and small-scale mining operators across the region, this means reduced travel time and resources, faster processing of application, and more responsive regulatory support. But large-scale mining companies, it means enhanced collaboration and oversight.
0: We are opening one year kwanche for Adam Minerals Commission ano Isaac Andrew Stando wewe ye yepe ena sofo abedi ya chida wano he ensase ene efuma gudi ensamso ewa mangane mu Deputy Minister for Lands and Natural Resources Alhaji Yusuf Suleimana wano suri kakreka hon achile abayin ni nisesha ya wadie guwa kwa mwa illegal mining ayakosu mangane munu yewe timi yetu asye
2: National companies for certain taxes and levies. We are replacing recognizance and prospecting licenses with a single exploration license capped at 5 years. And you will agree with me that this is the direction to go. You have instances where companies go in for recognizance. It takes a very long time. They go back and take prospect, and it only God knows when they'll finish. And they have done this in a manner that they have kept away many other potential investors. And so the way to go is to reduce this period and to consolidate that and now have a single period for exploration. These reforms are not mere policy changes. They represent a fundamental shift towards transparency, accountability, and sustainability in the management of our mineral wealth. As we commission this facility today, I call on all of us, traditional authorities, mining companies, small-scale miners, and community members to work with us in partnership. Let us use this office not just as a building, but as a platform for collaboration and responsible resource development. May this office serve the people of Asanto region and beyond and our beloved nation.
0: We aye was off for a bit yet today. We're here and Sase and if my goodie and some so my gun and Walhaji Yusuf Suleimana. No, we are here and a sentiment and was off for. But I'm for Dr. Frank. I'm walking. What I can crack on what you so. In fact, where the Abano Quanso Pau, Sansa Bahabe, Ebabua. 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
3: We are doing today. This edifice and the structure as put here today is to help us in making sure there is some form of sanity within the mining space here in the region and in the country. Most definitely, the issue of illegal mining continues to bedevil our lands, our waters, our water bodies, our forests, among other environmental issues that come up with illegal mining. As I stand here as head of research within the period under review, 23 lives have been lost only because they were going to their farm and fell within pits that were left uncovered by miners within the various areas. As part of the 23 people, only 19 people have been recovered from these pits. The remaining 4 of them have not still been able to find their bodies. This includes 11 children whose future has been cut short because someone in his quest for money left a pit uncovered within some of these areas that
0: we aye onemnyam fo Dr. Frank amwakohene ya santamantam wonna ya mantam no sofo na wadin sem wo nyina to dwa na ba wa beidu ene wo ho a wotase ne nyina de bai
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5: Congratulations to the Minerals Commission on the commissioning of this significant eight-story regional office complex in Kumase. This landmark achievement is a great one, and the Chamber commends the Commission, the Ministry of Lands and Natural Resources, and the government for this bold demonstration of commitment to the mining sector. As the Minister said, the original Minister said, and as was echoed by the CEO, this shows that this is what we as citizens want to see, continuation of projects that benefits this country. And I think we should commend the government for this show of continuity. This office is more than a building. It's a powerful statement. For 40 years, the regulation of our mining sector has been characterized by central control models.
4: Ɛne yɛ tee yɛ Dr. Kenneth Ashibel, ɔyɛ Chief Executive Officer de ma Ghana Chamber of Mines, ɔne kasaayɛ ɛberɛ a wɔkɔpie Kumase Minerals Commission Office foforɔ a yɛbie wɔ hɔ ɛna nam so maba wɔbɛyi du ɛde wɔyi ɛbɛsom yɛ yi.
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6: Government is looking at upgrading their investment. The profits you saw them declare has been indicated. It's an indication of their performance. Over the last 1.5 years, it then means that they've performed so well and we are giving them credit for that. We are encouraging them to continue under the current CEO, continue to maintain stability and also continue to also increase or maintain their profits or profitability. Going forward, we are encouraging them to also expand and also look at expanding their activities to cover all the needed sectors of the economy. I'm sure if they keep on investing, it will end up reducing the cost of utility provision. And that's so if Ghana Gas maintains their current work ethics and also maintain the profitability, in the long run, the cost of power also reduce. So it's for the interest of all Ghanaians that Ghana Gas is operational and Ghana Gas is profitable going forward.
0: Wei aye Executive Secretary Adema Public Utility Regulatory Commission Dr. Shafik Suleiman and our same way at Ujan.
4: Meka wo sa haye sumpo 106.5 FM Accra na ye twon sem no so a ofonsia yire bi mrehye bedwani eye ono abu lo ye kojo opon kroma wo de asem bi koda in supreme court to say sabre ye legal vacation wo ye 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I say I'm on your phobi now. I'm asking you how many years. You answer why any anti selected high court judges be a gusua a dia sam. Now what dia sam no a court no the court Supreme Court no mubo tugu ye. Now I see any kwansi a mahon kwai Supreme Court and na swa manai omo na swa no e no mubo tugu ye. Wasandi a court Supreme Court to be say a kwanya. 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
0: 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Any as you, Hana, where you can't, Yamusa, some Kakono, I had your Kanda, who bet me a Kasa. Na some Kasia Pai, Dimon is Nansen, Uber, ya Taki journalist and Central for ya Broom, sa Ghana for Cry Abroom, ya the Namswami, ya do a Georgia for so. A Georgia for ye bet me a Broom one, I ya the no Ghana for Titripani a lawyer for no. Now one more, Abaya, Mrenim for no, one year, Amanyo for no, one more grand attire, Sadian, say, Unini Pabes ye do, Edim Koma, woman ya Amanyo for, no Mumbas Bessie, and watching Eddie Conkun, woman ya Mrenim for one coin, to one bummer a year, call to wa. O cast them non tenada, no, they are quite in Amanyo for platform this war. Nanny Wabona Genesa, Waka typical examples are Brunye. Abronye say, was a double in the day, away to the hole, and Waka say, Abronye and ask them be a man in Chayu. Nanso, Abronye beti me agina one corner. Ed, do you want no judge yatam was any one hundred? Nanqua no high court, a one who cries a cute court judge. And can he ask your money bodyguard? Nanso, Samon of Winty, says I am a bodyguard. Aya Munyai, some of our courtwa. Moody the judge of Watam.
7: You don't come to the court and come and command the judge to do as you please. The judge is the referee. And so as you talk, someone else is also going to talk. And then based on the law, the judge will decide. And so once a decision is made, if you're not happy, there are systems put in place for you to resolve that. Question it, go to a higher court, appealing it, and all sorts of measures put in place. So going out and expressing your frustration to the public is very inappropriate. And if the Ghana Bar Association wishes to really work and bring these people to order, a lot of lawyers will be having issues in this country. Everybody is now playing to the gallery. They want to speak to the media so that they look like, oh yeah, because most politicians now are lawyers. And so it has become a game of who is louder out there, but that shouldn't be it. I have been at the receiving end of some of these comments. I don't tell Second Court one, it's me. Every time I make orders, people have issues with it. And so because of that, I have a bodyguard. I'm a second court judge. Under our rules, I'm not entitled to one, but I have one now because of the threats from people like Abronye and stuff like that, who has never even been to my court, who I have never tried his case. But all of those things happened because maybe some people feel that I make orders that do not favor them.
0: Adenta Circuit Court 1. PM Pania, na Atachi, or no crowd, yeah, a circuit court to judge. Yamane bodyguard, now we say, Wakadi, a lawyer for no, say, yeah, woman, yes, idea.
4: Make us a sum pocket, see a bona wutia fissumpo 106.5 FM Accra, end point homeopathy clinic, and now had just special local food, perfect baby diapers, a dear tatami, a disumo, a via, a kusia guabwa, jacusia, and shaman, a medoba, or domankumachame, ye be, a diamamo. 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
1: seeking to produce what I would call ethical lawyers who become leaders, but not just any ordinary leader, but an authentic leader. And those are the things that we need in this country. People that have values. Nowadays, people don't seem to trust lawyers too much. And that is why we have added ethics to the program. And strongly, we want to ensure that once our lawyers come out from their initial LLB and they move on to the professional, they would have some sort of authenticity with them in whatever they do, and they would actually respect values. The challenge of this country is leadership, and the challenge is that we have leaders with much more respect than have values. And if we can train lawyers that have values, I think they can bring to bear this spirit that they will get to society, of course, to help our country again.
0: A footwear winning. Aye, Governing Council Chairman Edema Calf University Professor Omane Enchi wono ene Edema yese ye buon kwa danu wongume sumu no subaye papa ene ntitiye papa tisa sumpano ye mfa
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3: Economy is a symbolic policy that allows government institutions, private institutions to respond to the demand and the policy direction to increase their work input and then therefore output. So to give it a definition, it is part of the definition to talk about 1 in 3, but it's bigger than that. The bigger portion of it is to energize the private sector to work 24 hours. It's not that simplistic that we want to see people working every day. So if a minister comes, another minister should come and... You know, that's a very simplistic way of looking at it. It's bigger than that. It is a redefinition of our whole economy. It's to give economy more energy and direction. And it is to make sure that those who are producing should produce more. And I'll advise the opposition to study the concept more closely so they don't round it up to meaning everybody work 3 in 1.
2: May kadi atre titri banu opposition for say wamo hwe documents na dan de yedebere omni yi no wamo nken kan ti ase sense wa kan kan wa ti ase no ukiremu ukiremu yi na womunya so omde nam toto aya mpia propaganda edena nam kromu no ne awaka say eye Dr. Abdul Rashid Hassan Pelpo one na so afo a ohwe apade ensem so man ganem
0: Dr. Case Latufosin, ayo swafo shesika sam, ene ntutuye suho ema omai Ghana. 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
1: As we absorb financing cooperation, Ghana will proceed with discipline. We will not cause finance. It must be economically justified, transparently procured, and capable of supporting growth, generating revenue, and reducing costs. Any road, railway, power plant, industrial enclave, or other infrastructure finance through this cooperation must improve productivity, create jobs, increase export, and strengthens Ghana's ability to repay its obligation. We will diversify our financing sources, protect debt sustainability, and avoid a return to the conditions that led to the 2022 debt crisis.
0: Eti kakra ne ye wono a ye bebo ho ban ne nkodru mrebia e ka be mene yen ama ye ji ye ho ba bia enye wei eye Dr. Kesela Tofosen waso fo sika sam ene ntutu yeso meka wo se sompo kase bo na wuti efi 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
3: Treasury has mapped every node, every facilitator, and every network that Iran has used to smuggle oil and evade sanctions. Beginning today, the actions of Treasury and other agencies will tighten the noose and block every potential source of revenue that funds the IRGC and the evil Iranian regime. We are enforcing a zero leakage approach. There will be no minimal breathing space for the regime to rebuild its capacity to inflict terror against America and the world. The final refuge of this regime is a mistaken conclusion of nations that still finance the Iranian threat in the hopes of evading it. It is no longer acceptable to operate in the gray spaces of this conflict. Countries cannot claim they are blind to enabling this activity.
2: Wei aye Scott Bessent no wo Ghana ha kawanya asiam panditia ko ya to forcing wono na aka sei o wa America me wafa Donald Trump ne Treasury Secretary no wo wie ye pe ana Iran fo no ze ahen fo da aka 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
0: On signing Alexander Fenyo Makin or minority leader Sadia to just say majority leaders say Walko Honorable Mahama Ayarega or Befene Panimum appointment committee of parliament will appear many more Edom Kumano Womo Ebeteten and Namuankasa.
1: And no dear one obey na ye trouble some po equa man on it. Amanism Muno Anna Scott Besant Ya Waya Treasury Secretary dear to just ni amu de beye Iran for ansaino. 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
0: Kasebefi Sumpa 106.5 FM Akrano, FIA headquarters, Ewo Kumase, Eya Sumpa 93.1 FM, Adam Fopo Radio, Ewo Paris, France, Doma Hinkroye, Doma FM 100.7, Enkwanza Sumpa, Minsonom, Eya 90.7, Techimai Sumpa, Eya 106.1 FM, Sunyane Sumpa, Eya 98.9, Kingdom, Eya Mankasim 106.1 FM, Kanesh Urban Radio, Ewo Kaneshi Market, Enwechi, your Facebook page, you know, Eya Sumpa Akra 106.5 Live. 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
2: And ye de muampa. The se said ye a duchem Atlantic International University. America memo about Dr. Dujemfi Babasu honorary degree as a professor in biology in herbal medicine. It is said ye, I are sano. I am more.
0: Oh, missy minim wife, you copa wo. 1 year, 1 city. Nin send be 2 months and 8 years cano. And miss me connection na and shed down kuye na e sakakra. She say wa pedi. Dimba for herbal clinic.
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3: Hey, Mido. Edra no pa wutimi to wobuase. 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Na Yas total care gel toothpaste. 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
4: 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Now bring your Abrabumunyan San, the Bamo Duanamo SCCE, Sabibimpo and Ecoso Abrabumua. I wouldn't name near Sasawaya. Ayat Nayan Tufu, I was some power of Sodiso, now Duanamo SCCE. In a world filled with pressure, emotional burdens, broken relationships, and silent struggle, some power of Sodi emerges as a timely and transformative radio counseling program designed to bring healing, clarity, and hope to individuals and families. And ye amuan kasamu diye wu. Ye pesa abrabone ye mremau. 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And ye shanon son. E juwada ekosi efiada. 8 AM to 10 AM. Anope biya. 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
4: 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E chen. So mu bebo.
9: And then what they have I did me to you. I free me my mind. I sound quack up fire. Yeah.
10: In the stillness of the morning, before the noise of the day begins, there is a sound rising, a sound of prayer, a sound of power, and a sound of victory.
11: Yamawakwaba was some perfect service. I was some party TV, some paradus.
10: Your early morning altar of encounter. 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
12: Oyunyaku pundi for wastrano ewe brim. And I'm nensaso ama onyaku pori yahun wat epi.
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12: A mass on perfect service in Chao Hun Horda. A yadra could see if you're done up. An opano nun could see an opano. Fawodaning in our share radins. Na erade beye.

0: enti no e se speak ni a spell ni dia a for me west mi enti no kai papa papa enti s p e a k s p e a k enti s ni ye smile smile or speak with warmth and then the s no na p ni ye pay attention pay attention na e ni ye empathize empathize so who run nipa ni situation ni empathize na e no ye answer clearly answer clearly and na k no e ye keep your promises keep your promises and to who kai speak s p e a k number 1 ni ye smile and as I speak with warmth number 2 ni ye pay attention there cause say this training ya cap che say hu hinya because obi ba no no be dija onya hu to so say unya so na otie na and to pay attention ni pi no na e ni ye empathize empathize for who shena stem ni na tina say e ni ye answer clearly and a k no and keep your promises in part show what me so in 2 days me the water remember wa mr obomodiana di so and I say in 1 week obeti yenka mr obomodiana na follow up pepepe and to speak speak speak no no okay and by way of conclusion no positive communication is one of the most powerful tools in customer service say wo kasa na wa kasa in a positive way I'm a actual customer now and you're powerful and retaining your customer all the time because obia obani wa be dija no o person onya ho to so obi na kasa awune ne be kanu enu ene be ma ne sa ahu to so no o say the right words spoken with the right attitude can turn frustration into trust and ordinary interactions into long-lasting relationship. Abraham Pablo for sem. Or say, se wu chusi right so se wu ka in sem na e sene fatano. Na wu sign e de e yi attitude e ye correct no. E ni nipano akasa. 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Ebe ma interaction e di a nipano ni first time a all boy rush up ni mno no. Sene a one ne be kasa wa ho fama sene a wo sire ene ade okwa obesamba okwa obesamba o si every conversation is an opportunity to build confidence in your brand
1: yin si ki feedback.

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0: 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Now, a dear, we just saw any Abna Ruthie. Winim, some time ago, make her say, your listeners, now your friend would delight us. Now, if I say, yeah, establishing into no better, say, your beautiful lines now, but maybe say, oh, delights are better now free. Now, would you have to say we are delighted? And this is the a year a kahun prophecy a kahun I am a friend of prophecy baby I will be kubia and nije beba ho baby I will be true nai esibia in kunimdie ene beba ho na wankasa ankasa soso no tembia 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
0: shock
1: you of here. Hey, I'm serious.
0: All right, ain't he on also beba? Now, before then, so you see, that's not see the nation say, who caps corner, Anna.
1: Yeah,
0: ain't he no? Are you ready?
1: Yes, I'm ready.
0: And you're not.

0: international.
1: All right. And the word for today, in fact, not me too. I was wondering what word to bring. Just before me sorry, officer back studio. And I word the drop here.
0: Okay.
1: Yemfa. I have sometimes what prepare words now, but who be do or not? So you say, hey, by the move of the spirit.
0: Yeah.
1: Because in himself, I said, a benefit yes. amount for. And you know, this word just came dichotomy.
0: Aye. Obi nickname.
1: Obi nickname ba ho.
0: Okobo e no ambo ni ye no mde tu no.
1: All right. Anti dichotomy just came. Anti let's give that to your listeners name 10 10 10 10 10.
0: But now before but that, Ona mi ambo.
1: Hey.
0: Sum.
1: Hey, show you.
0: Delight.
1: So that make us obi pente ba boni die.
0: Sum. Delight.
1: Warriors no who and they were where you move to how kind. And see dichotomy, my main spell. D I C H O T O M I. D I C H O T O M I. Okay. And see infa meaning name.
0: Right. Dichotomy. It's a split of is it all into two separate parts that are completely different or opposites. Let me take that again. A dichotomy is a split or division of one thing into two separate parts that are completely different or opposites.
1: Okay. And see, baby, become mutually exclusive.
0: Exclusive, yeah.
1: And see, to say good versus evil.
0: Yeah.
1: True versus false. Theory versus practice. Nature versus nurture.
0: Yeah.
1: And to know opposites. Two opposites.
0: Yeah.
1: And a dichotomy. So open so we use a sentence more. My area tells you benya bibia. Okay, so what I'm seeing here. Also, person will test it or test it two concepts. So, if you want to test a pair of two concepts, so you want to test as a true or false dichotomy. So, where they just will use it as a noun,
0: yeah,
1: a true or false dichotomy. You want to test a pair of concepts, but I don't know, but there's a way you can use it in everyday language. And they are kind of two extremes.
0: Yeah.
1: So true, false, good, evil. And you know, if you are looking at a dichotomy between of these two, no.
0: Okay.
1: Two extremes. You can use it like that. It's a dichotomy. Dichotomy. I'm still trying to get a sentence.
0: Yes. Bakubiwa.
1: Because if there's some use.
0: Bakubiwa. Yanko.
1: Oh, Yanko.
0: Oh, see, the CEO addressed the dichotomy between the company's high profits and low employee morale.
1: Wonderful.
0: Yeah.
1: So high profits, they were extreme end. Low employee morale. So
0: yeah.
1: Nice.
0: Yeah.
1: And see, that is one. My main chef say, okay, so there's one here. There's a clear dichotomy between what the politicians say and what they do.
0: Punchline.
1: Papa. There's a clear dichotomy between what the politicians say and what they do. Now, this one, boy, I can bring it to let me hear fi politicians. So, Abe Christofomu, Asofomu, Bebia, Otisam Pachin, as they so there's a clear dichotomy between what some pastors say and what they do.
0: They do.
1: It's about qualify some pastors.
0: Yes.
1: Because in your mind, it's
0: some preach virtue and practice vice.
1: Exactly. So this is an example. Yeah. Let me say, it's the Abbe Finti, but to me, they see her. Let me say, for yesterday, Moon use, you know what you got to do. Ain't he?

0: fa no GPRC ya calorie fi hasem ene ade na emprem bebre de ayo mo kan se omo a omo she mra omo ndisuar bo no mo ye otherwise e yo mo a they are not under
1: That's how I was. Say, unse, freedom of association.
0: Yeah.
1: Internet then na ebinomu ehye no na se, but onya assembly a opebe bi di ni ti ahye. Yeah. Oh, yeah.
0: If
1: it happens always. Omunya assembly ompe ompe kuo bi di omu ho adom, you know. But o ho de opese onu nko aye na de I work alone near there. It doesn't work.
0: Emma.
1: It happens a lot in the creative arts because unse creativity no. I am a woo echo some realm be more.
0: Yeah,
1: you know, yes, some canna and shatter and yes, some posa.
0: Yeah, was a ban sanama industry nankasana.
1: Yeah,
0: I'm wanting a buffoon. Now, so what we industry you want to make progress. Now, so your contribution to the entire industry,
1: exactly.
0: In case of anything, be pushy for you see that one thing that we don't understand is that they are make there is no revival if individuals do not contribute, or there is no vibrancy in revival if individuals do not contribute to that particular vibrancy.
1: Exactly. A entire ecosystem into so what to who free man I say a weak link be baby into me movie.
0: Yeah. Emma and who away a bathroom.
1: A touch ma.
0: Into you there.
1: Yen ya bako, yen ya cross, and yum tofwa together, film for together, basketry together, obia, you know, get yourself. And then mamunya bargaining power.
0: Exactly.
1: Hey, Mukasama no dujum, because muye bako. Anyway.
0: All right. Mammy for me story bako so and trust.
1: Okay.
0: A criminal intelligence analyst be.
1: Okay.
0: And now. A friend of Kofi Nunu Mensah. And wa probi to Ghana Financial Crime Authority say omo hwehwe Lil Wayne.
1: Nisikasemu. Oh, okay.
0: Aso omo hwehwe. Na yin na yinim say Lil Wayne yo bia. Otwasini. And yinim so say osambonyum. So you say let me
1: Oh yes.
0: Apart from that, you know, we have witnessed his success in acting and as a movie industry nim. Nti obi enim say Lewin yo obi a. Che say nyame ai na domo na ejume mu no. When you ska why successful we see school. Ni ade na other businesses so. Na eye yeah, criminal intelligence analyst, Mr. Nunu Mensah. Enraya na oka asem no. Na oka che yuko say, omo hwehwe Lewin mu. Because, say, issues are surrounding, and there are questions that are surrounding ni wealth, and ni sika, ni ye diyo mwa, say answers bi, eti mi ba.
1: Yeah.
0: Nti omo hwe mu a evidence bi a ewo mu no said your can in any nyina so ana say any insu bi it doesn't hold brown because it doesn't hold water omo ebehu ye na ye nim de nti a we gina so cast e bia na we hu bibi wati bibi
1: yeah
0: ha nti sa na Mr. Nunu Mensah ode aba say iyoku
1: ehwe
0: Lewe in Semu.
1: That's fine.
0: However, Ayana, me wo e yika kra. And he say, Nipa Brian, who? Nipa Brian.
1: Now we do so where we are saying, and I hear back can't.
0: Yes, indeed, it is true, say, and I say, a bit me I know, Cressay. Ebia
1: foul play
0: bi o baby need more you know you could back a giant me so engine ni penny 100%
1: oh yeah
0: and I make as be papa no nim bibia ye na good ye na ye nim
1: o mo beja to my hwe mu dia eja ye dia wa ha o mo dey feedback ne ba
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1: mm.
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1: what dey fabra
0: the third one no eh ya papa ejaku
1: mhm
0: na waka say light in an omo dey movie no
1: mhm
0: e fa be affecting ni
1: oh
0: ha say e fa be intense lighting no more use
1: yeah, yeah,
0: stage
1: yeah,
0: amo yeah. Amo corset ni ade a
1: wow
0: mhm na nti o see sometimes wa na ohun bibi a na akwae blur enye clear papa eni nda o papa ni ade nti osre o like o tu anamo a
1: okay
0: no okoshwe ni ni
1: okay.
0: But asema osanzo kan yen say doctors ni say o man she da hu say ni are affected do no o sha e blee o hu ni clear but o say o call your assessment me o call for medical attention so doctors no so ka say o mu hu say ni no are affected in any way
1: na enye nyini because unse hu nyini so a we ni no na
0: e bi so na ye e ye bibia o noti ye
1: yeah
0: ah to this time enti omo ka on omo doctors no ma sa report no omo ka se
1: omo hu se
0: omo hu bibia sa na emu no as say you cautious with lighting
1: okay aha okay
0: omo de ye na ye nam sa kwan no so se sa na tie dia Ghana movie industry ni so ye be advise omo se they should probe into it omo ko hwe hwe tree se light omo use ebie na too much na ha
1: yeah
0: na e be do baby na ye actors no mu nyanye ni yare ane de fine nti se omo hwe mu na se light na omo beti so ana se a particular brand na em bo omo a they can opt for another one.
1: It's a good call. It's a good call. Okay.
0: Yo,
1: elder yedase. 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
0: Kumewood for pe. Hope na mi jina ye. Ha.
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0: bie. 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The reason why honestly, I don't know. Me was soft spot before Kumewood movies. I don't know.
1: Okay. And I was soft spot for Nigerian movies.
0: Aye. Maybe them pe movies are messy. Like, okay. Yes, that's how I come comedy. Me pe comedy pa. So that's how I come. And time I'm sorry, na concert party, na me pe. Cantata, na me pe.
1: Okay.
0: Nti. Hey, Kumewood movie say. Na me ni je ho papa papa papa. As the same level, we don't be just committing. We need your party. We must embark na have a kakra. Yeah.
1: I see. So mine is that if I'm watching a movie and it doesn't challenge my mind, na ma bo.
0: Yeah.
1: Predictable movies. I mean, sometimes we share story. I know we say if you hear, because I'm saying really.
0: Oh, I know. So the fact. No, na abrafu. Because we probably I'm prepared for movie, but me pe movies are yeah. Technologically technological inclined touch be any movies are here it was some criminal intelligence obia ko ye be criminal na police for intelligence I'm caught by
1: yeah
0: ha
1: yeah,
0: I'm yeah, really yeah. Caught by
1: like investigative ones,
0: yes
1: no.
0: Good any day hey,
1: detective
0: ha
1: anyway busia also wo movie I open no ne we here I wish I could hear you. I'm sure you are saying move come with you. Obia can dear or baby obia. I interview the movies concern and a brewo. And ye bedin komo and chekra. Like I said, there's a wonderful lady. Ah, what's in you I mean what's in a ni bebre ewo. What's in a ne ewo and yum bebre so minka trini ye na wam bome. What's in the name, baby? Ewo, I mean, masaka, what's in the name, baby? Abran, eriadia, sama, Mamu, fimi, why? And see, I was saying that there's a lady, uta, tenene, ewo, a lot of songs, so, and mebo bot nyumni bi, eswa trew, and this lady is here today. So, you say, sompa? Delight, so, de, abibia, ye de fila, bebro, any, personalities, ubetio munkana weni aje wherever you are because you're a delighter, you know. 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I'm a delighter. 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I mean, I'm delightful wherever I am, wherever I go, no. 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And see, that will be your portion. Inti, this lady has done a lot of work. And my first encounter with her was at Nasi Studio. I think it was 2014. 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

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It's a radio station for the orphanage chapel. 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Teasing nafe chese Genevieve. The radio no. I will see a media boho. Genevieve Inaji.

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1: my president
0: you're welcome oh wow na me who say you're all clad in black but so my mama come kakra na yanku yanim because me who say akofa so te won chen senze senze senze senze senze senze Hey, sister, not because I said, yeah, you lunch, no, if you do any more, sister, oh, come back, shimmer, what happened? 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
2: Yeah.
0: Nothing, wonderful money, but to introduce you, who chair me? Prophet Collins. Hey, over here, uncle, man. 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Also, to be beer when you know who you are, so I call. Oh, that's not the end, so I ɛno na ɛni so adeɛ ɛno no deɛ yɛ ka
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0: ba mutu nka ni fi central region
1: ba I can so
0: meka eh my as no ni yonkwe sisi e be ka fancy
1: so president mother was there invite
0: him
1: over o program
0: okay.
1: Oh no, come home, mommy, baby.
0: Okay.
1: And then my brother, Prophet Collins from. Sorry, Prophet.
0: It's something, baby. Not to worry.
1: I just call him my prophet. So,
0: but
1: hey, I'm not
0: going to go back. I'm going to go back. Once I'm going to go back, I'll be on my chair.
1: As a big brother, I want to honor him. Because why I'm busy, pa, and where you're busy.
0: Wow.
1: No, I'm going to go back to my chair. Now, I'm going to go back to my chair.
0: Okay.
1: Hey, I'm not going to go back. Oh. I can't believe he did that for me. So,
0: wow.
1: I want to honor him very much. In Cape Coast, he's one of the biggest names
0: wonderful,
1: over there. So
0: wonderful.
1: So, if you have been there, I'm going to go to my son.
0: Okay.
1: My mom is a baby.
0: Oh.
1: With me. A month and 11 days ago.
0: Wow.
1: You know, so I'm fresh.
0: Wow.
1: Yeah.
0: Okay.
1: Next month on the 5th September.
0: Okay.
1: State House.
0: Okay. Four courts.
1: Yeah.
0: Okay.

0: Okay. Yeah, besa ko ho bio. Enti no. I mean, wo nwuma enti na amo abe pii ha. Because of course, obi ishe tuntum kwa no mo radio station ye misa no mo tumi nka na sem. Eye wo nwuma e na e attract your attention enti ne afra wo enti no. Ye nyina nwuma no so kakra. Na mo made de tie bia, we ye we ho. Eye creative as for nyina ye because sister wa som ye.
1: Yeah. Thank you.
0: Wa som ye. Ah, and I make him say, what to your mamma, make crap? Send me a tissa wo to your mono, a chiremi bibi. Emma, Miss Susan, next time I toa. Number send me yet to say, Ebia, she and he sent him, present me to Miniano accurate because Charlie, and easy. Ain't it Nami Gusubo Bon your mono? A ye or born in your Miss Diane to your closest campaign song, or yeah, na bo, na fe A plus, soon a full album. Joy B, any featuring Kim Promise, yes. Sweetie Pie. Hey. Sweetie Pie. Ain't it voice, Nenunye? And Sir Cordia featuring Akwaboa, Mewu. Is that it? Mewu. If you are over to Huka Kramami, oh, you battle them so, indulge me. Because I want my listeners to know, I mean, the kind of work you are, why you were industry, you were boy Juma, Anna, Becca, da.
1: Hey,
0: Mrs. Anyumio. At the time, Nami were Unibank, I think. It was 2015, 2016, 2014 thereabouts.
1: Yes,
0: thereabouts. Nami was staff B, Mercy. And if she's listening, she will know what I'm talking about. And you never I don't know on thing crying. Ain't you know I said I'm becoming came in Ramos. Ain't you know any Oba da. Da da da di di di di da di di da. Hey, Ebusia. And a high life a go go. Now me who okay. So there's Papa Reloaded. There's Inshira featuring Trigmatic. There's Who I Am I. And a agenda then Mr. Okru, Clay One, Palm Wine, an African. Just a new debe bro. Wow. The list is endless. Now for your Coco Drain Tree. Kojentry, Ninyom anniversary.
1: Yes. Please.
0: Which one was that?
1: Anniversary.
0: Uh-huh.
1: Am I confused?
0: All right. It's Nane Champo. Nane Champo, yeah, Casanova. Me name title no but enyom nimba.
1: You are my love.
0: Okay. So that's the day. Ena Akono.
1: Yeah.
0: Akono. And then on also so who am I? Okay. Na fe hey almighty oh, Daddy Lumba.
1: Yes.
0: And unu de bebre. About 43 songs with Daddy Lumba. I'll see many more. And tin me be bo bi so. I say dey oh na na ye winner. Aha. And then na me try adi apo your voice actually. Na na ye winner 2012 2016. And na na do miss which one?
1: Okay.
0: And see your bad voice name woman ya wa. And then Anaju Yede featuring Sakode.
1: Yeah.
0: Okay. And then there's Nanewu or something.
1: Nanewu nyako kwa ya china.
0: Okay.

0: And even my latest one is over up on some with Stone Boy.
1: Okay.
0: And Kiddy. No remix, you know.
1: I see.
0: Namu KKA. And also Koffein Tea with KK Fusu and Kim Paluta.
1: Okay.
0: And to me, Juma. But Debbie, I'm a Zumu.
1: Yeah.
0: Sit down, Mrs. Sien. It's a mutuka number bar. Or pilot, you know, go on my baby, and we are my son. Said mana, but you never mean you home.
1: Yeah,
0: you be real.
1: It's not you who know. I so you better near voice, no whole. Why, yeah, Jimano. And you know, because of the quality of her voice, say, it was a Utia premium, not obey, you would do it. Yeah. I tell you, because I worked with Nasi, I know that about she. So we pay premium a pa odi empacho. Obe okacho se she ba be back say inti ano no ye Pro Max, backup Pro Max.
0: Yes.
1: Anyway, we thank God for your life. So do you intend coming out with Wankasa who works and any? And now you enjoy what you do.
0: In your, that crew, I'm into it as well. But now I'm going into film as well.
1: Wow.
0: More film with that. My first one, I'm a Quaba. But me here in Pui. My number is second one as well.
1: Okay.
0: So, but the film and the music in the
1: Namazaba. Wow. Awesome. Yeah, we're arts person. No. We can only wish you the very best.
0: Thank you.
1: The very best.
0: Thank you.
1: Yes, I'm ready. And to see how I say, Mommy, I'm talking. And like I said, industry for you now, I will say, you better with you because you have worked hard.
0: Thank you so much.
1: It has to be a star-studded funeral. And see, the date is 5th September, you said.
0: 5th September. That is next week, Saturday. Nami Aduma.
1: Next week or not 2 weeks?
2: No, next 2 weeks. Next week, that's Saturday.
1: Okay, the next one. Yes. Okay.
0: It's the 5th
1: okay.
0: September.
1: Yeah. Okay.
0: Was State House. For Junior. Now, Mr. Muntu Mususu, Mba, Mba Mbese, my president. My president, I know you're here. My brother, Prokupe Prophet,
1: where?
0: I'm going to be a Mama. Man, that's simple. You honored me, and I want to come and honor you. Zimbabwe, under my bio, I'm getting more invitation box.
1: Okay, wow. This is
0: growing. I'm academic showing. As I told me, I'm going to be a massacre.
1: We are actress and power. But I'm happy for you. I'm happy for you because I know God has got you. women in gospel music, you are so invitation. On behalf of me executives and the entire membership, no, we are here. Mama, you better be jamo. We are with you. I mean, this interview, I would love that we have it again. Because when you man, me person will ban out be too full. Ube buanko for. Obi wo hwa ohun, sister. Oye 1, 2, 3, pe no we nya wings.
0: Yeah.
1: And our own shia more. No we hun dynamics be a woman. Like I said, me say upe premium, you will wait for she. Ade na nko fo o can say, ye to me piling new man on. We to kwa yon. No wa ba. Obawa beye, are there no other people around? But yenim quality now or render no? and it is

0: Because there's something she's doing, and I would want you to teach others. And today, my ANC mama, who says she's here, I'm not that. My ANC mama, I'm in my own time, bruh, because I really want my listeners to hear about you. And so I want to thank you, Ray, so we'll pass you through. We did women in gospel invitation every day. Now, of course, some part, the like, who's a net, mama, na am not a mama, no. I'm not a mood, I'm not a mood, I'm not a mood, I'm not a mood, I'm not a mood, okay. Me producer si me ma onya mamre me yesho se listeners crass se omu ko bi kan ah ade na we mu de wa mu mu anye enti ne before we ko no be ye enti no some part executive I mean me say executives some part light crew ye ni aya dia to of elder Jerry Obeba.
1: Thank you
0: Obeba.
1: So much
0: Obeba ye ni aya ba be jam why and ye fre anyom to for lovers of music I mean you bebe ya me bobo ye ni na no se why enjoy be da me srew e rabada ne ne wosu no onu no wodem hanu no se ade ato de ni o e na wezu e open space
1: yes please
0: Forecourt State House 5th September
1: yes please
0: ye mbe jam no e be ye fe e be ye fe se ye ba be support no ai enti no sister ye be ba kwa kwa to ye
1: wo gift na so
0: ani enti
1: yem present mo na
0: okay all right is it may me producer ebe make sure say me sa ebe ka pepe pepe na
2: ja
0: ah f e was on uko Facebook a obe hu che say daka na ya di invitation na atume say niome ebe wo mu no niome ebe wo mu na enye easy o na sister inti we nyina ya for one person enye enye easy. Anyway, Mama Darcy, I did say you want to honor her memory. That is why you're doing this.
1: Oh, I'm not doing this. I'm a baby. She was Miss Darcy at the age of 8.
0: Wow.
1: And it was hard. Even though papas were very strict. But mommy, Miss 8, we were a son on you, okay, the first kaka.
0: Oh.
1: Miss 12, Miss May, professional musician. Why not?
0: Wow.
1: What about Frema? Also, feature walk up.
0: Wow.
1: What be sana, I say, okay, rehearsal or chapel. So for, I think, 5-10 years, na mama church in Bowen, you
0: wow.
1: They didn't know. I see her by.
0: I see her way.
1: And then I Miss Bell, out when you diamond number two. But my mom kept me, so I want to honor that woman with all my heart. Kakrano Mutuman, I want her wherever she's going to smile.
0: Yami Shannon Cow, what's it? Obeyed your best smile, so I was so cruel, Gubby. Missing Tabby, Miss Shabby, and Nassa, if you ain't number, heard me, I'll be minimative when I have a barber show. Because we need to hear your story, we need to hear it, we need to encourage people, and you know, you need to also replicate, leave a legacy too. Because Charlie, what's the diction? No, Odi. What is a dictionary? I Aish. And I'm making intonation. I'm just saying, you can to send you. Yeah. She's a mission. I tell you, man, the message be not a young corner. Then I say, mood, na
2: yeah. Ne mommy, no, let's say a little about the mom. The mommy, no, or you're so kind hearted. She's so sweet. Also, ye. But we didn't even want some minutes around the bio. My men or no, and my ma, Zara umpy.
0: Okay.
2: But umpy penny or cotton.
0: Oh, wow.
2: Now my men, the way are obediently, only Zara to a stand say, only says Zara doesn't take leftovers.
0: Okay.
2: It's your call obediently, man. And as you make sure, no, no, trust, say, that she will be a woman, a peg, woman, a peg. And she's so sweet.
0: Yeah.
2: She, my media. Miss Man, I want to buy sa. And you know, I see, oh, my, maybe Baba, I won't be able to be our man if ye. It's a one yana, what's not any, you know, or you'll be our free mono. She shows love,
0: yeah,
2: on pretending she's not a pretender. She is the way she is and nice to everybody. And to make us a maniacal,
0: yeah,
2: and to ya. meaning say she's going through a lot, but I know say
0: oh bring me up.
2: Yeah, no more so you are bringing it up you. Na ye coming you must when is a minute na cook master craft yeah.
0: Okay.
2: My friend yet not bass cook master. I want more so.
0: Wow.
2: What told you only say I am found my mouth in.
0: Oh no no. Aquafa sensational.
2: Yes, so she's that humble.
0: Yeah.
2: So obey
0: yeah.
2: Yeah.
0: Yeah, yeah, yeah, yeah, yeah, yeah, yeah, yeah, yeah, yeah, yeah, yeah, yeah, yeah, yeah, yeah, yeah, yeah, yeah,
3: yeah, yeah, yeah, yeah, yeah, yeah, yeah, yeah, yeah, yeah, yeah, yeah, yeah, yeah, yeah, yeah, she's been a wonderful soul. Ghana will be a name, but yeah. Not face now. Na I am from
0: India, Bonte.
3: This is the time, at least. And when I make a change, say the legacy has already been created.
0: That's
3: we
0: right.
3: Just have to introduce. It will be our own name.
0: That's right.
3: Because then, yes, sir, what are we going to tell the mm-hmm. next generation?
0: That's so, right.
3: It will be our own. Then I also told this, I say, Bonnie, no, yeah, uncle. Yeah, fancy.
0: Ah, I can't fancy.
3: Yeah. Yeah. Yeah. Mm. And people are taking credit for what she has done and all that. Mm. And we've decided to, this time around, let everybody know this is what we have in Ghana and also in our family. That is why I came to support him.
0: Okay.
3: The son of Kwame.
0: Okay. Prof. On the 5th of September,
1: yeah.
0: I Forecourt of State House. Yeah, beba.
1: Thank you so much.
0: Ati. I mama obededi. Na ebi o me friend me TFO. Mr. Mwedi, I'm not with me, but mumra missing kujja me wati. Me kujja shi. Aye. Now we who a lady na. Or no na or your voice behind most of the songs, hit songs, no back to back. Chese, oh, yeah, kapura yewe. And T, she, abwe juwa nyame shaw, no on crown, no on count. Na fe resource bia, we here to do what you need to do on the 5th, no, on wow. Unye busia nini na, and T, amamre no minjao, I haven't left you off the hook. So, what is in this AE is that, ube bo, some delight and one on the Tubeca say, your friend is she. Woot ye some delight.
1: This is over one punch. Small try.
0: Try.
1: Your friend is she. Erit say some delight.
0: Ice. Oh, who's any wire, Adriano? I tell you, for now, because the wire is free.
2: Oh,
0: now
2: some men wasn't my 10, baby. It's a media. She was here back for
1: them. Wofrem is she, the voice behind the stars. Erite, sompa, delight.
0: Aish!
2: Nanyan.
0: Ebuzi afo? Ma po. All right, Eti, she, Akofa, and our prophet. Prophet, do you know Ambo?
3: Collins.
0: Prophet Collins.
1: My friend Kobe. I am by the paint. My friend.
0: Kobe.
1: My prophet Kobe.
0: Oh, say Tuesday bonds, no? In Tuesday bonds, no? Yeah, G2.
1: Hey, that's
0: wonderful. All right, Eti, me damas, say, we'll make it time to come here. And Women in Gospel, you have so invitation name, some party light crew, you have so invitation name, Nyame Unshaw, non count, Sister Akofa, thank you, Prophet. Thank you so much. And definitely, on the 5th,
2: yeah,
0: Ewo State House Forecourt. Send me an opportunity to any idea. She's
1: so
0: Bibia. All right, Madame Master Papa, send me by. Oh, Bibi, can over to me. I can,
1: but you're more kind. It be more her menu one number simple and I'm a stray. Sometimes I do too be in ya. Minim de me yonko fu bia pedanka moko bia ni fie one nanka mesi ubi eyi but e izi me zidu fawodo akwenyede won fan chem na manfro wumpa hunde azato menyi maye kwa menyu na miwia mazas da kesi wenyi kapia mazama menyanko bia. 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
0: All right,
1: Auntie
0: Uncle
1: Rex,
0: you're
1: dancing. No, but you're also president. But you're not from my
0: mother. But darling, Yami Shaw, don't call who we dance, Papa. Ebusia enti shi ena yete ne nka no na oho se ne obo so mpa delight no aish just say I want you cry amwa. Hey Elder Jerisa wa show best album you enti on the 5th of September e wo Four Court of State House Michelle. Oh yeah, pekra bre ama ne mame. Ah, she die. Oh yeah, oh yeah, oh yeah. Strong pillar. Ewo music industry. Nti me

0: Demo uti we up and coming, we will be our hoarded da we penny mua mistro, muma yembra, ni embe jam ababa weina. Why be pa mo my gana music. Aye. All right. And ye do must so mobile my uncle so under Lexa Company Limited as producers of Yas toothpaste, Yas toothbrush. Or say for hygienic healthy living, always choose Yas toothpaste any toothbrush. Mr. Market baby ubenye be woho ain't he. But more than I know, they said, I'm telling me, I say, Tell me, I have 5 years, sin I have straight. I not for yes, it's a switch. A humano, a yaz, and I a jubilee, but more than any out there, and patch our crown, my friend number wing 050-161-9588. Three Butterfly School, Auntie Akobe Kase Kabium. Three Butterfly School, Michelle. So I win him. Abrucha Bagano. Eha. And I will bow. Wedding 3 months to 5 years. 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
1: Hey, hey, hey. Our baby, baby, pop on up, on up. Yes, local food. Tomatoes are pro, milk are pro, jena pro, garlic are pro. No idea yet, Diana said, Eya Bontina Diane, Ediani Bisa, Debbie, Hajia Strunyame, 18 young was a gunner, a titre, said ministries, agencies, a cassia, a year a handful, Nanano Mahemamo, Womotras and Womusi, a bedidi, ye didi, as ban ye didia, Womus a monfra Hajia special, local foods, if it's a hono, and a Dianino equi, Gana Hebe, be our mutimisevo, Hajia special, local food, Upezofra. Aye 024-635-9921. 024-635-9921. And as a 059-479-7215. 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
4: 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And was 050-161-9588.
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5: 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Remember, the opening time is 6:30 a.m. and the closing time is 6:30 p.m. Wow, this is amazing. 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
0: 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But a while birthday.
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1: 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And they would in the birthday.
0: Wow.
1: Auntie.
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1: 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Michiao Esther Abikwe.
0: Yeah.
1: Miami mami. 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
1: Now Bassa Kessian. And Kosun Crow.
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1: 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I am Pesa Minyan Sembi, but. 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
0: 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Now, my son, so cheer, tear for ya, most see some pa, and in she strong, could she studio her. Eddie Brem.
1: Okay.
0: I dressing no. A baby di intina.
1: Matiasia. 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Enti na ene den na wama e ni asa fa o time bebre.
0: Eni a odeka.
1: Enti. Ready machine egu o.
0: Aji.
1: Enti.
0: Enti
1: so far.
0: Okay. Any na medeko. Into your started good grooming. Ye can say a sena o crow you team here sena obey you no. O more ye impo sena obey appearance no. Sena obey crown when ye can say here. Because a creative positive first impression, promoting good health, ne hygiene, building self confidence, self respect, ne discipline, show respect, a woman crow for, and opportunities to so be brave.
1: Okay.
0: Now, like I say, it was 7 seconds rule, so she'll be a between first to 7 seconds, no, obit me the edge, chow. In tea, I, yeah, but personal hygiene, I can say, yin jarry at a jarry, no, yen hohoyen, sir. Yen you should deodorant, a bread, who here, and yes, a fiano pape, and I will so, a be a whoopee, you know. What activities nini ama
1: nti chese
0: aha nti o ti sa no betimi the wives kakra and then you sure about how ma fefa wa muti um kama na we use deodorant no yen keeping your body clean yen share underwear and socks clean tembia na yen keep personal items clean yes so ba hair yes it tembia yen washing your hair yen keeping it clean and well combed na tembia yen pe hairstyle a ma occasion bi na yen fanko ye ba nails you see yen more no either say a shorter long ni make sure say whichever way ni ye be cleaning mu ye avoid say ye rain sun na ye wash ye cleaning so ye take special attention awo ye more ni mu ye ba oral health you see ye brush it twice daily at least ye cleaning ye tongue ye flossy. Yeah, avoid it too much and sugar baby. Yeah, avoid it sugary drinks na foods. Possible yeah dentist twice a year. Keeping your mouth fresh at all times. And kaka ye did you know. Na ye ba atari insi same. 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
0: ba adechi en make sure say nya direct sunlight.
1: Okay.
0: But sometimes na woman na omo ho chire omo ah. Nti say ampan say nsi cause yam person ni be panin ni ma. But e mu hata de. Na o hata me make sure me she no e be the following day.
1: Okay.
0: Ma emre kakra embim.
1: Okay.
0: And sana washe.
1: Mm-hmm. Now, if I'm a question back, so okay. To that is the kind when Ra said, me see, maybe sad. No, see, I'm a man can say, or no, but me can't.
0: That's
1: it. Or see, me can say, or see, last week, me can say, maybe so. This week, say, ninth gown, how many times I'll be to me a channel?
0: Auntie Abna,
1: yes, ma'am.
0: If possible, yen mm-hmm. Yen twice okay. a week.
1: A week, okay.
0: Ne, twice, and then so we'll send a make and yes, all share, and then they are no addition, so. What's that shit, Debbie? Ocean and there, it be a 2 days later. It be a in a week, no night gowns, be 3B. See, Ocean back when there, and the chair mentioned the same thing.
1: Okay.
0: Now I shall fufro, now back on what call M Kakra. Oh, maybe a year boom, because your die is sweaty.
1: It
0: will be back so when I said me that main true me cat, my answer, baby, and now would die in middle of the night. Now you doom light. Now you show up, but now we'll sweat. It's in the sun. Pacho, my ancient yaso sena emfra bacteria na emwebi em
1: be back body no okay. And then baby intimidacho. All right.
0: Mm-hmm.
1: You intimidate na ya yan konye or my
0: pacho you. And then yeba good grooming at school. See your school I won't hear say be good grooming and
1: okay.
0: And say dressy ye and tiabna. Say you drew me ma ebi mu ya de pa minim se no moyen ebia obi beka say starch no de kan bo bit me to nataria wo ben ho ebe twa sharp and na otimi to in such a way say the whole day na aye ayi sharp sa aha nti pa cho ye to ya taria ye make sure say ye free ya kumem na ye to ye ya ye ndia ye body na eko
1: as ma de bi amiko
0: wo hu wo do anti abda wo do ho an wo hu Kaubon say bia me diabetic kaka be a relationship be cry na woman can be free because there's no self love now obi show say or no draw say wo ho no na nya hwe na nya mebeye waye wie aka wo de intipa show self love no say ye we dwuma mo say ye bibia it should be first
1: yeah
0: do wo ho eyi obi beka se me dey adop me hom. It begins by confessing love for yourself. Obi ti mi kra pe mero ne chini nim ne kan fo ho e ye kan so
1: ne kan fo
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0: kan fo ene me jina ho kan fo ho pampa wo ho ah e rabe and no sorry unho aye fe ah nyamia ball sen ne seso like
1: that's right
0: okay can se ma sha wo kre ni energy aha nti from there no we won say the o kan ne reflect say e ba won so patcho self love
1: you yeah that's it
0: and na you maintaining high and a daily hygiene.
1: Okay.
0: You ain't keeping your hair tidy. Say na you can into school and now you're jumping my way in the echo amount. You ain't used to light and that's a pleasant perfume. Oh, obi perfume, no. If you have
1: 20 times,
0: when you see deodorant crank,
1: yeah.
0: Be perfume, we used to do deodorant, says we used to perfume. Banker, when you should do deodorant, natural sense, okay.
1: Because
0: if you have here, it drew Nemo. It's now why I know I'm called Nemo. Nay, choke you, sir. Actual, oh, nipping one. Perfume, kakra, like, and your mouth, and your sweet, and your pleasant, and your dear, and a shrub for the contoqua with you, Miss Row. And yet, Nassi cry, ye sitting posture. Yet, Nassi well.
1: Okay.
0: Ye stay organized at all times. Nan, ye ain't presentable. You see, and that's so you become body language. Grooming and body language. And have na ye jinawa. I say your body language ne etre say your name de. Ubi wo ho jina ho an ofeje te kakra. No, che say utum so why you say on your uncomfortable patcho. Feel free. Utna ho. Sane yetre wo table etiquette no.
1: Yeah.
0: yet nasia, you're rolling your shoulders back.
1: Okay.
0: And you have finna obey the other queen. Body language ain't here a grooming mo palm. Pacho, ye make respectful eye contact.
1: Okay.
0: Eye contact be wo ha. The fact say ye can say maintain eye contact. And you just say, young conqua. It should be respectful. Who should be wo bo kwanswa? You to me etre. Who should be wo yao and I say ya kwan so swa
1: any can chibi.
0: No we munana any nine I decrease by yeah. half a ye.
1: Yeah.
0: Se centimeter or se millimeter. Na just watch him na we radinya kopo. Pacho. Yen smiling naturally. Do a yeka se smiling tina wa fene. And also smiling and yet natural and as if you were cool, mama, it's me true. I said, on back, you are being sarcastic, no, then a smile, no, the air can, yama, into patrol. Oh, smiley, I'm making sure, say, oh, smiley, naturally. Nay, ye, chia, send a danny eka in chia, yasem, no, ya, ya, chen, so, chia, uncoto, and yen, the style, on time, yinty, oh, who's an obey, and patrol, oh, chia, chia. 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Yeah. 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And tell me na mistakes be wo ha e wo say ye avoid it. Se ba good grooming poor personal hygiene. Say ye free in books mu. 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I like your smile. Ah, I don't say it. I like it. Eh
1: corporate the dogs
0: or never. Oh, once a cow will wed ye. Because who dry ya would the inkun aka already and perfume. 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
1: woman
0: ake can boom. Ebia crana wo open wound be a winning. Now would the taro skin and sang and mwawe enya. 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
1: coke,
0: air cushim, a day a halber bro to patch on once out day a atari a beckon hono. Make sure say, Ude come where a call laundry.
1: Okay,
0: patch on Ude only laundry, a watsy, Ude fashion rubbing end of week. Now work with see. Bomodia so be your laundry basket. Now Ude a shame. Send an end term to self. Yeah, one minus one in between patch up. What I see. And then your nails no, it has to be clean at all time. You your good breath. You your comb and kind of home. Save your handbag more, your car small, baby, your back could be a center. You see, I know you see me. I retouch your hair, no beam. Too much perfume. You can't want some the da. You ain't share. Appropriate dresses. And you have our beko baby na obatim ebie ye so na inside no ina no anko ye ebie akwa no wan she ina daddy nti pacho o shatari a shatari in such a way say ebie se bibi ka watari mu first one na so we yi si cram ye wo inside no o be comfortable so the battery.
1: Okay to say eh Titi ye ma me nimi. We make sure so be she Kamisa. Kamisa.
0: She means ni nyama. 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Ansa no obi be catch us sister.
1: Yeah.
0: O batim e bie no.
1: Na go 400.
0: Ya trade ye betri Ephraim. Nti patcho se se e ba ne sa so anta u ko baby make sure say what safety pins.
1: Okay.
0: E wo say enye thread and needle cross safety pins. E wo bag. Se na ye bia u batim bie to a. Enya fe na obesu so ma akodru baby a wo ko. O ha na o de e safety pin ne bom so yin den. Na o de aso mu fe fe fe. Poor posture and as a lack of manners and say ye trim into way ye things to avoid.
1: Okay.
0: Ye best psychological impacts. mm-hmm. of good grooming.
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0: 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Nti abna improve improve self confidence.
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0: 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Anti Abna, so wo practice good grooming improve your self confidence automatically. And send a enhance your self esteem and so improve your mood.
1: Okay.
0: To won't say if you are ha you kinda say what dress ye uko fi cray o ya ain't ye make up ye matri made kwada me cockro ho boha no washed up baby a sanko. 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
0: ba
1: ma me from two questions in twem number 1 who can make up herself na na so when we be make up
0: me
1: enti e bi dem say me sa mo
0: mo me ti yo
1: say wo ye make up in ne na bi o kina wo be san ko baby na baby aw ko in short wa ko fia e wa sa wo pepa na san ye fufu
0: ma me mbo aw bo
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0: ma mu fa makeup enter Eyi. 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Make sure so the facial sponge. E be tri ne bie wo pores with cold water. 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Atua na ejuma.

0: so.
1: Okay.
0: It's patchol and one.
1: Okay.
0: And see, my can say encourage positive social interactions. And the make chatter was psychological no hone say a supportive overall well being. Yeah, well being so who practice good grooming a support to overall well being. And see your better effect of poor grooming.
1: Okay.
0: Say yeah, yeah, poor grooming and then you been your film. Unpleasant body odor. Oh na wa mutum e tunka. Poor oral hygiene. I'm out sebi no sense no o kasap. Ego bi so anu nua kunu kwetri unti ase yenso nua kunu hunu bonu na prana uprane ne yen skin ne hygiene problems won say one year good grooming na unya skin and hygiene problems say na me ka say makeup yi ni ne me e ma o self esteem no and our self confidence e ba low negative social impressions we drew bedroom. Who creating wrong impressions will be dream. Difficulty in feeling comfortable. And yeah, dear, who bet me? I feel comfortable. Why we with the man? Answer now. Mema tips kakra. Answer now. Be fifi you know.
1: Okay.
0: Nema kakra. Bet me. Iya boa. I share. You can say good grooming.
1: Okay.
0: Who bet my checks and our chats and our calendar be at home. Ebi e ba shower there. Have you showered the ultimate market? Obi woha. Obedu a abonting. Have you brushed your teeth? And I say clean your teeth. I feel no den tekra ma be fashro. I fa down say yeah.
1: Me
0: chime si ende. Na mikhe so I feel now say chocho muko baby. Why you late? Intene ye obi bisawa sema nani hum. Wow bon me. Don't sasso a catawano, a bansa chingam nebre. Obey, we are minting if you man, no one's watching. No one's
1: out
0: of me, a cranoma pantayoya. To patch up Bomodi and say, will be true, will say.
1: Okay,
0: now will bet my old chats no. Now, wow, we answer now be fifi. Will bet maybe some will chat and say, which you, will not a day clean, a shan presentable. And now, who shall we near? We are no one will be sound. So we be a boxer. What market check.
1: Okay.
0: We know we be sound. And my confidence. Say. Yeah, you.
1: Where
0: here? Actually, see, Nini, I know what check it. Say, na you will be nebeka say, sister. Ombesha Dana. Mo chewing gum, mo baby be.
1: Good grooming, baby. So ask them 0260 196064 0260 196065. Hello. Pacho Ufra. Okay, yeah, Mr. Pacho Ufra. No one know I was set na mame. Oh, aha. Delighter is there. I was see a DN 7 so come. 0260 196064 0260 196065. Auntie Melly. Ain't it cash me? Where then no catch you be? Okay, mommy time for
2: hello.
1: Good afternoon. Pacha Mawa Kwaba.
2: I came to my show.
1: Delighter, papa. Delighter, coffee. Yo, you have Kwaba.
2: With our surprise in church, there are two million.
1: And
2: so I'm a bit late.
1: Yeah. Yes, yeah, that's a sewootie.
2: With our surprise, some of the money.
1: Yo, Delighter Coffee. Yeah, that's the papa passe wa fre 0260 196064 0260 196065. Aye. Auntie Melie Dinaka. Auntie Melissa Abekwe, any day, you know. Hello.
2: Hello, my lady, afternoon.
1: Hey, Delighter Evangelist. Good afternoon. Yemwa kwaba.
2: My lady, nana mankwa.

0: W. And then they say, hey, my lady, no, I shift here for evangelist. So. Ah, eh, wow, but so so the amount, I'm pam pam pam. Okay, Matthias, I'm pam. Afede Matthias, say, delight of papa, I'm patcho.
1: Yeah. I don't know, see, for Friday.
0: I obi na e ka se yen ko hwe e le win ni sika na we nya ni.
1: Yes sir.
0: Ade
1: 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Yes,
0: that's
1: it. Yes, I'm going
0: to be a
1: guy. Yes, I'm going to be a guy. Yes, I'm going to be a guy. Yes, I'm going to be a guy. Yes, I'm going to be a guy. Yes, I'm going to be a guy. Yes, I'm going to be a guy. Yes, I'm going to be a guy. Yes,
0: I'm
1: going to be a guy. Yes, I'm going to be a guy. Yes, I'm
0: going
1: to be if you feel that the world is any part of the group,
0: or my dear, delighted evangelist with us, Papa. I was at 0260196064, 0260196065. Auntie Melissa Abequewa, ha, good grooming, the air council says, and to not make Auntie Melly, not make her say, or be who be not saying, come on, who be a den worker say, oh, fair enough, now to me, especially be a. Will be our only deity, and I say, oh, see, and I say, we're down for colleague we're office, and I say, will be our only work society group. Be more, I mean, Pepe, no, or Ben, of course, Nippon and Ben, I wouldn't say, wouldn't you encounter about Copa, I wouldn't share any beer, but Bell, not they be a rather, who share any pan and I would say, sister, a more tremolo and
2: quee,
0: or not so addressed it, come on. Emma and Pimpy is uncle from some moon, too. Oh, dear, can we reach every?
2: And I'm Neddy.
0: That's
2: somewhere, it be a dear the calculator come and sign it because a who can one canny year?
0: One canny year,
2: wash rate young Kubio say, yeah,
0: it's true.
2: And now, oh, castle now canny year, Utsinqua,
0: it's
2: a midi,
0: yeah.
2: E bia in a nice way.
0: Yeah.
2: E bia na esikasem.
0: Mhm.
2: E bia no ni ska wo de be ye ne hu ye.
0: Mm.
2: It is in your own special way.
0: No ape package bi.
2: Wape deodorant kakra sem eyi ne nu man e bia brush ne Pepsodent eh toothpaste.
0: Aye.
2: Kakra.
0: Se,
2: mouthwash
0: Ghana,
2: kakra.
0: Bi bia ye. Ai. Ne ba
2: so ma me fa kwa bia ba.
0: Hello.
1: Hello. Good afternoon.
0: Good afternoon. Good afternoon. Good afternoon. Delight, Papa.
1: Oh. You're welcome. I'm from the car.
0: Delight, Charles. And our cow.
1: Cash. Cash.
0: Hey, cash, Sika.
1: Yeah, cash, Papa.
0: Ice. But I'll bet you give us why. All right. You're welcome, Papa.
1: Yeah. Yeah. Yeah. Yeah.
0: Yeah.
1: Yeah. Yeah. Yeah. Yeah. Yeah. Yeah. Yeah. Yeah. Yeah. Yeah. Yeah. Yeah.
0: Oh, who's that?
1: Yeah, and I'm not a Macon is there. Nicada was a time that you called the just now. Not speaking about Macon, not a turn at the end of the mountain English. But not young boy.
0: Oh,
1: but no, you can show because I don't know.
0: Oh,
1: yeah. And the

0: the man of the thing, or say, because of the new neighbor in China, why is that?
1: Let's just warn him, any, or no one cross our own name. Delight a cash, with us. Hello.
2: Hello.
1: Yes, madam. Perceptive voice, you're fetching.

0: Elder Jerry was style be yes toothpaste and kitten kitten or no keep people on the
1: home. Okay.
0: Inti abribia obedu na so fit say no no no no why any more. Me show next to nyame adwa e be san revisit addressing body odor no.
1: Yes, please.
0: Obi ben wa how are you know techniques are able to media akaka ho say because ehun nyam ko for pa. Ebusa mo ma me fancy ha. Mr. mo nyam birthday we. Wo last one
1: e go. Birthday na.
0: Oh,
1: Ohema Esther, Esther Bekwe, me and my mommy or woman, and then a birthday.
0: Okay.
1: My son so wishing a happy, happy, happy. My voice is a happy birthday.
0: Now, Mr.
1: Mr. Nyami, I'm holding Nishura Emmanuel.
0: Amen. Sisiano, obedient, say, me wura. Forgotten country time. Mr. Mo, happy birthday to my dear son. Osi, you are a precious gift and a great source of joy and proud. May God bless you with good health, wisdom, happiness, and success. Wefi ajuaho or de mane ba ne bane de Chris Achedia Yao Asari Jr. Enti Yao Asari Jr. Nyami on shell papa mani that I see your mudo pa anti abna u rich anti miss me do. Nyami sham webusia. Sisiano, eye sompa for God and country, bre. And I edit so now, Professor Abuchi, and then a pound for Oma, you ready, pa, Miss Ramon, Mamun, Cobb, ya, Munchum, Madame Crew, Nina, sit, Yami Shamun, Nina.
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2: 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Ghana this my ma Munia Bakusia Guabuajini. 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
2: 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I was some power rhapsody so. Now duana mo SCCA. In a world filled with pressure, emotional burdens, broken relationships, and silent struggles, some power rhapsody emerges as a timely and transformative radio counseling program designed to bring healing, clarity, and hope to individuals and families. Some power rhapsody. We radio counselors. So.

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1: Mintima for a back clinic abakra.
0: 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A hana do wanna aircro.
1: Hey, and this akra nini put away at the moon.
2: And ye demuampa. The se said ye a duchem Atlantic International University. America memo about Dr. Dujamfi Babasu honorary degree as a professor in biology in herbal medicine. It is said ye Ayarisano. I am more.
0: Oh, Missy Minim wife, your copa war. 1 year, 1 city. Nin send between 1 and 8 years canon. At Miss Mikonesina and Shadam Koye na Sakakra. Say what pedi mo ma ho dia bam
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You see, my brother, there are many underlining issues between I and Afenyo Marken that you don't know and those watching don't know. I have appeared on News Farm many times. Perhaps in this country, I have held more press conferences.

0: political issues than anybody. Have you ever heard me use the word extortion against any of my critics? Have you ever heard me? Why will I use this word now? And why have you not heard Afenyo say anything about that or challenge me or threaten to sue? So the MPP people talking, there are things you don't know. I will not just... Me, I'm a consummate Democrat. I eat and drink debates.
1: I'm not worried
0: if you criticize him.
1: To...
0: Yes. And that is why he cannot comment on that or even challenge me. He cannot. Because he knows that what I said is true. So there are many things that you may not have the benefit of. But let me talk about my good brother.
1: Fioma King is a self-made man.
0: No problem.
1: He's got the chain of businesses.
0: Maybe tell him that...
1: Why does he need to come and extort money from Gold Ball?
0: Tell him that you want to be his lawyer so that he sues Sammy Gyamfi to substantiate that claim. Tell him. Or tell him that you give him an interview here and Sammy Gyamfi will come and that you should dare Sammy Gyamfi. That is not an insult. I'm speaking about what has happened and he knows.
2: Speaker, in the face of the allegations of extortion leveled against me, I have chosen to take high moral ground by submitting myself to the processes of the law. I have accordingly caused writs to be filed in suit number GT 1029/2026, entitled Osahin Alexander Afenyo Makin versus Samuel Edujemfi and Multimedia Group Limited at Accra High Court, and suit number GR/ACH/CC/C5/02/2026, entitled Osahin Alexander Afenyo Makin versus Eric Ejay and Peace FM at Achimota Circuit Court. I have every confidence that in the fullness of time, the court will make the appropriate determination on these matters.
3: At the faith that the rank and file of the party have had in me, I will never disappoint them. And I can assure you that as General Secretary, I'll continue to give my unflinching, unalloyed support to Dr. Mahamadou Bawumia. It is my dream. And it's a dream back with emotions and passion that I will never leave any stone unturned. I will work to make sure that Abamia becomes president in 2028. I want to assure you that as incumbent general secretary, I will continue with my campaign based on message, on a campaign devoid of personal attacks, on a campaign based on what I have.
4: 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Exactly 14 minutes after 3, your friend Kobla Abuchi. On behalf of the crew led by my good own self, Kobla Abuchi, aka Prof Patrick Safuka Mfanka, and then Jeremiah Simpson. We want to say a very good afternoon and welcome you to today's edition of Forgotten Country. Now, and then come on, yeah, they find him. Menemuka say, maybe Sase. I hear the new Patriotic Party. Those wishing to contest for the national leadership position of the party, how many of them, Anasabri, Omakoko picking the nomination forms to hold the office for the NPP come a year the 2028 general elections? I've just played the voice of Justin Kudia. Question is, yes, indeed, he's done that. And there are lots more of them. Today, I'll be enumerating 1 year. Akwakofa forms. And again, I'm told reliably, sir, Chairman won't to me, Menoka say. And so, Akwa, the question about for Bizan and the say, Obi Oda Fiasidye, or Yedding, Akwakofa form, a contest for a particular election. And of course, yes, and Rada, Minimutras, yeah, Yedien, Komoro. Ah, you can't put it for some the NTTD division of the Ghana Police Service as the most bribe-taking institution in Ghana. No? This afternoon, Global Info Analytics, some survey on corruption petrol 0.5 FM, our forgotten country. And so I'll be giving you a rank of...

Here the institutions are one more engaging in bribe taking ewo Ghana ha. But me no ka say over the last week and this week, a conversation has been ongoing over here ewo Accra, Ghana. And what is that conversation about? It's a conversation between the minority leader, Honorable Apanuma Kent, and Sammy Genfi, the CEO of Gold Board. Sammy Genfi, CEO, Eddie Tujase, Apanuma Kent, a extortionist. Now, what is that subject to, Jano? Anya Apanuma Kent's day, Oba Monte Mekase. Vindication lies in the womb of time. But was that Chan Wajin and Wong say? As some way, no one found unquad as some Libya. One share, the Abekano. Na edi asem kese ene be breno. Enti menemu kase. I hear the honorable minority leader, Honorable Alexander Apanuma Kent, menemu kase. Wadi neni achre aye court wa. Sabri, asem no akwa kodi court. Na asem we to jano. Mikaise, aye Solomon Owusua. Eni ninuya, wamuwa the United Party. Etu emreka. Edi ko OSP nchen, eko eya Attorney General nchen, eko Shrach nchen, eko bomo anu mubase, asemu edye, ewa so moshushim. But as we talk right about now, what has happened, and as asemu no, yedi akako di asemu dibia. Edi nkoma wei ya nkoma enewi, yebe si akunyawo hon, na yewewim, na yeni aloya fwa kasafa hon. So what does it mean live here on Sumpa 106.5 FM? NPP backs Apanuma Kent's push for answers over alleged gold ball losses. The minority, the new patriotic party, I beg your pardon, says it fully supports minority leader Alexander Apanuma Kent in the push for answers over the reported $22 billion gold board loss. This comes following days of accusations and counter-accusations between the minority and the CEO of Gold Board, Sammy Genfi, over who bears responsibility for the loss. So this is also an issue. Live here, we're going to be discussing on Sumpa 106.5 FM for God and Country. Before I'm in the lawyer, KK's best Sebebe Kasano. Mamim, take you through. Aye institutions are. Na womu, aye the bribe-taking institutions. The most corrupt institutions ewo Ghana ha. And come away, and yamina made it to you. Aye, the Ghana Statistical Service governance series wave 3. Wamu elanche on the 4th of August 2026, covering July to December 20. Na ishushemu wamu abai MTTDD, Motor Traffic and Transport Department, with a point of 54.6%. Womo ena yeka aye bribe Japan womu di kain. Na efriwa aye institution I tosu miedu. Interestingly, and also your Ghana Police Service general duties 37.4% of the respondents are womo ni on a kasa eji to muse. Aye police for mu ye general duties, you know. Womo so womu ji bribe pa. Efriwa na saba CID, the Criminal Investigations Department. 29.5% of the respondents and akase womo ene tosu miensa the most corrupt or bribe-taking institutions ewo Ghana. And the kind aye the Ghana Police Service MTTD womo amujina kwemu amuche white no ena police general duties ene tosu mienu Criminal Investigation Department etosu miensa. Sa first, second, third, ninyina, aye Ghana Police Service. Respectfully, the IGP. What does this communicate to you? The fourth position, aye Gapoha, Ghana Ports and Harbor Authority officials. Wamu so amaji bribe pa, wamu no mutosu nine. Na, imekua on tosu enum, aye Traffic Management Authority, and a City Guard of War. Hey! Na city guard for so e ba na se no mu ko bon asem wo imu Traffic Management Authority and city guard for wo mu na etosu enum ansia aye Ghana Immigration Service and so aye birth and death registry and watwe aye the DVLA and krom aye passport office and na dia kano aye the embassies consulates. And to any of the top 10 institutions, according to the Ghana Statistical Service.

0: years. One more governance series, one more year with three. Report on the Ababa to Jano. When the top 10 institutions are, and we're gonna have one more year. You see, bribe here. One bomb, who more than papa, papa, papa, papa, papa. A bill, my main senses with ya. MTT division of the Ghana Police Service, and any kind. Police general duties, all no tosimienu. Criminal investigation department, one no tosimien san. Gapora, Ghana Port and Harbor Authority, one mutosu and nine. Ghana Immigration Service, etosun sian. Birth and Death Registry, etosun son. DVLA, etosu and watre. Passport Office, etosu and crown. And a 10, aye the embassies and the consulates. Me pacho, sa nkomo we, aye sumpa, yatina se, ene yabu esiremuni yeka, aye Ghana Statistical Service Government Series with 3, and a sa some we, womo edibe tuja. Na yen share institutions, what Ghana ha, according to the Ghana Statistical Government Series, womo die, womo bribe jazi samuno, ewa form. You were the Narcotics Control Commission. That's just a hot your choir. I'm a bribe jaw from National Commission for Civic Education. You say, I'm a bribe in some were from Minerals Commission. You say, I'm a bribe jaw. I was from Shraj. And also, so I'm gonna say, I'm a diano. I was from the Narcotics Control Commission, National Commission for Civic Education. Minerals Commission and Ashraj omu record zero bribery cases. Omu record zero bribery cases. Electoral Commission record 1.3%. Ghana Health Service, according to the Ghana Statistical Service Governance Series, record 1.1%. And to wait, say, and uncommonity. And you know, you can't Ghana hang in now. Talking about the overall bribery incidents. Nature say, who you Ghana? Nipa nipa baku baku 100. Emu 18 diaji bribe. Ghana. So who you nipa maku maku 100 dia? Emu 18 eji bribe. Asamwe no crown as any other crate. We and Yemen America. We according to the Ghana Statistical Service Government Series with 3 and 1 more launch, you know, on the 4th of August 2026. And that way of what they buy, you know, extended from July to December 2025. And to survey we and now about the to get enough way. So, say, baby, I'll call you a bribe, but we're in Tempano. You say, yeah, MTDD4. And I mean, I'm going to baby, I'm quiet. Yes, we try bribe, but we didn't. Obujin, yes, MTT did it for. Any everywhere, the general duties, and also a posse for. Everywhere, yes, CID for, and so a posse for. Everywhere, about Gapoha, Ghana Ports and Harbor Authority, Traffic Management Authority, and a city guard. Now, where can I hear you? Now, city guard for. What was Obujin bribe? I never for a moment come my idea. What would you do from city guard for Obujin bribe? Because they have been mentioned over here. And Ghana, according to the survey, no dear. So we in nipa 100, nipa 18. Ejitum se bribe tia away a public institutions. No, a yadia was no. Now me bombarding a sack of share. A global info analytics. Womoswama running a year separate a year survey. Nadia omodia tusuni. Corruption perception tracking pool. Corruption perception tracking pool. Now, what we are, you know, the only kind is Ghana Police Service. The only kind, interestingly, is Ghana Police Service. Ghana Police Service. Let's just say, what we the first about the Ghana Statistical Service Survey. Global Info Analytics for your survey, you are, yeah. On corruption perception tracking pool, no, and also so Ghana Police Service. They are talking to me, you know, and your Ghana Immigration Service. And yes, business executives, and nine, we almost say the judiciary. And no, Ghana Revenue Authority, GRFA. Yes, bribe it, yeah. Corruption. I want GRA, no, a idea, bro. So, Motosu and Numanyam in America. A subway, no, I had the global info analytics for, and I did uncle Bowie, yeah, to ya. And now, Etosu in Sia, I had the MMDA officials, I wo. Mitra, I had district, your friend is saying, officers, municipal. You know, offices, you know, assembly offices, you know. Aha, your Oma. You see, traditional leaders. Hey, the traditional leaders, you know, what are they? Also, you don't have to be corrupt. You have to say, electoral commission. Ghana Prison Service, also, etoso and Kron. And the etoso Eduno, you see, parliament. Corruption perception tracking pool. Presidency, so, one more, one name presidency, religious leaders, military, government stroke, you know, ministers, one more, the least perceived corrupt institutions, and you know, our religious leaders, young asofo, young imams, for they are saying that, one more, least corrupt. So therefore, do before complain. When we are least corrupt, presidency, a whole corruption in your, and our ministers and the government officials, a whole so corruption in your. And tell me, Jafui, let's just say, oh my, yeah, you won't we. According to reports, yeah, media to a bon thing, they we. Just say, Ghana, ha, you can't institutional, and you're corrupt, I bribe you, I won't pan, Ghana Police Service. Where the IGP, Tete, your honor, your best row. Won't rent anyone in Casa, anyone in Casa. A dimbobe, baby. A say what you. Yes, in one, Timu, Titun, Tuma. IGP, your best row. Inspector General of Police. The back stops on you. The most corrupt institution. The bribe-taking institution, according to this survey, media tuja, a year the Global Info Analytics Corruption Perception Tracking Pool and the Ghana Statistical Service for a year survey, one more year, you see the police is the most corrupt. Bribery. Sikajijia. Taji biya besirew. 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Ya besirew. Some wouldn't want man can be Kasamai and Rami Boma no Hobase. A yadia son come away, me be Bremone. And Ru a man for Chiram, I dream baby. But and never go for seven, you know, dear ba. A ya institutions, a mabo boomudin, you know, me patcha wood him. Savvy, see, dear Kay. Wouldn't I want you a woody mo? Wouldn't I put your bribe? Jomo carry woman. Sir, at a sir, give me a call on 0260-196064. Let's get talking right now on Sumpa 106.5 FM. Hello, good afternoon. All right, Tobia Nyambaso. Mipato, you can call us now. 0260-196064. Hello, good afternoon.
1: Afternoon.
0: Yeah, Mipato,
1: How is that possible?
0: Yo. Let me talk to this caller. Hello, good afternoon. ABC, my mate on this one. Then I'll come.
2: Me, who you're calling him? General, that's a chance to work for me. Oh, I know, sir. I'm not going to be able to do it.
0: Yeah, the Emrene, you want to buy no one covers me, that's it.

0: kind of thing we get the presidency drive you off. And yet during a quarter now, we can get Japan better say, before I go president, no.
1: Me patcho, Global Info Analytics. Womo corruption perception tracking pool bo ye no. Enu hum komona me dia baba tudwe.
0: Minister,
1: ba okay presidency kawa. Ni nya dwe. Presidency. I heard the enka hu bi o. I see the list.
0: Ni nya dwe no. Biko Yohana, almighty kere Japan say before I go president no.
1: Because this is a survey from May 30th to a year June 12th and 2026. So you are talking about this year, me pacho. Hello. Yeah, me pacho. One minute, Kasey.
2: Me pacho.
1: Thank you so much. Hey, Gabo, for your mention, mo ho. Aye, Ghana Statistical Service. Yase mo tosu a 9.
2: Ebe no kware pa, ba ma men start in police side. Wana mi bi wi wo Gabo ade no so.
1: Mi da se.
2: Tose, ti a wudu police bon mo ho, omo wo gadget dia ti we ye di check o line since ni ade ade.
1: Yeah.
2: Ode ade check network in ma. The line stop it. O better say di mana, so ntie mo ye. Never is free. And see, I thought that network can also kick a honey at the
1: idea.
2: The same thing, a cost war, Haboha. And you are ticket,
1: Mami Nasi, for your observation. Hello, good afternoon.
3: Hello, good afternoon.
1: Yeah, Mipatwa wana minene kasi?
3: Cash.
1: Mipatwa kasa free him?
3: Mipatwa fi East Legon Hills.
1: East Legon Hills. Mipatwa ma NTOI?
3: Yeah. He's Oma Omiye Korok Togana Ataye NIE.
1: NIE?
3: Yeah.
1: But according to the service, Mienua Edami Nimui, nowhere in the service have they captured NIE. But why do you think, say, one more year corrupt?
3: Yes.
1: And no tia gobema o receipt ana.
3: No receipt. Omo fa receipt dey ma o. Omo fa fa ni receipt.
1: Oh really?
3: Me comforta. Yes, me comforta start kan wan pa.
1: Na di ka dey na dem. Nya botwe, na nka wo koro, na nka onim sesen na mbeje wo.
3: Ona so many e ni mi o ma dem e dem e o ten me yer 22 tournament
1: e men. Ah, I know sesia. Sesia no unim e buodo ho.
3: Yes,
1: price, price, price. Okay, until the question, no, remember the price of the replacement. Oh, NIY. May I say, so bad you ready to say, hello, good afternoon.
4: Good afternoon, Professor.
1: Yeah, me pass one, I'm in the case.
4: Evangelist, what is written? I'm the
1: case. Evangelist, what is send round me catch or say, me the rank in the baba, my rank you mean.
4: Why are the Ojuma Turning? Why are the Paway? It's a junior Okawayo.
1: Yeah.
4: And the Namisha promise and Odiaba.
1: Yeah.
4: And only one in the Vienna collapsing, you can't say.
1: Corrupt Catas a shadow proe.
4: And yet, that's the same prayer, Yansacrono.
1: Yansacrono.
4: I've had it, Yansacrono. I'm kind of signing your Yanomia. Oh, Mother, Momoka Corruption, I have profuted to say, I will be a Jedi. Only put me out the best in Kasoko. It's doing that, Yansacrono, on the day.
1: All right, Jedi. Evangelist, what is written? Hello?
5: Hello, good afternoon.
1: Good afternoon, Bato Wani.
5: Hey,
1: Nana, that is you.
5: I'm
1: here. I'm
5: here. I'm
1: Now, empty and forced there wasn't a corruption better, or a bribe better, bribe chairman.
5: Because Lentia CFA, Utah credit 20 cities ago for so, and I did by 9 o'clock. I did by 6 o'clock now.
1: Ah, that's it.
5: And to the name in Serbia, on by empty and forced the other city, my camera.
1: Intimate show, I'm going to call you
6: MCF
1: for your family. Let's have one, Pato. Me
6: that's
1: it, right? Hey, hello.
6: Hello.
1: Yeah, I'm going to call you.
6: I'm going to say,
1: Sana Wutiasi.
7: It was here who the reason why. Interior Ministry, Interior Minister Ankasa.
1: Sure.
7: So, also who the reason why police for Jia Ketua. Now buying for market to investor. The BI is survey for corruption. What did they
1: do? What did
7: they do? Some of them were some institution. My Interior Ministry throughout.
1: Some of them are new way. You
7: know. Now what did they
1: do? What did they
7: do? It was here who so market to investor. You. Since we said DNT na basao, ni amfa lasting solution. Emra ni amtu saadi anasi. Na ya gu police service na inuasa dodo. Prof, when your first time?
1: When your first time?
7: Katasishano ya ye bibiti se juma bia. Oh, se se ukranya ferry bi. 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Na be ya na o mo ye mo ma chire o mo. Mo ndia de mo to anu se mo nyesa.
1: Ba onim in the police service. There were fine police officers wo.
7: There were fine police officers.
1: Ah o mo dia mo nyesa ho.
7: Bas enka tie ba kwa nyet me se enka tie nyina.
1: Oh asem no no.
7: Prof and cut your back up and you're not the young and cut your name.
1: And I'm so who's that? I said, we normal can't swap. I'm the fry GP now.
7: A fry GP, a big crack to make us all. Yeah, you cried because no.
1: And now, be fray, I was sure you got that. As I'm it,
7: yeah, you had to be cost row. Now, so I'm the coin on the co. A big cry GP no more.
1: Debbie.
7: And see a kind as well, dear. Then tell more cast answer. I didn't tin as well, no more here. I sent him into. I didn't know any more horse and last sentiment too. Because Obia Sana Huna straight away was at the fire. Yaman and Tedman Mukranka say, Yatina rank so because I your fra and Nims Enyano, Unimsa Massa. Your fru and Yan Unimsa Massa, and his workers one term, Matin rank is so free, Sergeant Cocopra, Sir Okorama, Okran Obeno Cassi.
1: But I get global info analytics for Eddie, Ghana Immigration Service for the 2 second.
7: Let us say a security service for me, you might own me. Because Mintimu who said, what's that? Oh boy, GRS with the cost of
1: GR
7: migration.
1: GR.
7: But are you for military and man to a monk?
1: There's a military for the encounter.
7: Service, yeah, Mintimu says, sad mama, sad mama, woman.
1: Yeah.
7: And mama said, I didn't think a moon, I'm a security service. No one quite the term, yes, I do a moon. What you say, a respect. Once I saw your forgement, boom. A bassan will be a police in it. Obi ti make us 1 man 5 cities crop badge. How? Police in let me 5,000 a month.
1: But only me so sometimes I'm blaming a driver for no. A driver for no na one corrupt a police for no.
7: No,
1: a driver for no.
7: Prof.
1: Or do I know I'm one other son is.
7: Now the same.
1: Obi a police no so
7: on your ground. Or the same or say so person you adwuma you the same also born a charge can one and charge na e dosso. Because also we put adwuma here na ya crow no na abebo a.
1: Now
7: the same mama no jai.
1: Now bon sweet. See am because me be line snatum for just 5 minutes. A chief on friend. Say a year a police for no na stress kind of a driver for ho and say a driver for no this come on. We bet the amount for beka.
7: That's what this same na wan yan kai na
1: ide. A driver for no na dey ma police for.
7: What this
1: say? Obuye so ara. We dey chief for maso.
7: What this shall answer sinum no wan yan na
1: ide. Beba to bet be afre. 0260196064 0260196065. A police for no and a demanded bribe na na say a driver for no nim said the omo ye no. Emfum so ho nti no mutu a bribe no. Hello. Yes, but on. Yes.
8: Oh, I said, what you say? What is that? I said, my dear police war. I'm going to move for you.
1: I'm posting for an edge.
8: I'm going to move for you. Now, sorry, Saturday. I was saying, yeah. You do, what you are here? A messy, checkpoint. Never near do an master, you know. Never near to a car back on a movie. It's a matter of more strategy.
1: It's
8: a good meaning. It's a mission at every meaning. That is answers.
1: Yes.
8: And I'll be my last hour check here. Operation or study piano.
1: And you know, in summary, no person can say a policy for a demand this kind. Me dasi, ma minti ayekolawi. Hello.
9: Hello, bro. Good afternoon.
1: Good afternoon, Pastor Wani.
9: Imani.
1: Okay, Ima, a policy for a demand di anasa driver for. And I'm say, onim say ne car ni nti no, obe bribe policy.
9: Yes, okay kwara odo fata kwade kuma takwade keep cousin me
1: all right
9: obedu won baya bebre wo kwa so du won na ye ninta so wa mo ninta te say now they are two
1: ah
9: onu ti onu be dikai ye ninta akwa ninta now they are two
1: omo na omo de bi udu wa aye police ni no be dikai kwa ninta
9: me ti o be kwa ninta now they are two
1: na police ni kwa ninta na driver na fan tumo a it doesn't amount to bribery
9: me ti obe delay wo je but you we now won't say book no more 255 normally last mission
1: ah yeah
9: man na to be via genuine that's one fact it can you more delivery
1: sir all right
9: it's one more access no more yeah na my driver phone is catching
1: me that's it let me talk to this caller hello good evening
10: hello.
1: Yeah me pacho wana me nene kasi
10: me pacho me evangelist na me pacho me tobi ka se di wi
1: me pacho bisa
10: yeah only mama na tuka
1: na
10: ko paka so a
1: ewo
10: ba matamai
1: eneya
10: de ni di on mono ya ba no o mu ya na to no so wa ba ka kire this is wa bagada o man in that what you change
1: wow
10: ai odi o mu ta sister o mu ta ki dia to like ni ye ni u na ta ni o me me si eneya de ka ni ki ni ti flow e do to na ba ko so ko na to man in that so wa ba
1: o
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11: hello
1: yeah me pa so wana me na kase
11: tata
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11: Ntino
1: in short no person che say both the police and the drivers ni na mun yuna di ho for ho driver for no ka ho pa. All right, so I think we do with another caller and then we end the session. Hello, yeah, me pato wana me na ka say
12: good evening. 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
1: all right my nursing now is
7: yeah,
1: where they are Udika.
7: Yes.
1: Supposed for an demanding.
7: I'm only demanding.
1: Because all the callers have said it.
7: But here, on the last year, Tiakasa accident, be Brisi Quan Sufi,
1: yeah,
7: be Sufi police for.
1: Yeah.
7: Because Abriana Kenya, Ujis Kawajani, a Benwa Kweni, the town is Enya, Benwa Kweni, going so do another 5 city shema. Ubeje no jana manako. It is an woman walk on, maybe because he come up. Police for only at this of Bobby Bom, be brilliant at the Bom. Because enye aban wo so hwe de ntia sadia ne koso nye ntia se egu anima so amama nyina so nya gana nko so ye bo police for din ne abo corruption adenti no se basa institution ko mu dimu huni mu obu sei ko ma wo mumu ne ebu mu papa
1: ba GRE
7: so that say me ba say ye ka
1: GRE
7: say say GRE
1: to na reven eh Benjamin Asare aba
7: GRE to so say
1: GRE to so eye
7: let's say what's the five?
1: GR it's also five.
7: Let's just say security, you know, services in here are corrupt.
1: Mm.
7: But we share the Omoji Pana, Omo Kansai police.
1: But GR is.
7: Now, here for the two susa. And on the question,
1: all right.
7: Institution by the two susa.
1: So
7: the question, what do you mean? I'm not one of the two susa.
1: Whatever that's it.
7: Ano ne pese yehu.
1: Ye meba ho yeba.
7: Efie bia mensa wo. 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
1: Me da se.
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1: 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Wo mu no mu tu so sa. Na Benjamin Asare. The governor, but that's what Mike no mami. The governor,
11: prof, challenge. I won't, I won't, I won't fade ya. Bruni.

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1: 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So our records mensanka. So we have 18 of them being on interdiction.
0: Intina yeah can corruption as emwa minya kukudru ka se ebinoma ya kronfono. Because countless of reports aba out. I say police for last 3 months. Ahaya na police ni biwo bruno ho baby oko wiya mobam uma bi a oye mobam mani oko ji
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0: se e ya re hosem na GR for the end
1: e na safo dia to so e dia mamu no
0: GR for the end kra dia e tie prof GR the end e e tie kra
1: GR omo to so 5
0: e mo wan kra so omo ko to so 5 na se ko omo to so
1: da bi ti ma me nkire omo obeti ase ade kure dia omo ye 5 no
0: ati ase
1: MTTD Motor Traffic and Transport Department. Wamu no mudi kain of Ghana Police Service. Police Service, General Duties, ene tosumienu.
0: Okay.
1: Criminal Investigation Department, CID, ene tosumiensa. E frihwa na aba gapoha. Frihwa na mikrofono.
0: Ah, gapoha.
1: Eh, gapoha.
0: But chairman, honorable, I see you doing ketiao. Hey, now what's in the air? Cause we well, that scars of his war report. What? Hey, any moment you want chairman, I'm a new one. New Mexico, no be over the president, daddy. Now, but chairman, my institution, yes, sir.
1: There's a
0: bribe with you and your mother, daddy. Any answer is a chairman, or call on the crack run, say. Chama koko ye bo chama no. Ne kura kura ye say.
1: Gift ya dan berevi. E ti say. That's just a microphone my boy. Bibi aboko re.
2: Yes, Adam ne mo.
1: Good good. Long time.
2: Eh.
1: E dey. Dan koma on beto ya ye di. Eh then na be ka fa ho.
2: Ansin corruption.
1: Corruption perception. Hey, service via Ghana Statistical Survey service aye and Global Info Analytics for aye. Obunyina pegi the Ghana Police Service. E wo so.
2: Ghana Police Service.
1: Yes.
2: I think corruption asem dia ye kan ye nken wie because Ghana is not the first country.
1: I'm say the most bribe taking institutions.
2: Eh Ghana Police.
1: Ghana Police.
2: Menu ya ne kasa no he made mention say ebi mo omo aketu ya was true but the truth of the matter ni say Ghana na nkasa na aye wo no ejume bi wo ho a akoye say me ni ejume bi aye nti akwanya ne ba e wo say me di me ho koji mu bi e wo sika obenya wo ho nti so I don't know how as a timemuni ne ti police as here nti na obi aye couple you can see say ye fa immigration na ye fa soldier for ye fa police what you say to me fa police for kesi ye pa because it gives the people mentality ni say eno no e come the okura na wo share uniform jina kwan wa odi sika be den e be be fi me so ano na madwen nyina ni say me si meware police ni e di entia e di entia e come the menace again if you share the uniform within 10 15 minutes o jina kwan wo betchi obi di sika ye den abefie but yenyi ni aye ba no na me hu say no that is not supposed to be the motive I was say wo ya dream but sisi ana akoye say ejuma sem na ya de no nti obi afi say me nya police ejuma ni ya ni e beba busume no eno na me so me de be den e sort me hu but then again we have good police officers.
1: Oh yeah, we've said that
2: what is here we said, have good one so let's not only deliberate on the bad side of it but rather yen hwe kwan ya be fast to encourage them to stop niomu ya intia and ya rank
1: how do we encourage them to stop
2: I think say it will encourage them no recently me hun say mining sites be police ni bi akwa oji bribe obi atwa ni video so immediately no e was an come run in uniform because a ban code of conduct in police service now it is written boldly there
1: wow slide now suffer the 266 yard the 18 interdicted police officers did you know

0: aye amanfo bi according to aye presentation am here nra no won mo no mo video o mo
1: very well
0: it is not as a resource say obi akwako report by mouth without any evidence but this were video evidence taken by the public and reports made to the Ghana Police Service and the actions that were brought against them no say ye be integrity o mo
1: very well it that's the right thing to do
0: and after interdiction what next
1: say about your investigation they will dive deep into the issue say you no crow obi nso wo a or call you no or person or try police nini say man is call beji now we try the video what you say obi nso wo a na dwin no say you can say police for per bribe inty onu nso ni motive ni say obey bibi sisi a police way so they need to be vigilant
0: sure
1: what you say a police for no so we need that hopper because obi betumi abepa asem ahyew and a police mean so to me pass am shet him money yes because we've seen in a lot of videos say yes police ni kochi obi a no onu say bi weja weed e dey tu ni paka ni mo say ebe yo mo betumi ayeden actually we've heard audios we've seen people giving accounts of this
0: nyabotre ye wie show na me make masem
1: So it all boils down to education. No?
0: I was saying,
1: you to me create a subject and a course be from our primary school crèche to a certain level. Now you to me educate you and call and say, when you're police near, it is not about bribe taking, but rather you are a friend to the people you are going to do.
0: Mami nasi, nami nchwa mi humbra. 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Na, minsan kao se, insu papa ni, Kasa Natural Mineral Water, Hajia Special Local Foods. Ya da yon waba, si ya. When we come back, it's going to be time for the second part of the show, but it's going to be after this break.
2: A few words on one thing mentioned by the minority leader, which has to do with the motion they have filed, which was received.
3: Hello, Papa. What do bad to be a new? Sister, say me feel London. Echo USO.
4: Hey, na no crowd. Who crowd for me? Mama mania.
3: Na Papa, mo what to say?
4: A radiad to my habako.
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9: 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Ye di yellow corner vitamin A wo mo no. 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
10: 3 Ghana cedis pack.
9: No mo mo to do kuno wo montin so. Eno no mo tu eton no. Say say die. Occasion bia. Say wo pe do kuno serve wo ho a. Wo die free ye. Na ye customize ne ma wo. Say de wusi pe ne bia. Protein na pese ye de ka ho. Ni aya ma wo kama. Yes, we take orders for every occasion and you can customize the price of your orders based on the kind of proteins you like at a very affordable price. And to say it, obedience say just hot kinky. And noah, any disabled yawahu, just bakery, ewo domain, commercial bank in Chenwa, and to freeing, and was 025-6068832. Now you can customize your orders in the mouth. Never say, wow, we'll see the whistle pen and pepper. Just hot kinky.
10: Just hot kinky.
9: And you're hot.
0: All right, just hot kinky, very, very hot. And yeah, the raw air fine tossing me, you know, and what I'm having cows say, Hajia special local foods, that's why I'm sunny, Casa Natural Mineral Water, that's why I'm sunny, Endpoint Homeopathic Clinic, that's why I'm sunny, Sasana, RSYD, not VG Studios, that's why I'm sunny, anyway, I was Sumpa 106.5 FM. This is for God and country, but the mamin ko na me ma. Minya Benjamin Asari Akwaba. Benjamin, what is it?
11: Prof, me hoye pa.
0: Bibi abakodi.
11: Boko, now so.
0: Great.
11: Oni abusi ya phone ina hoye.
0: Obi an hoye pa.
11: Killer, so akwa kudi acho.
0: Killer.
11: Babia.
0: Ah, one ye killer.
11: Killer ni.
0: Ah, na debut. How do you new obi awoha ukumi?
11: Na hoye bruma.
0: Ana bruma.
11: Killer be ula shu. Zero no ever man killer no one and China says it. And I suffer. DJ K. It is often echo, it's often echo.
0: Now, so the wine.
11: Was it?
0: Or so the wine?
11: DJ K.
0: Or the wine?
11: Oh, more beard, you walk DJ K. Naked.
0: And if you hire DJ K, you are.
11: Many sure. I had you be a chimu. Be a nidaho. May I know my cat home which you fast?
0: And Tom, we. How much is here?
11: Oh, yes.
0: And who's who,
11: yeah? And I'm a catamach. And yes, I know.
0: And do we have video?
11: Yeah, my chimuho.
0: We have videos, Libby.
11: Send your video assembly.
0: Ah, Nakedi, I see a Kakedia. Oh, you like it
11: too. So, no opinion. Also,
0: and you must have
11: me. Especially Lumbanum or Tatu Lumbanum.
0: Yeah, that's it. Maybe they could do to us.
11: Bencia,
0: Pato, Mamma, Mamma, if you mean we answer, why? Yena, a lawyer, Kiki Sebe, a woman or so. Like I said, I have an answer. Lawyer, that is I.
12: Ah, yes,
0: I don't know how you announce it. Ah, me who say crate be nama bonting. Ah, crata no HSA. Afanyo Makins, Ede, Samijinfi, Akwakujina, or the new Kwakujina, Asem Libya. Na, rate, no, Kemun Samchre, Denga.
12: Yo, Minya, Medasina. mama han mama we tie fo na ahwefo nyanzo so ahan na awie
0: mhm
12: enokre se what we be sa enokre enye se ordinary kujina court

0: General damages for libel. B. Aggravated damages. C. Exemplary damages. And D. An order directing the defendant to publish a full, unconditional, and unequivocal retraction of the defamatory statement. Five. And answer E. An order directing the defendants to publish a full, unconditional, and unequivocal public apology to the plaintiff. And I see any the eka kan hu nyina no. So in short, no, then I apanyo makin say hwehwe.
1: In short, no, the African American says that the party is not your job in a court. Or more a good wolf in the court, no, the kind. And reference say, no, check. Na empata as I say, the man, no, yam some man, and any damage is near the okay come once.
0: Okay.
1: And look, you are. And someone won't kind, and one was unquestioned years of you. No more coaching signs or monococia, a summer more kind, you know, not entisa. There's a room where I was at 15 million. Even so, a compensation be assumed.
0: 15 million Ghana cedis. Tetisikano 150 billion.
1: 150 billion. Say, the court should na say, the Kafan on any no correct, yet you wouldn't even want to be as I didn't go as you know. Or not any deep bra or walk, and maybe I want to bra could do there. Not as I say. Sanipana or the assembly, a common cafan, a woman is a car, a year 15 million Ghana cities. Naninano and just our coy on Saka. Got in the very same send him with ye. No, I shall woo draw a year a ukuta. Sir, it woo reputation a demanding another a self at a fair amount, says Canada. It is not the coy, I know when I caught in the machine. No, you shall move to the way in the power where you're empty, she bed your own year. Or your minority leader of the 9th Parliament of the Republic of Ghana. Or you say, what you say, what you say, before, and you're maybe a Yakrayanim or a businessman. Once someone came at a honey businesses, but to meet your son, your man, when you know, but in the minute, your pencil at your man.
0: To say, and I'm 70 now, radio stations now, a bata mono so swear, and also sketchiano, a bar, womusuno, ome, ome, pescanibiana.
1: Sapa Pepe watching against the. Going to see both the your castle and the platform would not castle. A demand more radio station usually. So, because now money can be and some other can say, we disassociate ourselves from blah blah blah, and I say, and someone can appear and watch you want and Ramuno and that's not it.
0: Now, would you be a Matthias Hosty? Now, guess, Etsy, I know I can't ask someone. Me when I dream was there, or I can't, or I mean, some name your barber count.
1: Who named your other camp? I will respond. One walk of fun about that now studio. Mrs. C. I want to walk from me. I will studio, and I'm no worker. So, me can be, now you are someone answer, answer.

0: You have to be careful. Also, attention and sensationalism, also, you have to be able to come and see your program, so I'm coming in. My mother is going to be okay, I'm going to be a train. I'm station or I'm going to be not the actors of the company, no matter what. But I'm going to court, I'm buy it. And the court name some kind of okay, I'm going to be a train, okay, I'm ready for a riff. I think Supreme Court, the kind of say, Mumpe delay equipment. In the CIO program, some Katasua, Mumubati, about there 5 seconds. And Sana come from Mamubia, that's the delay equipment. There's also something to say, we have 10 seconds, the Krana, just Adia, and Sadia Beya, Ubi Kasam, not a Yasam as a tongue from Mamua, Mumubati from end, not I'm a tongue from him, by a refi. Sansa near Supreme Court, China.
1: Okay.
0: If you're not a car, send them a radio station, your friends, Biano, a cat, your PPR, TPOB, the Kipiano. A woman and woman is our platform. So you have to be responsible for the platform you've created for people to speak.
1: Okay, so what if me as the host, as some now I guess in the car, you know, it doesn't sit well with me. But when you say as some no atrocities and media, as some now can just hang there. Some problem here anyhow.
0: You got a chisan now, chisan and just I won't cause the work also no. Because what can I my tongue from my papa to between Obi can assembly. Aso uje ye mami nye na uzuka se ose she me ma wi asabre na de ote tro to mu esiko o de na ose ino de koi e ti asa na wo beka ti ni pasa on chinsa ni obi e di kan ya hu bi bi abo ti mu sun ni se adwuma imu no e ye possible say host bet ni obi ase ho na ni pana kana se me wi o ka ene twi fine
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0: 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It has a pia wokano. When you say, Asami a make any one in a swap. Now, some are making a yano, come and make any minim. O can be dia, o be the other tone from him, pia. Who hostina, who so, Utinamua, only the cano, yes, Edumano. You give it over,
1: Mamina,
0: you tell the court, not you are.
1: Am I in bad? Me, I mean, I dream. No, my kafra buta kan sama endivudo. Samu sumati. Eh, munya munya manuye. Na asamu eno daba na hearing mebaso.
0: Okay. Sadi etene se. They say you know. I don't know. So omanya. Sami demfini peace. Sorry. Ene joy FM na serve yoma.
1: Sure.
0: Omu serve omuwa.
1: Mm-hmm.
0: Eh, honom no omu wo enama akuma akumotri. So be enter BPFN appearance.
1: Okay.
0: Which will say mini mesuma baseni bi mi one after. 8 days appearance, remember, crack of filing or with defense to the action.
1: Mm-hmm.
0: Now, the preliminary matters, as I see, and some a proper hearing number. It's a hearing crowd of what, and Yabusumi, it bet me crowd as a few crowd hearing proper and starting back and forth. Any better setting your menu
1: now? Preliminary case now can was an wedding.
0: And only you say, and some assembly. Your best friend dancing near the dinner that came so on Casano. Now, I just say, Yahoo say, Yahya who's saying, Nah, maybe be a done a queen. If it's not, I say, mistake crap our rich in the swine to some agent fee, and a grand knows or the agent fee, and rich in the soup. At the time, people think I say, oh, or rich in a crane up and young law and to infinite. Those applications need now, bits me up. But they hear women say, after say, or more your defense, Abano. After a court in a best time, we have no witness statement, Abba. What do we witness statements? A baby, yeah, no, of course, but I said, ah, well, I said, we are okay, you know. And I saw the buy in me. Documents are the support to you, video are the support to you, we are with you. And you know, your message said, you're making me so, oh, yeah, Saka. And Kurt said, Saka, oh, you are well equipped to face trial. And Sanya from another came, Ama, or more, I can't say.
2: Yes, because you're very careful. Send your bear on found. And conquer to us, same.

0: near the bat. Yaset ye be a camel, and ye the best ye could to groom,
1: sir.
0: Na ye de aye, ye de aye juma.
1: Okay.
0: Ugu be hoofino yana, and ya dea esefata.
1: Auntie Benny, I'm say issue we buy with the I monitor on some of the platforms. You've been speaking about the issue. Some pet you for per se omuti your side of the story. And of course, yes, I was just reading through some issue B, and NPP lends its full support to Honorable Apenyu Markins. Do you think, sir, sir, some way in the crowd, no? NPP and DC, would you hear me? Not in some here.
0: Prof.
1: Yes.
0: Machia also, kono machia, ene mimua idu, unse mimua idu.
1: Debi, enye unyandu geji na wona.
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0: 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Wajase, wajene de. Obasa ono, good pa. And it's Yanum.
1: As some way, okay, or between the Aquajan Assembly Bill.
0: Oh, Debbie,
1: when you're good,
0: we are friendly match. No matter your neighbors, Prof, and then me crop for me and we didn't be able to make home wabum.
1: Ah, Yabutrebe.
0: Oh, okay. Oh, yeah, sure. One farmer, me as some ways.
1: Oh, Debbie, Edibema.
0: I'm not my better than I hear
1: you. Edibema, Edibema.
0: And that's it. Prof, no criminal. Asimu ya aba about Gold Board, Bank of Ghana issue.
1: IMF.
0: IMF, $1.5 billion,
1: 22
0: billion. $1.7 billion, 22 billion Ghana cedis. 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What does a Gold Board, Bank of Ghana, IMF ne kebi ano? 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
0: 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representation of the people and yan for omumla parliament na ka yan hwehwa sem no Majority for no add woman numbers, a boss asim no go say, or mon pray my interest asim no. And no, IMF bede, or more report on a buyer who say $240 million na ye can, sir, ye can crown. A bro, sir, she said, I jump the cop $1.7 billion. A yarehosem. And I'm even sad, sir, asem kasi say yaba. Na ye rest a medium fee. As usual as ne gimmicks are oye no. What de extortion ababe wurem. Ama Ghana. Ye di asemne to nche niye discuss extortion. It's worrying. 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Niye hiya mene se. Prof. Yeah, we are John Dramani Mahama. No, I say from Accra to Kumasi Express Road. No, obey here $3 billion. $3 billion. And you are the Bayer Express Road from Kumasi to Accra. Now say, you're Timia Kwakudi Gold Hudra. Now you're Boka $1.7 billion. As Eskanokas, what the Yakra Kumasi Road from Accra, obey me Atra and Koko. 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
1: 133 billion
0: 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board nti Bank of Ghana say gold purchasing program na ye no onye biem next year gold board na nkasa no omu nkopu omu sika na omu amfa nkonko di omu gold hu dwa
1: sana Bank of Ghana for ka
0: oh yes omu report I'm sure so our report no I say looking at cost no eye $1.7 billion na abaniti no next year gold purchasing program no enya de a omo be
1: me ba so me fa today ni bi yin e wo ho no ye level na e wo ho no
0: na bo e se na me ka se ene oba so no ba ha no memu ayedu me almost be say yin a me be me ba bi a mo ma mi suo
1: eye eye eye
0: o se me se say so ba ya magic na manya nsuo
1: oh na so ba de bi aba ya ma nsuo debi ti
0: kenke na wo
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0: ma oh and there me de ma me ma me lady na accolade kakra because e wi a magic no
1: me da se e wo no ho
0: yes enti prof asem no ye serious issue a any kwasi edi ho agro and prof meet me am our instances bebre ami wura samage mfi abra no wo position na ne source of information no de ye press conference 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The way yeye near my wokrumu ano, yeye very, very careful. 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And also interesting, wo yadi ena se njia ami enkam wasem. Na wo tu wo ye lawyer. As a lawyer wo, na wo bi a ba unche be extorting money every wo ho. Wo enkam wasem wo da wo da so. And then nipa ne be kan asem kire wa se sakwa ikura wo kasa kura no emire bi wo ba me wo se me maniska mama no
1: asem ma wache a ye mane de ni a
0: politician bi a asem ma wache kura mane de ni a
1: sa
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1: says your friend is saying I feel your man can start here some no so work no or can say gold board na enka but when the conversation was honor or rubying the Bank of
0: me jina so say CIA meka ka si subiem se gold board e na me aboka because ye mra na ya chichiri wo maamu ha no prof e ye gold board pe e na mra ne se ne se odi gold hu dwa oto gold eton gold
1: ne ton no e Bank of Ghana for ne ton
0: Bank of Ghana for to
1: Bank of Ghana for ne ton gold no gold board e ko to that is why e kind of say or the buyer or the seller Bank of Ghana sells a gold board
0: so eya den na sami jam fit mi ka se wakwa

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2: 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This is my boss we are talking of. My boss extraordinaire, Sami Jemfi, with a gold board. Nami nchia mi papa, mi papa.
1: Na bunso.
2: This is my first time meeting him though.
1: Truth and Accountability Forum. Justice and Accountability
2: Forum. Yeah, I think I've heard the name, but me meaning in share.
1: That's fine.
2: Nano, Safo mami message send a birthday. Belated happy birthday, darling.
1: Also, Debbie Nyabotre. Who say Safo Mao message?
2: Say, send a birthday. Odi ni birthday.
1: Nyabotre, or Mao message?
2: Yeah.
1: Now, me and Mitya Kawa, my message. So, also, I'm out.
2: Ah. It depends on the relationship I'm in anyway. And also, I am Masem.
1: Ayo.
2: Na na na huwa ya asha mumu
1: masa. Ayo.
2: Debbie Nye, ni. Hey.
1: Ayo.
2: All right. Okay.
1: And I will say, Yendi, why we be in here? Yendi, come from.
2: But I said I met you or more you are sure to if when you now it is good says it's institution be aye, let's say gold board aye, and our Bank of Ghana and IMF related to the development of the

0: country na I was say the fat ni figures e back e na ti memoni na ono ye kosere ne se onto aba emfa maye no onti as yes say e na ye di ni sika ye den eye na before I mention as ye no I want to define who Afenyo Makin is from his name to position or kita sisi any nienti or be yeah politics.
1: How is that relevant to the conversation?
0: It is very relevant because I was so ni pasuna ni bain or accuse obi of what the person or ni oti or kuna no echre o se. 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But you are still insisting. 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Ah, vulture ne kro ni mi. What yas ye? Ah, wosu wasem da mpasua ye ye den. Ye bobo mwa ye nwiye ye.
1: Eda apasua.
0: Eda apasua. Thank you. Ye bobo mu a yen wie ye na ye wie a e hona mu behu the caliber of who Afenyo Makin the minority leader is. Now, Afenyo Makin ni di Afenyo no. I'm mentioning it that way so that I can relate it to where the name is coming from. Then I tell you the right meaning of Afenyo.
1: All right.
0: What is here? Afenyo a ye nyina ye kanu no. But when you come to the Anglo land, no, it's Afenyo.
1: Afenyo.
0: It is a name derived from the Afa divinity. Ni papa wo no was a member of the PNDC at the time. And Afenyo coming to do politics, no, it's out of revenge. And all your politics, mene wo kasa ene. So revenge, you know, and mani who say, eye Sammy Jemfini gold boss, who no ko take his revenge, you know. Even the father has accepted, say, revenge, you know, we chasu, because the divinity name given to him as Afenyo, no, no, eni nipa nye, in some. So if he is into politics today to take revenge based on what the father went through at the PNDC time, no, today PNDC is no more. Today it is the NDC. And if it is NDC dia, yeah, Chirani say, Udi jandam ni propaganda ni bibiaba, we will kill it before adagators. We will kill it adagators before it enters the public domain. And that is what we are doing as NDC people and communicators of the party. Now, Yefri Honuma, I did a long note. I don't know time, Amewo. Now, Bank of Ghana, Menewuka say, have an equity of 91 billion. And that equity no didn't accumulate just in a year. NDC bar power. And no, na me person ka MPP communicators ni nya chance. They should sit and clarify things for the ordinary Ghanaian entity as yes. San 91 billion who didn't accumulate in just a year. Now let me break it down. 2024, an equity of 61.8 billion. 2025, and about 91 billion. And no, that means it is only the difference of 32 billion. And a waho. Would you say, sa 32 na, abe kaho no, chile se gold board aye den, aboka. Abochi, chile se 32 na, abe kaho, chile se gold board aboka. Ana, Bank of Ghana aye den, aboka.
1: A chief with you.
0: You understand? You don't judge the book by its cover. You need to go dive deep into it. Ne chile ti memunine se, this is what I mean. Now, Afenyo at the time, 2023-2024, no. No, your board chairman of ECG. E kasa no boy ye di jaye. 82 billion. E wo ECG. Watol kania aboka. Owe ya, osan koto den insuyo water. Oboka, I think 1.3 or so bibisa. Let me get my figures well. Because 3.3 billion. Okoto insuyo boka. In so no toboka na the time no ye board chairman ewa ECG no so kura 189 million was spent on item 13 Adriani. Minuya Ben or Tihe me assure se on Tiasia. He doesn't know about all these breakdowns I'm doing. At his tenure, majority leader at the time, no your friend is saying PMMC at the time is even owing 36 million to the GRA, meaning Wukasei, which the GRA wants to take it to court. That is the then PMMC, which brought us gold for reserve, gold for oil, which they told us in this country, say, eno ne beba bema a drivers who are tall, muye fuwal in sembeba form, gold for reserve, gold for oil. They were all to achieve the same purpose the gold board is achieving for this country today. And the gold board at Aroma, until our dollar is stabilized. 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Enam se ene John Dramani Mahama di free your friend se no fee stress abenti. 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Se yem fani se God board aboka mpo nti. What he has here? So if oh, can't say no. I think for 3 months, continuously, after you tina radio swa, no, but Nasami Jemfi, it is a personal attack. And now, let me break down the personal attack on Sami Jemfi by after you marking. Because, many would see, hey, they know, say, Baumia is not a marketable candidate for their 2028 elections. We've been in this country. How many times did Baumia organize economic lectures on our city at the time? Obeki kan ya bebre to the extent say we had the famous when the fundamentals are weak, no? The exchange rate will expose you. And then God board Adaroma. Baumia is not able to come out boldly to stand on any platform, say Obaba ya economic lectures. And you sit there and watch the minority leader tarnish the image of gold border, Eddie Impuntuo, Eddie Development, Eddie Comfort, Ebreti Memunino. And what do you expect? Ya cancer we are extortionists. We see, unti bida. And you see, when the issue of this extortion is nearby, you know, we were expecting the honorable minority leader, minu ya be more free voter, minu ni nyinane free voter. We were expecting him, say, immediately he sat on a lot of media stations. Directly. Now I can say, oh, enye no kre. Ni asami ye kan, enye no kre. Min ko ji ni bi bi ana, min ko a threatening, he say, oh, mami say, na min fanya say that. But he sat on several media stations without debunking that. So he went to meet Dr. Mahmoudou Baumia. Oh, catch that, he say, minuya. Hey, shame has it that. Shame of politics has it that your name will forever remain an extortionist since 92. After your marking, he is the first person to do politics since 92. Ya boni didn't say he is an extortionist.
1: But the matter is in court, so we have to be very careful about how.
0: No.
1: But I'm trying to search for the 36 million Ghana cedis being owed to
0: by PMMC. Yes, they owe them.
1: I'm trying.
0: There are documents I can prove to you on that.
1: Can you send me the document for verification?
0: Inti, Muma yem puti on record saying, after your marking personal attack on your friend is saying, Sami Jemfi and the gold board, no? And yes, he is talking for the economy. And yes, he is talking for the ordinary Ghanaian. But rather, or attacking it because their presidential candidates, no, they can't market him again based on the economic, based on the city, based on how Ghana is doing well today. And see, omu pebibi, omu be destroy. Nankamu ye ni papa pa, MPP for ye ni papa pa anka. Sen yon may aye, baby aye for my ni free ye. Baby aye fa city ni free ye. Ebe si ye neno. 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Or my way mo ati memu ni hun hanghai no no and kamu mubepe bibi di egu gold board na wama ye si di neji na no eni masi.
1: I have seen a post you have made on your Facebook wall. Gifty,
0: yes.
1: Enangbedevi.
0: Yeah, that's
1: is
0: my name.
1: Is the minority leader aware that the then PMMC is owing 36 million Ghana cedis to GRE or Anna, he wants to know. That's what is on your Facebook.
0: Oh. Yes.
1: Okay, that's fine.
0: I made a post a day after he went out to say, "Say, God bored Abokano," because we want to put Ghanaians to understand. Say, see, you don't go attacking God bored. Once the Bank of Ghana is there, you don't go attacking personalities. You understand? See, Sami Jemfi, whether they like it or not, is a small god on earth. And before Asemnu, from the beginning, you know, he has dared them that they should invite him to parliament to explain to them or to prove to them.
1: The speaker, of course, yesterday said that an opportunity will be given to you.
0: Very well. Sure. And this is long overdue, because the young man we know, for years of his life in politics, so he has his evidence. The reasons why he mentioned that, and he's not afraid to be in court, as honorable lawyer as he is, he would defend it and give
1: he's not afraid to be in court.
0: What is Sami Jemfi afraid of? Have you ever met Sami Jemfi panicking about bringing out utterances or making his submissions on something he believes he has evidence about? The long and short of it is that they are only attacking the God board, because today Dr. Mahmoud Oubamia cannot be marketable to the people of Ghana, cannot go out to go and stand on any pulpit and cast on Obeye economic lectures, because we have been able to stabilize the economy, stabilize the city.
1: Gifty Enang Benevin Artin and Kana, he speaks for the NDC. But Maminko Naminkoti, Nabonsu.
2: Prof.
1: Na
2: Professor Bakope. After me fancy akasia pay di muma on abo antodi kwesi sapon.
1: Antodi kwesi sapon.
2: Commissioner General Ghana Revenue Authority.
1: GRA.
2: A friend was here there yo. Okay, was here there yo. Ono na keta se she ne proye mo ne ho.
1: Ba, catch on se. Catch on se. Bedi akubo. Catch on se. Bedi akubo.
2: And then the boy for so nkwa friend Kenaje. Ono so ye adwuma.
1: Hey, what's up?
2: Can show.
1: Sa branch dem. Sa branch dem hu ni so boy adwuma.
2: Obo adwuma papa.
1: Obo rasapon.
2: Obo adwuma boa do pa.
1: Oya de.
2: Prof, asama mu kan ho asem sesi a ye.
1: Asama Ghana for kan ho asem.
2: Ghana for ka edi ho abobo a nyina ye kan ho bi sesi a.
1: Aha.
2: Me de sesi a back and front no me nti ase o.
1: O nti ase.
2: Asama ba.
1: Aha.
2: IMF na de asem na ba. O de asama beto. Sa IMF for fa we no mai. No obi an asama ga vini issue. Now you should be all. But why say, at the end I ran a yeshishen? You see, Kaira yeshish. Sikana I ran yeshish. What about where you way? No, maybe who they throw? Because yes, you can't 22 billion Ghana cedis Ira. Yeshish. And now, Sami Jemfi so proud you are to me.
1: Bank of Yanka says, can I row? Yes, a cost, and I say a cabo binaba.
2: Let's say cabo, and men fan say, in fan say, then you a can help with Ghana down.
1: This is some bad.
2: Minority leader say, says he can't win him. Sami Jemfi defended him. Baby, yes, he can't win. And then what's a gun of your trust in the end? Yes, he can't win. And that's a way, AAB, Elko Borka, ECG, where Elko Borka or Ghana water. And then they made me freeze and win here. Because Elko Borka, Mungo Fanum ran on some Fanadi Emra. As a justice and accountability forum, no. They are usually say, yes, he can't go for a deal. What's the idea about Ghana for two? It is our brace, our basse. It's this Sami Jemfi Aboka. Also, the question Bank of Ghana. Now, me idea how many say Bank of Ghana for the income of massive newbie. Because in the gold board, on Kwan, what's all mature Mosoba? Says you can't, yes, Momo and
1: Bossaka.
2: Mona Mobosaka. It is can some of them are gold board.
1: What is Kanumba?
2: Me idea, men power among your four when they say, as some of buyer can was where she away, we broke up 400 million Ghana cities. I don't think I know the one candidate that's a brain abeka. They are bad now. Go so I can once a moment can says can any. Now we are in way. We are saying. No.
1: And
2: we here.
1: And now I go a persona.
2: You can once him. You see, says Katua. Quam Benson. How fast so boss? I can. Sikana the bog. Oh boss. I can the day. Sikana way. The way castle where the dimatem where see where I am saying. But I'm a prof. Me who and fast so. Say, say, you're a fish, you're a fish, you're a fish, you're a fish, you're a fish, you're a fish, you're a fish, you're a fish, you're a fish, you're a fish, you're a fish, you're a fish, you're a fish, you're a fish, you're a fish, you're a fish, you're a fish, you're a fish, you're a fish, you're a fish, you're a fish, you're a fish, you're a fish, you're a fish, you're a fish, you're a fish, you're a fish, you're a fish, you're a fish, you're a fish, you're a fish, you're a fish, you're a fish, you're a fish, you're a fish, you're a fish, you're a fish, you're a fish, you're a fish, you're a fish, you're a fish, you're a fish, you're a fish, you're a fish, you're a fish, you're a fish, you're a fish, you're a fish, you're a fish, you're a fish, you're a fish, you're a fish, you're a fish, you're a fish, you're a fish, you're a fish, you're a fish, you're a fish, you're a fish, you're a fish, you're a fish, you're a fish, you're

0: Says Cabillon, yes, one more. Some are many score, baby say, record now or evidence now to call court to their fine near Yatum. And as I may assure us after your markets went to me, yes, and that's why yes, I saw there. Come there, maybe didn't way out because being himself after your markets to me, yes, I did. Some more course I made them for discuss one farmer now, obey ye be
1: there. As I mean, I can see, I will say that. Unims after your markets,
0: what to me, yes, I did.
1: Ontiminye.
0: Afenyo abi nimno no minim so ontiminye.
1: Enjo ba tse de same jemfi e kanu.
0: Okay, so evidence am ni problem. So evidence ase kokot. 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Na wan ya se se, na afia asem no be foolish case. Wan ya se, sesi am de de agian so sesi ne se, same jemfi no osi ska no ni ya. On proof man hu se, sesi ska no e wey. Say 22 billion no am say obo ka no say ska dia no dia
1: say sika
0: and them first obre Ghana and I say bo Ghana ka
1: mami to mura me chiro mu. I don't want to be
0: because that's a top I dey how say Ghana assemble the obi can say obi so bo ka 400 obi so discuss you see you obi bo ka that is not the case.
1: Justice, say when aba justice and accountability forum according to the IMF report that I buy you know e ka bo na aba no Ergina niema miensa so. One aye exchange rates. Yemfa ne se Bank of Ghana for a release sika. 133 million e dia ma aye gold bo so om konkoto gold mbra. Na om koto gold na. 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Anti om koto no wo eye Forex Bureau rate na omo de eba eye Bank of Ghana. 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And again, one more cotton a year gold, so so. One more discounts are. Yes, I did a moment, you know. When you know, a cabo more, yet you mean a car over a year, your friend is saying 1.7 billion Ghana cedis. Enti no enye sike bia yen no yeti hane esusu se obi e na edi sika no
0: but I don't know prof san cheche mu we ho na yem friend wo eh parliament house
1: won kwa san cheche mu o de ababe o mu de ababe to justice
0: right
1: I don't think you have justice and accountability for I don't think you have been following it
0: after no kan se ohia no parliament majority so mo manema so what I say e ho no me problem enti no mo manema no me yi no ho.
1: Okay, so listen to the speaker of parliament.
2: A few words on one thing mentioned by the minority leader, which has to do with the motion they have filed, which was received in my office on the 21st of August, 2026, just 3 days ago. 3 days ago that it got to my office.
3: This
2: I have gone through the motion myself, and I intend to admit the motion because we have to at least have an end to litigation.
3: This is
2: as to whether it's a loss or it's a cost. This House will have the opportunity to go through it.

0: And so this is one of the things that from listening to both sides, not only in the house, even outside the house, both sides are willing to engage and to explain themselves. And I don't think that the speaker will be the one that will stand in the way of the country.
1: All right, since it happens, you know, what did the speaker can? But what did the speaker can?
2: Yes.
1: It's
2: the minister. See, I'm a person that can be bringing problems. Say, assembly. There will be a chairman. There will be a jack. And there will be good. There are banu mumia can wash him. There's a certain pounds here. Bonia. A banu was say. I want you to make them run. Obi an chairman. There's a cabin wedding of late now. Yam fanum run. No one's on phone. See camera. Then said there be a obi. And obi a bin to obi a bin. Yanyane sa. A banu for no more the idea grow. Emwa.
1: Ah, also the amanyofo the idea.
2: Yeah, come the idea idea grow Ghana.
1: Yeah, team move for.
2: Yes. Because and someone baba can assemble ba. Don baba can no assemble no cry ebusa om no mu ya no. Na ya ntokwa. Because the speaker someone speaker king. Say say na begin om kan ya. Can say ntokwa we obi abegis ka om obi am say eno anti na obegis ka say first time no wan kan. Assemble we buy na abeka. So what you say? E ho no assemble no. What about you, Sikano? I don't know what one can. May I sure say, I have a nobel call also called this card. And the mini. That's why, yes, I didn't pan evidence. Or and I should be all came for man. Some minority mua, lead them mua, at his afternoon, a bit to tune a chow chow, across a medium through a say, ah, are they? No, no, no, what you know? May I sure so obey?
1: All right, yet, yes, I'm in fee a kind. Nano, when he appeared on News File with Samson Ladi,
3: you see, my brother, there are many underlining issues between I and Afenyo Marken that you don't know and those watching don't know. I have appeared on News File many times. Perhaps in this country, I have held more press conferences on political issues than anybody. Have
4: this
3: you ever
4: is sumpa,
3: heard
4: sumpa,
3: me
4: sumpa.
3: Use the word extortion against any of my critics? Have you ever heard me? Why will I use this word now? And why have you not heard Afenyo say anything about that? Or challenge me? Or threaten to sue? So the MPP people talking, there are things you don't know. I will not just... Me, I'm a consummate Democrat. I eat and drink debates. I'm not worried that an extortion comment even challenge me. Because he knows that what I said is true. So there are many things that you may not have the benefit of. But let me talk about my good brother.
5: Afenyo King is a self-made man.
3: No problem.
5: He's got the chain of businesses.
3: Maybe tell him that...
5: Why does he need to come and extort money from Gold Ball?
3: Tell him that you want to be his lawyer so that he sues Sammy Genfi to substantiate that claim.
5: Tell him.
3: Or tell him that you give him an interview here and Sammy Genfi will come and that you should dare Sammy Genfi. That is not an insult. I'm speaking about what has happened, and he knows.
1: All right. So, okay. So, now, Bonzu. So, what's your name, Sammy Genfi?
2: Now, the member can say, Prof. Yeah. Yeah. The member can say, Maybe the afternoon, dear. Maybe the John said, position in the ground is the same.
1: All right.
2: In your position, get to it.
1: Sir.
2: Oh, bet me out to tune in. You must say, I'll say, no man. No more, yeah. And then, keep it to not there, so cry.
1: Sir.
2: As a minority leader. Yes, I dare we are Sammy Genfi can, or evidence proof. Sir, sir, then, Papa, you afternoon, yeah. You're better enough for us a minority leader.
1: Mamina Nasi, Nabuns, Mamin Council, Obedi Edwian Padia, and your Hajia Special Local Foods, and China, Kwa Obedi Edwian Papa Edi, Mami, Missin Hotis, Koshebi Edwianana, a ho and Hotis, Na Usher, a Yentosi Pani, Jenny, Yadrani, and True, your friend is saying, the vegetables or the Edwianano. Nina, no, and your vegetables are pro. Edia, what ding woman be? I have a fe. Now, because you be doing it, Diana, so I hope for ye. A fee be any ho. Would they have just special local food, Diana? Typhoid, wouldn't you be? Yad your bonny be a wouldn't you be? Because on our dinner, honey. A Diana, what ye wo, had just special local food, son, and Nubiana on any bush and funny lady. And to become for one mouth. Sir, ope a ye bankunum tilapia. And now pay bankuni unkuman quine, two zafi jollof. Watch a fried rice kokunte apra pransa. Look how food be a wee biano. Maybe I'm so bombarding now for when it's here. A ye Hajia special local foods. A bian papa fiero no. 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A ye hacho atomic road. 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But so when ye be a wee. So when ye party be a wee. Wedding be a wee. Now be here Odessa. Pe Odessa ye papa. Na no suffer to the bedding a ye ko e na no. Hajia special local food. A diane. 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A ye dream papa. Patro ye.

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E dia ma omo nya views a. 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From 0574715778 Again, read them on 0303974822 If you really want to create something extraordinary, it is RSYD Novigi Studios. If you mamin ka use or don't fubia or no awar aye sumpa FM haso opedain ope aye chamber and hall self contained. Na also open wo tesano open wo cable asalam down. Ena abeka. Ni pato sa wo dan we bia o so mpe agent isen bia. 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
2: so America no want
1: and are you are the head and
2: I wo ba asɛm na wo ka ne sɛ wɔyɛ sei sɛ medam fie asɛm ne
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1: David means you. I will not listen to you. You are a father. No, listen, the father you are, no, you have to stand in the middle and judge. Don't be a bad father like Akufo-Addo did. Don't say that. I'm not insulting you.
0: David,
1: you can't be an MPP person and say you are the founder of justice and accountability. No. No, so the way he, the angle at which he is judging the issue, you know, it's wrong.
0: So it's okay.
1: Let me.
0: Gifty. Or say, a honor on Tiasi.
1: A honor on Tiasi, Facha me, Mankani.
2: Bad father, sir, Kufu.
0: There be also one canny ye. What's one canny ye? One canny ye.
1: Nabos,
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1: da manka ne ye but what I want to make person wo tea see any say you shouldn't ignore what happened some years ago whilst investigations are still ongoing ah docket ni be court and sana timemufu ni be hu say ah yera afanyo marking e boka eton light boka eton suo boka wo patch that say since the issue has not been to court there you cannot stand here and judge that I understand you perfectly but I want to understand say now wo kromu hansa na sa niama we nyina
0: give the NSC for mommy
1: you see but then again mommy emphasizes say my boss Sammy Jenvi Esquire, he is not afraid of anybody no intimidation if he doesn't have evidence on to me kotina radio so and can't assemble here then or can't
0: that is your personal conviction
1: yes and today I personally am meeting here I'm very happy my senior brother in politics minority leader Afenyo Makin has taken this thing on to
0: all court, right
1: so that we'll see who is lying and who is what
0: Mamina.
1: Saying the truth and then again me yeah. My boss Honorable Sammy Jenvi He says what? He is a consummate Democrat, meaning a homie democracy, a debate democracy. So wherever they will take him, he is ready to go and soldier whatever that was.
0: Mami Nasi, gifty enang benevi.
2: Prof.
0: Yay. Benjamin Asari.
2: So me ya nami was soft spot kakra mama. No, was soft spot kakra mama. Especially ma omo ofe. What did I say? You know.
0: Ah, so you want to tell me that you are intimidated by her beauty on a show like this?
2: Oh, fanny,
0: is that, oh.
2: What the fanny, sir? You see, me nuya ba neka se, me BT around the bush or the fats and figures be, but nami ni mse, oh my man, so when you train me paper fire me pain. Na can you obeke bi anak matre.
1: So
2: tente say king kwa. But when you obeke because me ndi house afen your mark wo water. Tbo chairman aboka. Okoton light aboka.
1: I don't know
2: irrelevant.
1: Pacho.
2: Slewa. I don't far respect you am woman man. I mean so musa.
0: Benjamin Asa.
2: I ran up push me. Yes, I'm sure.
0: Oops, no, I'm saying the kind.
2: The person me train is say, immaterial. Say, wo asemwa banayeka. Na wo kwa kofa. Afen your marking. Eko ye former board chairman. Afen your marking. Eko koton light. Waboka. And no mfaswe wasem na ye discuss and no day. It is say, afen your marking. And kwa anko kasa me jen fi asemwa. Kasa ansem we ya oti ha wo kikeni. Na esi wo memu hanom no manu munina. And tina. Mr. Osebonsu, Nebonsu, I can say, as someone who can, news to me, maintain she,
0: and not yet.
2: I think your marking a quack of cast a major and few wasm, into your neno, more 10 years, some now quack of fans, same beer, sabby, and wound in fast war at the abo. Samufi say, I think your marking, I ye A, B, C, D, et si awa my number, mona muabem. You people know what to do. Yamubaka, I know fast or better was. But, Prof, my man can't mount
0: you, my mint you.
2: Same jemfi o ye trofo onka nokre enti na sem bia o ka wo mamu anyira Ghana for dodo na mfa ni serious
0: but as seven akan you have evidence on
2: I have the I can prove it to you right now you see yesu obi o ye trofo na che so obi a onka nokre asem a wonim o se wonim
0: then
2: ni pa ne ka o ye trofo enti same jemfi ye trofo
0: then ni den
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0: Nano utiye no wo. E ye news file. 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
2: 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Video wo.
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2: Me se John. Me se. Akwano onkano kure
0: mini na same
2: o dabi ei mpacho you have to give it 2 minutes
0: na se 2 minutes
2: na dabi mpacho
0: so
2: enya ma enyu na mso intimidate you with her beauty mpacho
1: ah
2: it's now just give me my time
1: so go and look
2: give
1: for beauty
2: me my time just give me my time please give me my time please please
0: so
2: no what be I am and I'm to be I o sir yeah can some na fi ada o se awumia ene so ni makeup a ye didi na chi with 24 hours ene o sa tani ye be pa cha wo sa sam na o kan no enye no kure enti Ghana fo mfa nche no sami je mfi ni obi o kasam a ese se ye didi
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1: me pa cha ye ne credibility wan sam ye no you see if it is about credibility you don't go close to sami je
2: mfi
1: ah na momo bo doctor mamudu baumia mo de neba ne credibility if doctor mamudu baumia has credibility he should come and organize lectures on the economy
2: my son, my
1: 9 years mami can't you doctor mamudu baumia and after no man can have credibility today as his standard he should come and organize economic lectures on the economy
0: mami namwase mami namwase mami namwase na mami fako na bonso mami fako change. Hello, good evening.
3: Stop.
0: Yeah, me pass one and then I can say.
3: Collins, me.
0: Collins, I'm Mamoli. Collins, Mami Tioi.
3: Mo, Mami Tia, Mr. Gifty. What a wow. Wakasa, papa, so yes, you see me. Chair, Prof. Puni, this time, FPP. Almost strategy, almost fat 2016. ena akonfirme tu efri Ghana.

0: Nubia no ma shafie top. 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If you need to, if you should be home, call. I could do not require we are not that. I confirm very much. Every before Kenya, many to go and fight in this time. How much that shafie say? Then we have the issue about God for some agency. Then to go and fight to the good people of this country. We are descending. How many days? How many years have we? Majority of MPP.
1: All right.
0: We catch 30%.
1: Mami nasi na mifa call away. Hello, good evening.
2: Abochi.
1: Yeah, mifa so hwana me nene kase.
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1: 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Yeah.
2: Ye wagana ha. 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
1: This is Sumpa. Mami Nasi, Salvage Media. Hello, good evening.
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1: 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Yeah, that's it. 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
4: This is Sumpa.
1: Report up. 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
1: 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Yeah, me pacho wana menene kasi.
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2: lithium city ba
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1: okay
2: man kesin krufi
1: my ba to
2: ya ayi ma yenye honest atuma sa yenye honest ni en ka de politicians this country that's what belongs to them. One will Ghana make the other one Ghana hold. Are your opportunity?
3: This is
2: Sumba. Like come and serve us. It won't come a lot on us. Now I mean, what are they? Oh yeah, time. Oh you put there. Aban Omana yeti. Na aban. Hey, you see, there. We keep from go to go. Sabi kafra. Opening. You know, we are sabi. Also, Ghana. Another. Which you would let you. Na chisika na koto chisika na koto chisika. Abakau. Abakaya. Aye. No matter how good you are, you're president. And what do you call it? Asante ne kachia dana ne. Asante go de kula su. Na yeah, travel for no $1 per hour so one to. And I be
3: say this is Sumba.
2: But so me can be. Sa asofo. Na gona what chief yakoko ni ti. Na go go back go go just submit the Philip videos. Okay, I go ba shisha no yet time. Luckily, don't be arrogant to the extent that if you catch up a funny person, I'm not back with a short Ryanpia. President Kufuor, open it, President Kufuor, by your president. About that, because this is more than my, Uwe Rollins. No, church, you see, well, who need my daughter, take what President Kufuor, Brennan Parson, or I'm more of a woman than a
1: photo. Mammy Nassi.
2: What could you do for a catch and all that?
1: Midassi. Hello, good evening.
4: Good evening.
1: Yeah, me pato wana mene ne kasi.
4: I want you to say so.
1: Bye-bye, my minti oi.
3: This is Sumba.
4: And you know, you look at the kind of, it's MPP budget. Then some trouble among, no, I'm going to have a finance minister. I'm going to have a scanner here. I'm going to have a piano, no, I'm going to have a scanner. Because so far, the kind of Kurama is going to be a scanner, or they're sharing in our own room, but not actually. No matter how so could you or no, I any kind of a gun of food, the Canada. A carabo, a silk woman in Trabanzo. What if you move Trabanzo? I am going investing. Only Trabanzo, you call it my son and mama, coming in a crackover. I don't have the issue. The BR, coming in shoes, I'm in view. Oh, just when I did a press conference.
1: Yeah, I mean,
4: we have a friend of mine, Mamma, Nebois. The president.
1: You have to guide a year in someone who be can. Why a first one? Mene wo asere so. What's up a second one? Tino mene wo yes ah. Na akwako ese akwako ji ademudie bi efri nkrofo bi ho se begu me ho fi oribon besre uba show yi so a sagrono enminde mamenas da beje me na sare wo si na wo den birthday bi
5: come and answer you mean kan
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5: me pese me kaya some o kai no ka bibi
1: ah ti ka bibi kakra 30 seconds
5: bibi kakra me kan the last time me ba once me ka se samijan fi obi a me pen asem pa and me can say good board buy no PMMC no are useless because Saturday na PMC is your honor na a dollar like 20
1: there be any afi no be nkyre mutam na so
5: eti ono o kasam MPP and me che ne say Saturday America Saturday na me NDC ni
1: ah all right yeah beko Benjamin sorry
6: yeah, also bro.
1: What birthday wishes?
6: Yes, yes. You did tell near call. I said, Minuanu, you know, or Moody or Mobe de Ene. Aye, Kabil, David. Or no, or your letter area executive member. And Amea Minuaba, aye, Kakraba.
1: Kakraba.
6: Kabil, no, a war, a man from electoral area. And yes, and a Kakraba, and so war, aye, Omanjo, electoral area. And you know, Mary Show, a more happy, happy birthday, say, young coupon. O nshira omo onto omo nkwanem na omo omo ho bai omo omo ahode asika ene nkwawom na mesre omo so omo mami hu baabi a birthday no omo ye no na omo supremo mentom fa ho ba kumum minim
1: me da se and happy happy birthday also coming from Patrick Destiny Songs the Maker's House Chapel International. I say happy birthday going out to you Effie Grace of Destiny Songs which are going to make us House Chapel International. So God bless you and keep you. May his face and countenance also shine upon you. Happy birthday, sis. This one is coming from Patrick. And another one also from Safo Kantanka. I'll say Ekwama Efri. Happy birthday to Faustina Okran. And it's from Safo Kantanka Sumpa FM Accra. I'll sing a minstrel. 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Ewo Sumpa Sports. 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

0: Bite kasiye bono enye Ghana deshima mamunye na mwajo. 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And also, you're Sompa 106.5 Accra. 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Now, something you know, whoop, have been working, can you? You're a prince at a watching other romantic. Well, crucial in your idea, go one way out, Benyan, you don't chairman working, can you? Name of Shannon Swain. Sam, and you foresee I wanted to have it to me, so I know what I'm a bassy. Me do my four bass center, so what a time. About to a yard, you know, so at your mom. Stroke and as is your idea, diabetes, ninja, not on a me do my four bass center, ninchain, and a wishing I was a okro. Now Shannon, so for me, sir, Joe's bread and pastries. Joe's bread and pastries, see, and control, sir, what a Joe's what kinky, a day, a ba. What the Joss Watt Kinky, Eddie Abba, and T. Abusia, shall see in a copper bito, and your hot papa, and yasam get to a ma 0256 068 832. 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
4: 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Chesse, be beer you are, a boa or my bra boom, a walk, Grunimo. Now make us a problem, I come once, and we ain't your baby can I come once, and now failure. 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
0: 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once a shell no at to say, na and also so share Eddie a free hall. Some power 106.5 Accra. Hot bite, Cassia Bo and Abusia was so good. So, yeah, with Tiruna and Nano Yako and Cronkra will draw your trap on my gun and was here. One more and punch to a yabo. One more Sadia Joshua Baboko. Now, what about Prabonua? Sadia na assembly member HM Wano Trasset Prabo Crono. At one more Casangasano, a year and Mufu. 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
0: 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One more problem. Ya, and also a man sinning was see my atter say. Woman sure, woman nibby, a woman sudden niche ya womanum. I fear one more quine yet, yanim so on the banu quia. Woman ya, dear. Now so I quine one summon, a quay be your ho, and can ya cry your bobo. What are mammy nim? Assembly member say, I send you where you was with tree, and one some can cry ya with him where ya but open a sonno, etter say.
2: Yo, me that's it. Neddy kind. Madame Mount for say na except the fact be near do and penny for say assembly fear a can of fear. Now we could pie a war radio studio. Now I was a man to move a cry. You said menu will be a metape interviews or radio so problem a farming village. A farming village a war a man name semi. Car cramp into the anchor horn. Now, a new crew, if you are now called high floor and concern room, a whole and a school work. ɛyɛ wɔn mu ayɛ sabea a na yɛtuma na yɛnyɛ n'adwuma ɛmu nyɛ adwuma wɔ mu ne ɛtɔ soɔ ɛyɛ nkane a ɛtɔ so 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
0: 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A woman some a medium for about center. Baby any a friend when emo shannon so. Sir a cry wo poker some my rakumasi. Wawa go. One a government school didn't shenny mo. 0244 774282 0244 774282

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0: 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Now, a Jane Adianum, Adi Ama Ahmed Ibrahim, so on to us, washable.
1: National Security Coordinator Naka says, Vigilantism and Nano Womo Bray, Peretti for any creative for his own media drew media and so, Neno Obon Hokoko.
2: Interior Ministry, no sort of Yabasa, Womo de France Air Traffic Tech Air Basan Yabaya, Yenian Mubia, Womo need traffic lights in the Sayaswano, Asuchi Ebacot Yamawan.
0: Yabaka Santamanta Muna, Boson Tri. One more watch, there's engineer near here. This is your honor. One more number back, Okra, and the assembly members as well. Got to vote of no confidence. Yam Pamono.
1: Now, no cry, would you know? Now, when I could do Mano Muntier, Paula Foco, I went to have an say, was one 2028 Abano, or bay ye, you made in a tin as if from, said about me, a baby president.
2: Afay Yabaqua will be my soul. Na I'm an unsum, sir, dear Baba, some wearing some out drop in noir, and Yabuanoa. 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
3: Judge now makes a detour that he will not abide by the repeat application for injunction. Earlier on, he adjourned proceedings when the application for injunction was filed. Now, he's turning around to say that he will not abide by the fact that the three judges should determine the injunction by reversing what a single judge did. I mean, was strange to me. The pain of what is this case is that he wants my client to cross-examine the witness. My client is not trained to do that. And I don't want to be seen also to be defying his orders. So that is what has happened. But I believe that is unfortunate. I thought the judge will respect the fact that the three judges should determine the injunction, which was restricted.
0: Oh, Samuel Atachia, honorable. Anna, what's an encounter? No, what's a. Baby, I'm not George, dear, something in Amno, dear. Well, you know why 77 produce are now on Tiasia, and the man who cobbles and any major Brisano. Now, soon in Amuno, what are watching him?
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2: 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Na I know you know as soon for North Municipal Director at the Magana Education Service, Yero Samuel, Larry atra se. A sam ne by yano. One more and pentame watin. 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Na one more shall say, and I'm sasuku ni aquadano. Wasa wufu be a sena bad time being a herd of shore, and a woman in a bascoon in Wintino. A bra one more friend, na wufu so can home. Ya one more to tonano, a bra na wufu jena will be tia, send be a wakan ye biano, a yadias and a wufu watin. 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Way and then some of what Ghana Education Service, one more crabata yawa for Mantamodia Batuja, not one more so month for Yanaba say, one but draw some numusuqua manaqua city, now baby a quaqua pimbiano. What might you for soon? And see what home.
0: And one here about PM and I see Bedjam. Sans Abbey. A month one persuasion no, in the MP or one crab to me a casa home. Sabre dear, one woman Rashiba Jamuha, one Muguswa, air bonkomo, and see uncomrashiba Jamuha, young fans have been free homera. dom kase no wo mo na no ni ayo ni menyamfo mahama yarega wo no na ka se 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Nansu speaker said da, speaker na afre, wambeje so.
4: I believe many of us have been unfortunately rudely interrupted in the enjoyment of our recess. Many have scheduled family travels, vacation times, medical checkups, and very important constituency assignment. And we have been asked to return to consider important national assignment. But looking at the numbers in the House, I want to commend all of us that in spite of the recess period and the many things that we scheduled, we have made time to respond to the speaker's recall to come and attend to the urgent business that is before us.
0: Jabende, second of what to Obama and see a mayaguma. I am your sentin yabutrepa, near Farin Yangoso, into one yabay. Woman in me and sending Abba was so come. Nabi be to me, I find. Mamma, I had a gano. Now, then Casa Yerimuno, and was say, one dear, one dom Cassia no daumano, to bet me a case to people as I want my way. And you may be a wasu one way, every Nan Nakakra, Nanuma, speak as you, Yawamo. Now, oh, my, you mean now, collect. Now, for my Jahadi, I'll call my homie Jimuno. One back to us, right?
4: I want to assure colleagues that we will work together to consider the nominations within the time frame of 5 sitting days, which the speaker has indicated. To meet this deadline, we'll be required to suspend a number of standing orders, which place some obligations on us in conducting our jobs at the appointments committee and as a house in the consideration of bill. I therefore urge colleagues to support motions that will be moving to request for abridgment of time to suspend some requirements of public notices so that we can accomplish the task within the 5 days recall that the speaker has made. The speaker, I also want to thank my colleague, the minority leader, for his very kind words about me and my tenure with him in this house.
0: One who said we are no cry about sir, or say, or that finna pa, or say, no, ni pakro. But I find also a bad fit, Mahama Yarega pa, na I don't know what the child to us, oh, what my mamina, I find you, sir. Say, yeah, we agree to disagree. Nini na no, sir, na what you know me, what you mean, into what kind of party of family, oh, I want to see an hour contoka. And on a man for business, ah, debut, now, crano. Say, Yabo, this is Konakoya, Minister for Chieftaincy Religious Affairs, a local government. Come on. Now, Adentina, was a kita majority rule, no, and was a re. And Sakuran Wabako, now Bakami Aqua, Vets, Yerie, near Bajina Tum, Amaya Wasako Framers, I know, we'll see a majority leader.
4: Except to say that I'm still the majority leader. I have not left yet. And I will soon be leaving. And when I finally will leave, I will deliver my address to the house, during which I will recognize my good days with him. And I want to thank him for all that we have accomplished together, working with integrity, with honesty, and with forthrightness in our relationship. I also want to urge colleagues that we are going to sit for only 5 days. I therefore urge colleagues as much as we can to attend the sittings for the 5 days period so that we can accomplish many of the things that we have indicated. Unfortunately,
0: wow, Mahama Yarigano, Anna, when you are king, you know, our car said we only have 5 days at the Batanasi, and you be, and I know what to understand. Melasia, and I'm dead away. Nelasia, no, did you know majority leader into our catcher minority for no one more one by a veteran, one Batanasi, will be Ambra, Momonco, no one your veteran, and money you pay. Now, if you are, what they are going to say, way I am Mahama Yarigan, and some, not a point to cook, and I didn't come when you are by.
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5: to the general state of power supply in our country, we ask that it be made a pivotal part of our deliberations this week. In the space of 1 month, Ghana has twice been plunged into total darkness. Critico called it both times, quote, power system disturbances, end quote. The first was on the 29th of July. The second struck barely 3 weeks later at the dawn of 20th of August when a fault on the Akosombo water line tripped our generating units, left homes, hospitals, and businesses across this country without.
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6: in the motion we have filed which was received in my office on the 21st of August 2026 yes 3 days ago that it got to my office. I have gone through the motion myself and I intend to admit the motion because we have to at least have an end to litigation. As to whether it's a loss or it's a cost, this House will have the opportunity to go through it. And please, Ghanaians are very intelligent people. They will listen. They will read in between the lines and they will make their decisions.
2: Not just sir, and on the way, I Speaker of Parliament, Yira Alban Sumana Bobbin, and Yatiso Wakasa Watcher said, at 1 month and a sa wabaye, na fe yero samijan fi wamu de naba, na one way you shemu ashasa nyan bia no sasi kano, aya kani ya bo, and then for swana gana, yanyadia kanu.
0: Esanse gana for nyina pesu muhunu, aya gana sika. 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
7: it will be difficult for me to even insult any of the NDC leaders. I can't do that. I can't use unprofitable words at Mama Yanaga. I can't do that to any of them. So some of them should respect our leader. So when affirmative raised those issues of the losses, did he insult some of them? Did he use any foul language at him? Did he impugn his integrity or image? He only said that losses have been incurred. So why the tangential issues of destroying the reputation of affirmative who is a self-made man? We take a self to that, and if Sami Genti is man enough, if he's a man enough, he should humble himself, eat humble pie, and apologize to our leader.
1: Chase Bema, any dear, over the busy walk with Ganiana. Only near one can walk with you, only who could do for, and this way a Bema, Pajin, who to me, a Bema. 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
2: I was sorry to her and some no aso. 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One more from us at self financing aggregators. mechere wamu wa Ghana bany ama wamu tumia. 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
8: the incoming minister, Honorable Ahmed Ibrahim, Honorable Deputy Minister Online, Chief Director and Director, today marks an important moment in my service to this Ministry of Works, Housing and Water Resources and to our dear nation. As I formally hand over the responsibilities of this ministry to my successor, I do so with a deep sense of gratitude, humility and confidence. Serving as a minister of this ministry has been both a great honor and tremendous responsibility. The ministry occupies a critical place in Ghana's development, from the provision of housing and the management of our built environment to the development of policies that support infrastructure and sustainable human settlements. Our work.
0: Onimnyam for Ahmed Ibrahim wotu anakam ni nyina no na ya nsem ni bia na opeso ye no de kakra ka ho eno ntia na wakasa ye wo wie ye pe we ye onimnyam for Gilbert Aje no no wono na wo wie ya na wo ye 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na no ye mesko.
9: But the continuation of important work of this ministry, I look forward to building on the progress already achieved by my predecessor, Ken. And I assure you that your progress, none of your progress or your achievements will be covered. We will continue everything that you were doing. What is the public office? So don't have any fear at all. You are still in the government. If there's anything, it's just a call and we'll be meeting. I'll come to your house, we'll come to my house. In local government, I call you literally. I call Colin Dowdan. I call Ofo Swankoff. Any committee I will let them be part of it. That's the way we work. If you build on the popularity and experience of your predecessor, you go high. What we made today is not an end, but a continuation of the important work of this ministry. I look forward to building on the progress already made, addressing the challenges before, and pursuing the opportunities that will improve the lives of the citizens. Once again, I thank my predecessor for his service. I thank all of you for welcoming me. In fact, I'm so happy the way
0: Bandam Rashabajan, no, Orivian for Ahmed Ibrahim. Now they say, oh, can, no, I can say, Swafwa, why are dancy, and who you ma, and come on, one on what can say. Now we are yes, answer your honor. Chief director, Yawa Dahono, I will write Irene, Adokai, Messiba, one on a walker, Swafwa, sir, Unimon Samawa, Odia Busani, Honorable Gilbert, Nanka Bincho, and Internet Mountain and Canada Muslim when him say, Swafwa, you grab a hano. Now was that can be children say.
10: Of management and staff of the Ministry of Works, Housing and Water Resources. I warmly welcome Honorable Ahmed Ibrahim, an MP for Banda, to this ministry. Honorable Minister, we are pleased to receive you and look forward to working closely with you to advance the priorities of government and deliver on the reset agenda. The ministry has a critical mandate in housing, human settlements, and the built environment. And we recognize the important responsibility that comes with this assignment. I wish to assure you that you have a committed team ready to support your leadership with the professional, technical, and administrative advice required to achieve your objectives. At this point, permit me to introduce the members of management and also heads of agencies who will work closely with you in the discharge of your mandate.
0: We ay penipa ya wano ne da se na no chief director awo ashe ya ehwe eye adanse ene nwuma ensam so works and housing ho no ma me Irene ado odokai aha ma Irene odokai Messiba na no point cheku ene okofa nkomo nyina edebai
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11: However, we must not mistake reduced visibility of these groups as complete eradication. A vigilante group is a vigilante group, regardless of its name, uniform, or publicity. We are very much aware that, one, some groups are rebranding as internal security teams, volunteer task forces, or community security initiatives. Two, others have dissolved into looser and less visible networks that are more complex to track. But if our ability to track people on social media is anything to go by, the word to a wise is a no. Again, mobilization has moved online, on social media, encrypted chats, local disputes, private security arrangements, or other informal channels.
1: Eni Awuti, National Security Coordinator, Osman Abdulrazak, COP Nekasa, ena wamanansu ho, ena wacha se, emfa honse uye peretini, vigilantism for nubio na abeyo honso wede ya abu fo ana watchdog 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
11: I do admit prosecutions under the act has been limited, and at times legal processes has been slow. But we say sometimes justice grinds, but grinds slowly. But let us know that the law exists, and it shall be enforced fairly without fear nor favor. If anybody is in doubt of our resolve to keep Ghana peaceful, please kindly check our record for the past 2 years. Sometimes, when enforcement appears weak, selective, overly delayed, deterrence suffers. Nevertheless, the law must be constantly and fairly enforced. My third thematic area, strategic consideration. Depoliticization and enforcement. The credibility of the Act 999 can be challenged by what is prohibited and how it is enforced. Enforcement should never be perceived as favoring one group over the other.
1: Enti asemne ye tie. 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
12: We are currently rolling out the traffic check. The traffic check, how it works is that traffic offenses are captured on devices such as face cameras, mobile cameras, in-vehicle cameras, handheld devices, and radar system. The evidence is reviewed through a back office control room, after which validated offenders receive electronic notices with detail of the offense, penalties, and payment process on their phone. So you cross a red line, you then receive a text message. You cross a red line at it's around traffic, and at this time, and this is you, show you the evidence and then show you what to do, how to pay the offense. If you fail to then pay, then now we'll go after you. So we hope that this is going to help minimize the carnage on our road.
2: I was saying your turn and can I also for our chef is some near my own some so you're a muntaka Mubarak Mohammed.
1: Afe, yeah, fan some nungramo, awa, and some for from. Yeah, couples on train, awa, santamantamu. And on a offer to high school Johnson, or the offer for our free brewery ho near man for a can of brew. No, not so far the fire hand sign. Baby, I shine more here and I know some two on me. At the fire, cause high school Johnson, I told Subo crew. Now, dear Gremoire, now the court, Nigel I was on Chino, as I said, now and I'm going to so now. Was in now, and no, and DC, yeah, one potamo. I want no crano, why engineer Hamidu Abdallah. Assembly members, I was one of my demba kokra. Was sansa, Yamenenka, assembly members, no neck. One was it, Nemadambo, and Kwa Gamba Kubakubakokra. Now come mismanagement here. Oh, what was the Ushiamis Upe definition of mismanagement? Now, Ushia, may I am your offer, engineer Hamidu Abdallah, Ejinawa, Naji mismanagement in the funeral. Now, one more chase. As I said, you are Oyenti. One more assembly members, one of my quadrionum, Emianu, 52. One moon in a carbon moon out to be free moa. Uber to tear free mubeviano. Uber who say elected assembly members, no, 35 and a government appointees, no, one was in the mubes 15 and watch DC Cahon and our MP Cahon, Ninina, Munubati, Tiaqua, Chilena, Bu, Ramunina, Berry, one moon in a sign petition. Assembly in the TH of Muano, Adaya, Babana Monomode, Erinti, woman in the free world. Nania, would you not simply any a passo, a Casaya, Edema, woman in Anno, and an Alcassinian support, one assembly member. Wawo akukofe letra area ho na nana kwesi nya abotre echeche nsemu
13: PLCC meetings over yentu allowance. 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
14: The National Women Organizer. The contest is not mine. It's a contest for organizers. The same contest for these organizers. It's a contest for Nasara coordinators, for Nasara organizers. I have worked with them. This, I am calling on all of them. My campaign doesn't have a specific, although there's no goal without a leader. We have a leader, but the campaign lies on them. The female executive, the constituency women organizers, the deputies, regional women organizers, and their deputies. I count so much on them.
15: please, this is an in-house contest, and I will repeat it. I'll plead with my team. At the end of the day, the people I am contesting with, or the person I'm contesting with, is not my age mate. She could be my mother's classmate. So I'm pleading with them. Whatever comes with her come might not specifically be from her side because she's also mature.
2: Ano chwe ni yiru Collins ni ya ma wanasusuwa akasai. 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
3: 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Na erade beye.

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1: 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Just say, wa, I just say, Yamebamu. As I'm not aware, what's some pan? I must say, South Sudan, National Police Service, Ghana Hanka, Ghana Police Service. 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
1: Eh, Papa, you was a Hakuradi. Nana could just see Company Limited at Jibe Bia. One more Holland, Germany, France, Italy, London, Canada. A bar dance ya hunya madia. O be ya sin na nako jesi company limited. Na matisa wo be depo ke siebi ewa kasua. E wana wo be ya kutua dance ya hunya ma. Na e anu kura papa.
0: Oh, e anu kura pa. 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
2: Yes, sir, we do a hinkan na na a different form.
1: Ah, odi a hinkan koma me.
2: Pada roma. 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
1: Wow.
2: Yeah, the last thing I knew is that I'm the kind of no, we don't hear out this mind.
1: Oh yeah, or hear out this mind.
2: And one of what kind of? 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
2: 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And I'm the chief. 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Na me, come on, but I see you.
1: Na na, niyame Oshiramu. 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I love it. 0260196064. Announcer says 0260196065.
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3: 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Worship and oil power for us. And then you will have a man, papa, papa, papa, papa, papa, papa. 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
5: So we have Zima, the year, what the year, sorry, Red Usua, Yan and Kabaya Branchet is out.
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6: amen
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6: amen
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6: amen
5: ama bebia mo be jira bo yesu di no
6: amen
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6: amen
5: February mo ba bi ye 40 days at 21 days
6: yes
5: na na jubia o buy a bumper o starting now revolution and si problem bi
6: yes
5: asema o kind so bumper pepe
6: yes
5: into a nipa machine form o ka asema me fast seven tinam ka che se mo ka so ye son of prophet o ye prophet an ka sa hallelujah.
6: Amen.
5: When you sound cry, when you're a prophet, you're a major prophet.
6: Now,
5: when the prophetic ministry, you're a nationwide prophetic. Asema ebusu o memu, nyame catch them. Asema ebusu o memu, nyame catch them. And some about church, about personal. Into a new prophet, you can praise God. Nyame, and some of so the first time she am, and some of nyame farm so catch them. Aye, someone if you are so to know, then you may age man. Indeed, or no, or can't say a part of you are Miss Ray, a conscient and part of seeing them so over quite. More be a woman when you are thrown or thrown.
7: Yes, no, can I talk once you are someone who can talk? I'll preach the woods, I wonder.
6: I'm not going to be able to do it.
7: I'm not going to be able to do it.

0: Meet you
1: Sunday. 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
0: Yeah, no ashe.
1: Audio na wo boni nina. Na meet you wa kemo, not online.
0: Ah, okay. Yamishira.
1: Na meet you wa kemo. It ya wa pena me friend me producer. As a producer, we also normal. And there's a boys and they chilling weekend normal chilling. Those weekend they be a me kofpa. Content because we information and as well, Koneko T radio station way. Papa, your castle, you're good. Make sure, sir, by Wednesday, he's on the show. And I listen to you, and I'm a friend, my producer, sir, on T. Now, and someone I work on. Counselor Charlotte, me na me friend, and you know, the bass of us all about me na me friend.
0: Me na scout.
1: Yes, yes, every good coach scouts. Every good coach scout. I mean, Oshé Abnamo Way Victoria Leben, one, you know, me and I'm cross scout you, I'm doing, you know,
0: by the same my branch to be on my.
1: I do that English every, day. Me tier every radio station, me tier 95.7, unique. Yes, yes, yes, I listen to radio in GBC. They are content. You see, we need to see the good in others. If you don't see the good in others, your light will not shine.
0: Sure, sure,
1: sure. It, when I listen to you, I'm saying, wow. Maybe apart from voices now, Obono, Bible quotation now, okay, you see, apart from the humor part of it, you know, there's wisdom in it. You see, every good communicator be an anyhow obey to me, arrested the attention of his listeners or audience. And you got my attention. Me phone no ringe crana menfa because I don't want to. Me person be fako no na ebe interrupt with the message that I was listening. So you are good.
2: Ah, na gidi meni anje dedo. Please, me na just watu. Gidi gidi. Me desire not to be WhatsApp. Eh, ya adverti de ni ni ano me na
1: kupo ina. Bo adverti na ubenya 20% what?
2: Amen. Amen.
1: Amen. Amen. Me produce and you come what? Good evening.
3: Yeah.
1: Eja, now one you.
3: Odi as in kind of phone. I mean I'm about catchy.
1: Eja, Kasamami.
3: Anyway, the damas say and I could if you do a dear Kuya near to say more born life worship, there be a cafe in your Kuya the Fre, there be a Kalan and Anonymous Mabosom, and Anonymous Yaban and said the other ones of Yahua.
1: Wow.
3: It's a life worship of Kosusia. Now, yeah, and see a niece of me, the year. Now, any cafe in the room say, last week, me fair. If you win, I have for me and some nice and firm, but though, say, and I found sweet, you see it you. At the end, Nanum, it is Sumpa, and see, Nanum, Yadimotum to a cope, oh, teaching me. But in Amayura or Sadio Kunziamio, our Akuna Mutisi, Nana Oba, a Pepia, Bako, Mana, a Belfikotum. Nana, a child, almost traditional area, I couldn't say him. And I'm the Mishamu, some of my pony, not some public Pimu Tishimaha, then a number of years, a server, they say, a Mosum part, in Fadum and Kodum, the Nanum Siko to Gedima, the Passum part. The mission will be a wide depending on what you some part. And I'm not a much who do not be in the was the Donna Kennedy, the chairman of the four. And my daughter, that's it. Bye bye.

Somebody.

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0: Oh Jesus, Namina Diadi in you. 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And in Pampasua would be
1: the other.
0: Oh, Adora, Oliam Yadino. Oh,
1: Samikai,
0: the Diana be free. And in Pampasua would be the other. Adumra Uninani no Adumra Adumra 1 Corinthians chapter 2 verse number 7 1 Corinthians chapter number 2 verse number 7 What a phobia would tell me be at the national society the prophet Godfred Akwa do do one from a man go day tie ni ye pa me se obi bia wo tie me bia won tie ni ye na on sha ne so se me din at the prophet Godfred Akwa do na from me man gode pick up your Bible and let's do this together me din at the prophet Godfred Akwa one more one tie me 1 Corinthians chapter number 2 verse number 7 says but we speak the wisdom of God in mystery and in some woman go there me babe kana ano odin asofo bebrenim enya homa so le mum sa na tie on tie ase obekasa brantie ne man ho so enya no kro the hidden before the ages that was life runs on secret. Tia de America chrono. People go forward by secret. Listen to me. Me say people go forward by secret. 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If you read the book of Galatians chapter number 2, verse 1 to 2, no, he says, I went up by revelation. Mama TMA, you don't go up because you wish. You don't go up because you desire to go up. You go up by revelation. 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And this is why when I come on radio, I speak with boldness. 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

0: I am telling you what I know. 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I know myself. 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Je sam na me ka chira no. Ana no me ka chira obi se so peso bu hunu enipa me ya akwa bi se be chira wo. They will show you. Another one, I know. My former radio station, original FM presenter, Bakubi, Eko interview Minana. Now, Oko Ayenuna, Minana catch and say, now, Ufri neba, no bo station, it was, Minana Baku, and I say, Unana Bay, and no bo me ding, and I Abratin Bedun, Kraino, and I say, hey, now, Ozavo. Papa we aya ona na me se han e dabra mnya ye ye fie to me wo hot ti de me kan chere wo ano bi sa me se na de ntino so fo wo de wo ye asori na me se esunu di obi ape ana di obi ahunu. Listen to me. I speak because I know what I am talking about. Enye numdwa ya ana ozamo me pese me kan asem bia. I want you to have time and listen to these mysteries. They are very, very important. If you want to be great in life, listen to this. If you want to overcome certain problems and difficulties in life, you must listen to this. And I want you to hear me. Asafo, destiny is a journey. Destiny is a journey. In fact, let me put it this way. Life is a journey. As of all, few of us make to our destination. A lot of us on do one and drew or most ever. Nipa do one and drew. You see, somewhere near, you will see, sir, Udru Cemetery Abra. Nothing I mean, be you near. Uhunu. Sebre papa, yen wie sa sebre ne wa musiye. People with great potentials, people with great destinies. Woma achieve adie bia nyankopon de ma won, nso wa busiye. A lot of us don't get there because we don't have mysteries in life. Now tell me, if you want to make it to your destination, Asafo, there is a way you must live. There is a kind of way you must live. Sir, open sir, udru wo shabre huwa. 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Ayana, you see, I've told you that people don't really understand, and I said they can't interpret who Mangode is because, as of all, for you to know who Mangode is, you know, unless you go for search. I saw quite bizar. And sound woman about so the when you can't, the ania, one shiny ya, oba can be different. 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The real mango day na aya wotenen kanon teni aya na bi mu hu mi body na mu free se mi so ozo for makroki 40 o me nya akwala za o makro me ninam che se me kubanim ozo for so read Hebrew chapter 10 number 12 verse 1. Hear me, my brother, no one entangle himself and end well. Obebi ara ni wa wodi biribi chichire ne ho asa nipa no wo wie ye. There is a way you must live. There is a way you must live. Ye wo kwan a ese wo fa so tenase. The Bible said, therefore we also, since we are surrounded by so great a cloud of witnesses, let us lay aside every weight. Tia. And Tia, when you're a beer, a sinny petty me jack to. tie di America no ya woni eme bia ese nipa etimi ja to a day and a way we down a day na ya boni ewo wabra bosua when timi jai a ya day what is weighing you down. The Bible said, and the sins which so easily ensnares us, and let us run with endurance and the race that is set before us. Tell the American children, you are dear, you are a teacher in Nippa. I just said, Nippa, a just had your motto answer. As I will, wherefore, seeing we are also compensed about so great a cloud of witness, let us lay aside every weight. Let us put aside every weight. We must put it aside. Every fast runner. 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I remember when I was in secondary school, first year when I entered, na nkofo to America. So, I sat down and I told my PE teacher, say, one day two American in yina me to be B2 B our park and also. Another summer me classmate for. I mean one I'm a child or madia crowd where you chrome around in the know. And Azavo, the whole school, I must say Master Fanka Sam Freoko. And I'm say, I know who I am. You see, me di mango day and it came because of what happened in that year. People were saying, sir, akwani di edro. 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In that year brother 100 meters mi di first event biya mi womu biya mi di first. 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So what I was doing in secret that many never knew and no and abema me year star was secondary school. Azabo, na me nko 5,000 meters da in my entire activities in primary up to JHS me nye bi da. But secondary school, the first time in history in our school, I will be atimi breaking record was me. Why? Because I did things in secret that people never knew. And tisa wo ye bribi. 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Listen to me. Hwa dia. If you want to run well, we me the Bible album. If you want to run well, my brother, you must be light. Sa one ba sun sun femua. Also for every man of God that fast, every man of God that lives a fasted life, Osafo, in physical, ni muha, but in the spirit realm, he gains weight. 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Osofo, there is one thing that you cannot do away with. There is one thing you cannot do away with. You need to be light in the spirit. But in the physical, eh? Obi biye ni wo betim ni wani we check from that. Because whatever that is happening here on the surface of the earth has already happened in the realms of the spirit. And to so bi medin kugu a, we din kugu free sunsumu ansana, e be pie huna mani. And now Christopher will be brave, brah. I can't tell you what I want to know. I can't tell you what I want to know. See, I bought a conscience, so I want to know what I say. Or the medication, so. No, what I say, or what I say. And I want to see a person, Didi. Mommy, let me tell you this. Let me tell you this. Let me tell you this. To be honest with you. To be honest with you. Anybody bia so ye osofo so ye asori koni so ye hwan se wo se nipa no when wono de be carry weight in the spirit na wo de wa bra boni nyina be ye physical wo se nipa number 1 utimi wu ntem number 2 adie bi etimi to Kadia, everything in life begins and ends with consciousness. Hear me? Everything in life, whatever life carries, my brother, it ends and begins with consciousness. Anything that is not conscious of where he or she is going cannot arrive. And there's a say one case when you bow hoso. Now who say Brina ye woman and ya brepa. And so one case some when you bow hoso. Say Brina ye woman and ya near me be an ya. And some when you a bow hoso. I don't know whether if I'm using the correct word of consciousness. Oma when you bow hoso ana ye infanasa. If you must make impact as well in life, you must be a conscious man. A lot of us, Christians, we are not conscious. So. Do you know who we are? Most of us are unconscious people. Most of us. Because you are not conscious. And to be a sorry, because you don't know what sorry. Now, so now, brabon in Nedisa, I'm power your Christony. Will be a one name the Hosa, where your Christony, but I near me, boah, with Jato. Tell the American, a conscious man. Who is a conscious man? A conscious man is an intentional man. A conscious man is an intentional man. If you cannot be intentional, you cannot have light, or you don't have light. People with light are conscious. Conscious people are people with intentional. One of them say, "Ah, now, here, me man go there meet you." One of the things I may hunu wame wose me na fufu enimu wame hone say. One time me frame me kanche me say, "Osa fufu ne besi kujja moha." One time me frame. Because onu onim se mini bere wo mame ho onu onim ne wo bi wo a owa na ran fa friend se minia vese yen kwa na asore ko because ni dey no onim de se oyɛ en ano madam fu sakura friend se yawo I didn't know am obi ehunu se wo need emni bere na me say yes because
1: 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unconscious being tie ni ye it is in revelation we mirror life so ni pa ye conscious a ani wotimi bobra na wo bo ni ye ani e me bi sisi a wotimi tenase a hunu se da bi Sadie where the any conscience tenye any unconscious man have no destination. Now, Ozavo, me baba can't send me wa. Me baba can't send me wa tenye. You cannot make it in life if you are not conscious. You cannot upgrade in business if you are not conscious. You cannot succeed in marriage. If you are not conscious, you cannot reach your destination as a man, as a woman of God, a man of God, a believer without you being intentional. If the world will hear you, if the world will hear your news, if the world will hear your impact, you must be alert and you must be conscious. Tiye ana no mitie abran tiye ya oye the great minds ewo social media oye podcast oso otenase ana wo kan say obeye podcasting ene oso fo every rich man apart from your friend is saying Ibrahim Mahama mi wuse onko sa platform no so many of the rich guys entrepreneurs also for he has interviewed all of them. In fact, I chanced on a video by KSM. KSM sent a banner or producing the show no on your Canada visa. I saw a co Canada, but I brand genuinely said, and yet Canada now, Becono and Obedi, Nemum or catching the papa said, Daddy. I came to meet you, say now your show be on radio, Sunny TV, so your friend is saying, now you are not on radio again. You are not on any television. Daddy, why can't we start what you ended? Let us start on social media. And then KSM show, I bet you're great. Do you know why? The guy saw, say, I brought 10 any day, oh. Yeah, say, I need to be here, I want to I UK yeah, someone where I see a Jijiska extra plane ticket I'm gonna buy Barosky. According to videos and call for you and say you're too nifo. So when you cocaine you will no went here. When you drugs went here and Barosky and you know Ghana Hanobra. Yeah, yeah, the neighbor. Me, yeah, the other day. The neighbor. When you pay me, I won't hear me be a so I'm not aware of anything that you are doing now. A bit to me to wash your form. Tell me, Gajano. Who tell me, Gajano? Lack of consciousness is the reason why many people and destinies are not unconscious. So they are unconscious, many of them. Lack of consciousness. Me wouldn't say they make catching, Oberon Paul Bebuami. Lack of consciousness has made a lot of people. A lot of destinies are unconscious. Any part in the whole, anyone in the hunting, any public brother boss say, my brother, be alert. There are people here on earth also for with glorious destiny, but their destinies are in mess. Their destinies are in mess, oh. Their destinies are in mess because they are not alert. They are not alert. People that are alert, brother, they take life serious. Be alert means to be alive. A lot of people, and a lot is happening to people because they are not alert. Poverty is a byproduct of unconsciousness. Oh here, oh here. Actually, say when you pa enim neho, neni andaho correct. Eni daho eye consciousness. Enti se uda ohiem amania titi mo na chese wani daho. Na chese di ayakono uhunu ye. A obi tye di ameka. Proverbs chapter number 24, verse 33. Proverbs chapter number 24, verse number 33. Yet a little sleep, a little slumber, a little folding of the arms to sleep, so shall poverty come as one that travailed, and they want as an armed man. A little sleep, a little slumber, a little folding of arms to rest. TNU, listen to it carefully. A poor man is an unconscious man. A poor man is an unconscious man. Bram won in naho. Any pubby brain in naho. Any pubby brainer. Omutia sompa. Omutia by this time. No. Bram won in the ho. And you may be. When it daho, I'm a sink. And you're a master. Samo. Madam Kachero. Now, I say, Chini, ena kakra. Nda kakra. Ntonko kakra. Ensa. Chini mba nti. Yenye ni seya. Man. 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There are things he doesn't know. Anin tino dasu ye po no. He is not awake. Wanyane ye. Men sleep. But deep sleep is a curse. Ahafi asana meba. Osofo, adia ba kuwa ohia, eni ya hochire, ade nipa swache, eye na. Adia ba kuwa etimi sponsor, evil pattern, emani go on generation to generation, eye na doduo. A deep sleep is a curse. There are things he doesn't know. All men who slept lost something in their life, according to the Bible. Remember, I mentioned about them. Also, any pub penado do. Hey, what you care, man? No other. But hey, me say, now only me say I don't confirm it. A child, Mo Johnson, I go and change it because of water. Out for car, and now we say, or we dream no order. Or ten a deck, so no order. And that don't do TNU, and that don't do a nipa, and the yo here, or here, but Tony Passo. Mamma, and ultimate catch or say, may recommend it, and I jump by bonnet the amount, and I jump by bonnet friends say, I was somebody friends say. Last service, may recommend it the amount, but I tell you, men no, because when you pay me out, I will die our Bible, Mono, or so ye be papa free, no. Ya fa bi bi papa firi no eni pa bebre eni e me firi omo nsa because omo die enna dodo ana enna ho eye no me eye no me me kan we kaso so me mo bia nada me mo bia nada me ma eyi ya friend say ya bua je ku Francis nada say oda obodi repair tie ni e ni pa bebre ada bra omo ndem no mo. And I won't be that. Won't be that so be a kodama. Ninde muafewu. 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Bit ma dute. When you are vulnerable in the spirit, any wicked power be a take advantage. The Bible said, when men slept, the enemy came and sowed tares. And the abaya this will be an anida. 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Whatever that happens to you or suffer in life, it is not far from your sleep. 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And yes, sir, also when you say you are 2 days, you ne and call you at Dawa Menoka say it is still the mark there. And yes, and the mark in the whole day, you know who see ye channel ma. Ya bo be a sum, I want the yum. 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Ya bo be a sum, what I am, bra, was sorry, ye, no, I bought them. 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I speak because I have revelation. I speak because I have evidence. I speak because I have evidence. TNU, I speak because I have evidence. I speak because I have revelation. I speak because I am an experienced person. So what da bebria and niema here ena no Moses and yana yere na no ya worker. Now kwa bofoni be ku Moses wabra wada. TNU American chrono. Many destinies have been exchanged. Because nipane die. Asafo here. In the book of Jonah chapter 1, verse number 5 to 6. Here, maybe chere wadie. Allow me to share with you this. Na mentu aso. Not every sleep is normal. Tie. Not every sleep is what? Normal. Here. Then the miners were afraid. And every man cried out to his God. And he threw the cargo that was in the ship into the sea to lighten the weight. But Jonah had gone down into the lowest part of the ship, had laid down and was far asleep. So, enaba kuabra eyehu, eyehu, eyehu, eye the sleep of Jonah. So, oni panin himself, hawaba. 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
0: ɛtu sum nya so ehwa nkrɔ mom wo saa nipa de menim nipa wo ye other men were crying they were crying not to lose their life but Jonah find comfort ewo abra wo hawa bem ntie wo nipa bebrebu ho they find comfort azabo ne bia me ka se wo a wo wo ye wo a wo nye ye wo a wo ntimi ntu kwada wo niam enko ye mfa ma wo a wo beda ewo situation ni mu no wo sa nipa no obi ani wo betimi abo wo because wo nya 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nyansi ni pedu ana Bible say right after the dining hana got up and went to the house of the Lord and prayed. Hana was not satisfied although the husband loved her. 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First Samuel chapter 1, verse number 10. 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Bible say, Nan a crow raho, ne crow raho, no bomb pire. 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Jonah was comfort ewa bra na ohawa sorry. 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And yes, sir, you will grow poor. Stay awake and you will have food to spare. Stay awake, my brother, stay awake. Get up, get up, go on your knees. 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
1: Yeah, and now me say, Abra, me share me fear, Abusur will be on what it. Bray, will be on what it. Now, me so me real school them. And me yes, I may warrant them. Also, many bar monsoon will chat 30 men warrior. And I'm so no, me do buy a prayer vigil. I saw them will be anywhere. Mango de Namen Kuana Makosho. Bompire came soon. Na my girlfriend back came home. I feel the area for one sorry, and whom is soft for penny on Gazan or Barney Bemma with them or more painted run at Domo Mayenda. Also, within 1 month, 1 month when we had our wedding, the same woman or Osia me soft for catching and said, Danny, yeah, penal, or by Jim microphone was sorry, demo. And we can say, Adolfo, or by when the Bemma will do an adromo, you did do her. Na Afians and a woman at the Kruntia. Na ye ye dedinu. 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Abran TB a friend KOB. 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KOB me bomb pies or so for then I will pay. 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Dachi bin ya me by yamekasia. Na obekasa memwa. Because the ame yano, and ubi necessar her. Also for some years back, Abra minya XYZ, which is Power FM. Me ye be a see a befana yamfano. Abran tere de nam kokasa memenya radio station ma mwana mayamfa no. 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Osafo me kano cross me chere Christopher omo me de bia me catch and confess me very good and me sound so very bad me na me catch me say me you very very good and me sound so very very bad very very bad so when me catch raw ne when me yard e bia ya hwene ye me nka say me yourself won ti met me do bad rough and you say me nim bad di minim bad di nyam go ponti ten ye people must wake up asabo. 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First Thessalonians chapter number 5 verse 6. 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Yeah. 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

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Me say sa ni pano ya irresponsible. 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Me enda no pese ache so wani muani nda ho, muani mbie, muani mbie, bie wani. 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Mami and Church of Pentecost, wawo triplet no. 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And two for so di diagro. Eh? 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Kobe bi radio stations. 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Onyame mre, ewa ma wana wanda ye. Number two. Genesis chapter number 2 verse 21. Number two type of sleep. Aenye. The deep sleep. So Jonah's own was fast sleep, and Abraham's own a deep sleep. Hadiye, Abraham knew own a deep sleep. Hadiye. That sleep of Abraham. So deep sleep is a sleep of Abraham. Osavo, when him say Abraham die yenti, I know a signed document I know on your way. A man in nasi for konko asum 400 years. Memo bi anada o se no onyankopon o peso on Abraham di nkomo. Abraham was dealing with spirit before God came. In fact, Apostle Joshua mi sakacho se Abraham 70 gods no wonim o modada ne ebi appear to him onim how to make altars and sacrifices already. Hwade no onyankopon peso on Abraham o ma Abraham ade ne nsa shaade bi ase na ni nya we Or the father him. So the Lord God caused the man to fall into a deep sleep. Okay, so this one is Adam. This one is Adam, deep sleep near Adam. So the Lord caused the man into a deep sleep. And whilst he was sleeping, he took one of the ribs and then close up the place with flesh. Ozavo, now nyame, enim se, se Adam anda, ontimi yi, nefem padye, en Adam daye, eni pebe bila da, eme ye jia de pape biye flo monchay. 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

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Sister, me so adie biara me say e koso wa bra bom bia na it is not far from you. It is because you too like sleep. 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And me no ka say obi adam. Obi adam won sori age anopa nunsia. Obi adam adesa obi adam. Me ka say manu gusa me say obi adam. And now no me say me friend me boss. 2:30. Me said out 2:30. Now me hear some pick here. Or pick here. And then besides the boss away. Or say I am on my study table. And I'm say, hey. Bra. 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Brother, I see dream state is very dangerous. Whatever, listen to me. Listen, my brother, listen. Listen, to the American channel. Whatever that you see in your dream, don't take it lightly. The same way Adam died, the problem. The same thing happened to Abraham. Abraham slept. And the Bible said, when he slept, God came. Onyanko ponim se, so waba ning Abraham in chen wabra ne nida hwa onyano. Oba wabra Abraham ne nida hwa onyano. Onyano. There are two Abraham. Ewa nemuno. He came physical for his generation. Went into captivity for 400 years. My brother, anya 14 years old. And you're 14 months to 10 years, and then you're 40 years old, 400 years, also for, as a result of dream. As a result of what? Dream. Make a yamia so much that will be a won't hear me, and I know who cry a metry. None of you are the agreement Abraham took in dream took effect. Our generation, they were not born. And then, there are two Abraham. No. Genesis chapter number 15. Genesis chapter 15. What? Ube hununu ho. Genesis chapter 15. Okay, 3:12 coming to 15. Abe hunu. He signed a document. He signed a contract. Oh, Abra no, na ne ninda ho. Onyane ya no sign a contract na wie. Na se fo ko nko asumu 400 years. Sister, yeah, I didn't bet me so or die him wrong. Eh? I bet me a course so entire life. Because I didn't bet me so or die him. I bet course so for many years. Fatos mame. Genesis chapter 15, verse 12. Some have particular dream. Obi wa when you have particular dream, me. And sad dream, no, is happening physically. Till Genesis 15, 12. As the sun was setting, Abraham fell into a deep sleep. Also, with deep sleep, it is dangerous. Me see deep sleep, it is dangerous. Now, Obi Timi da na kwafo bari dema besisa. 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Ed na tufa fan mattress ko wante.
Abraham fell into a deep sleep, and a thick and dreadful darkness came over him. But I would that deep sleeper is sum bowso. Me see a day, a sum ya day, a bowso. A sum can be bowso. When you pay biana, or that do the sum can be bowso. The sum can be bowso. Verse 13. But I'm warning now. Then the Lord said unto him, know for certain that for 400 years your descendants will be strangers in a country not their own, and that they will be enslaved and mistreated there. Dayemo. Tia di Americano, asavo, eye dayemo. Brawo do daye di agro. Eni pebi mada, ano amasusu dayemi di agro. Twaso. Verse number. Then the Lord said unto him, okay, verse number 14. But I will punish the nation. In Jufu said, Abraham, I need the one going to Obadiatum. Sir, Omonye, no more conquer, assume 400 years. For what reason? Abraham, on your uncle, when you say Abraham, or per questions. And you saw a man in the hall. No, no, no, no, agreement. I'll bring it. I say, Obi Shabre, was signing document to me. Sad document was signing what I am. Was signing poverty, was signing here, was signing a hotel, was signing a bew, was signing near my baby one day, wohunu one day, you pa. But one fan is serious. And then I know, Cassie, do who you in your daddy, Cadia, when your uncle Pon said, there will be slaves. They will go on to a land, be slavely. Well, crowd on Yamede chair, and your bonsam and cabu. Obonsam, let Yanko Paul crowd over call 400 years. They are bonsam, Obana, Obana, Obana. Yame crania, and Omo call 400. Twaso, verse number 15. Osana, Abraham, the Obu. You, however, you go to ancestors in peace and you bury it at a good old age. Nyame kura daye sumuro na nyame ma no eko 400 no ka obonsam de abra nka eya infinity bra and that bear na woda. Wake up on your problems. 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Abraham agreed in dreams. So eya daye mu no agree with it. Deep sleep. Transactions happen. Deep sleep. 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Happen. Deep sleep. Transactions happen. 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
0: 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Off First Kokoko Street. The number is in the book section. 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And penny for na any omo income. 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I will be able to set Tessa no cable a salam down. 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

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Aha! 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
2: Oh yes, for them all rade bom pie.
1: Shout, I break out two times.
3: I break out.
1: Shout, I roll back two times.
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1: Ade boni bia won na wotwe no boso meemu.
0: Yes,
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1: amen
0: damn it up so I was say one bre or the follow see that I was say a best about champion never this was so amao a dance send a bomb for no catch a Sarah ni Abraham no sabre me do feel ho o demo a juman was share radin sir and I'll bet that radin my own nano and your day we yes to demo and I'm do feel share Christo Mujam. 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

0: ya boy ya ba shumba shumba
1: Facebook live also I'm Sumpa 106.5
2: That's what I want Now we're dancing so The best thing with you
1: I have in the studios The great ministers of the gospel
2: And in the morning
1: Tonight is going to be a discussion. 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A young Bible Cathedral Hour. I call it the hour of restoration. 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One more time, I welcome you.

0: 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God made this day possible for us to have an encounter with you, to share the word of the Lord with you. I believe by the grace of God, we are all doing very well. We thank God. Tonight we are going to look at something beautiful, something that is really destroying the world. Something that is really destroying the world. Now, when you're here, dominance or side chain, you best be sure another slave pattern be a best cause will be a slave principles be a best cause will be a You have a dancer in Tasem Lady the actual. It is called the slavery of seed. The slavery of seed. You have a Timon the actual. No one is there. Fashion to say, Se ocean to pass and one coin here when you have a tree. Ocean to pass. Now one coin could save you here. Sɛ Kristo yɛ wado no ma wo nyansa wɔ no mu a, fa saa nyansa no bɔ wo ban na fa gye w'abusua si hɔ. 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
1: Yes.
0: Ministers of God, we are going to look at something very profound, and that is deceitful riches. 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Amen.
2: I will not ever hear him say. 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Obey, you wouldn't condemn me. She said, no, the Apo Jun said, you deny it. A choir of one of
0: some part of the camino, try and handle the microphone well.
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0: 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Also, what do you say?
3: Apostle, God bless you.
0: Amen.
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0: Go ahead.
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1: 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couple and some after waiting and after what to move for now we are waiting me any longer I want to express as is I mean sure
0: everybody ensure mo nyina ye mo kan ye nyina no e so en fa so kese pa it is so necessary it's so important. What we are discussing right now any woman you to for one corner is there for everyone. A woman will be a say, and then say, what's your system new year? It is by hook, by crook means. 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And you know, by hook, by crook means it's possible for that person. A queen be a man for some mini scan, a possible to mess any pan. Because who could have dear catcher say, a queen be a man for some major fruits and be a major. There's a dreamer would be a woman in Simono, and your papa. And there's a would be crabby winner person would year. Yet then to Boisiana crocronage. Now, what's it would be genu queen be a persoa? Just a dream out the bedroom, and yet. San and a quay. So, what messy dear in Cayarian, you yassi? 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What messy dear? Not when you pet me, Nini. A boy, 700, 800, 500 years, nothing at all but one a ma. When you pet the Sedian Cassan, actress and Quandanoso. Ye we are saying to me, dear Unipa Bayan, who beton, Ununua yet, Nahotaba. And most of times, the Unipa Bayer, dear Hotchaba Brennan, and Ununim, dear. But the Unipa Bayer, a day a Hotoba Brennan, Untain. Oh, say ye cassie be beer, ye the shabbon somewhere, a ye. Sometimes we need to blame ourselves. She submission soon come on the by. Say, obese so. 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
0: 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Ecclesiastes chapter 5 verse 19
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0: I want us to read the English and the tree please Pastor Benjamin read the tree for me
2: ya kenkao pasankafo eti enu yimu edu ankunu nesu onipa biara onyankopon ama no ahojade ene adododo na oma ne ho kwen se onibi na omfa no se ne chefa ne ni enye ne premu nesu onyankopon achede ene no
0: amen now those of you who are watching me on Facebook, take a look at this, Ecclesiastes 5:19. Every man also to whom God has given riches and wealth and had given him power to eat thereof and to take his portion and to rejoice in his labor. This is the gift of God. Someone said this to you. And one will say, Ehunya di ni yedi, aya chedi ya, if you got it. 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Because when you say, aya a chedi ya, when you coupon de a chem, and you say, obuas, I see so. 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I will say unyasa achadiwe bi. Listen again. Every man also to whom God has given riches. God has done what? Super. 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Uwesika. Wasa ye ye. And then giving him power to eat thereof. 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Urade wama usika. Was someone who ya dear and was someone to me a bit media dibi. And yet you pay any dear mango dibi, or go on TV no. Auntie, when you never were who ya dear, was sadly ye dear can home, and was set or someone who dear, would he be? And it say, almost a boy, see capa, none fearful to me didn't see any beer, you'll be some question. 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Question mark down. So who was it? Can he on your shiny no? No, or catch or say, Nisika be baby in Nechi on Timindi 20 million a day? Question mark at the Nisikano. As I say, on your coupon shower, on Mountumia would be dibi. And as a one castle sicker, or man or jiri, and we bush your phone Timindi beer, we are fine. It is called deceitful riches. Why ye ye? And so ye baba. It won't say, ye tun crofofo se, and ye ye de nina ne ye. And ye sike nina nefe. Sika do don wa e time. Inti e kwaya nyame faso wu shire ni pano. E ne da wono. Inti, and the baby are on two washi. Ne a radin a shra. Say a radin a shrawa, a big kind. I was a tearful teeny year ban on first canishra. In shrabak with the kind of radiwa F and they say, say obe shrawa, obe shraw, only in shraw one on first canishraw. What they are dream. And he shall. Obi ni wono mwa. 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The whole vehicle. 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And he said, oh, you're not alone, ye dear. Did all you say, on fair ye dear, see, can't show him, the more ye dear, Jenny, and the two to them. Now, quite they say, say, engineer, see, kind of more, can't see them for so. Say, a rather more ye dear, one more ye dear, Jenny, on team for ye dear, see, can't show him. You get it now?
1: Yes, please.
0: And he will be what says, Subiano, se onya botre kakra bi a obeye yi e wo nyame kwan so
1: amen
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0: 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Pastor Fred, please, can you read the English for me first? And then Pastor Benjamin will read the tree. Proverbs 19, verse 4. And let me also show my listeners. Proverbs 19, 4.
3: Proverbs chapter 19, verse 4. Wealth brings many friends, but a poor man, friends, deceit him.
0: King, can you tell me?
2: The tea, the two uncomolimu and nine. Was say, Amunyama Obinya Nanfoki. Na Mubunini, ne Yonko Intemptiti.
0: Let me read it. For those of you who are watching me on Facebook, look at it. Wealth maketh many friends. And they are correct. But the poor is separated from his neighbor. And this is not correct. Obia oyo de fool biara no onya nan fo bebre. O hiani nan fo fo kra no obia twene ho firi no ho. E won no bro no a wote so. 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Aya ya. But so what would this Sunday manichia over promo kunyes can be?
1: Yes.
0: 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I feel like a room acquainted says a kafuo. I feel yam fro crass of a kasa. 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
2: O se odifo amiade ye ne nkura eye din.
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0: 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Okay, it says the rich man's wealth, it is strong city.
2: Na
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0: Ahunya dia. 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Everyone pay. 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

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And then a caller, so we pray for you. And then we also tell you the direction to the church premises.

0: I am Bible Cathedral, and I only a share. Me did say, Yamias, I would tear ye on say, a muy drew, papa. We ask a man, ye tear near Tennessee. Ye turn a moody and hook of John, I am Bible Cathedral Busiano, but I never shall Busianca cracker. Fresh, some numbers say, did this way, 0545 3075 7 0545 3075 7 0545 3075 7 0545 3075 7 0545 3075 7 Anna 0208786851 0208786851 0208786851 0208786851 Anna 0248 0248 119404 0248 119404 Anna 0244 0244 904 8 6 6 0244 904 8 6 6 and 0248513010 0248513010 Call all these numbers. The pastors are waiting for you to pray alongside with you. Sumpa FM. If you are sick in any part of your body, they will pray for you and the healing will take place. And to me, the numbers are 0244 9404 0248 119404 0248 119404 and 0248 0248 5410 0248 5410 Fresh numbers. It's a friend I am busy. Keep on calling. Hey, Bia. Daibi na maswa munti asi. Fresh numbers. No. Yaribi or how be da also fresh numbers. 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Some no bibia ye ye mama. 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I'm going to be in your mid more in ya fresh and ambassador. 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
1: Zero five four five three zero seven five five seven zero five four five three zero seven five five seven and a zero two zero eight seven eight six eight five four one. A place where we train leaders for leaders to become a global transformers. Oyo Flow Bible College. Yami adomo yawa de di ani mi ya no. Ebi esku Saturday di ani mi ya. Saturday de ani mi ya ebi esku. Omo mo fa phone sini ni na eba be she edition ase. Se onyame afro na unhu benku hu ni fa. This is the greatest opportunity. I can't form so the best of five, but come na yen chiandi ye. Yen chra wa de nit men yam yen yen ye. Tieni, so we are sofu, so we are osha. Juma de be a wooden one so mu biara. Obey to number five forms in actual wa de. Numbers are over friendly 0545 307557 0545 307557. So, open so send your WhatsApp message so to get more information about this college. 0208786851 0208786851 0208786851 A WhatsApp messages. WhatsApp messages. I feel my men for a solid direction and for Tuja, especially those of you who want to come and then join us and worship the Lord in the beauty of His holiness. Asafo Uti and Kane at the I Am Bible Cathedral. Uti Dine Kra, let us say, I Am Bible Cathedral. Bebia Ufri Bebiara, Michro Babi Bako, Si Medina. So we see Medina. 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Ubenyabo Medina traffic light nasi. When ya froka na pair, catch your driver in se. Onsi was star failing station. 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Yes, so star filling station na bisobias oba Ayam Bible Cathedral. Bisobias oba Ayam Bible Cathedral. Obia betro Ayam Bible Cathedral. Se bibini na se unhunu direction ya. Fre numbers way 0248 119404 0248 119404 and 0244 904866 0244 904866 and 0248
0: 3014 0101 0 024 855 3010 0 ofrɛ saa numbers wei a bɛabɛfrɛ wo yɛwɔ dɛ de yɛ anim yɛ yi mo a motoa na ma mobile no sɛ mo hu no sɛ ɛnyɛ nnaadaa bi ne yɛdaadaa yɛde nyame asɛm korogyea yɛmfrɛ mu de ma 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

is no more a new station. And yet you cry. 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I said, I just be brought to a movie.

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1: Eye tura honhom. Hallelujah.
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1: 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Praise the Lord.
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0: metia me
1: ewo yesu
0: tremo yesu di mo
1: urade
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1: oka ame ebeye
0: adwuma amen.
1: Hello.
0: Hi.
1: My name is Obi. Be it as from a catcher. Let your asma or carry a dinner see.
0: I say. And now here catcher is Ziba say.
1: And now David catcher is Ziba say.
0: Share. Dear, I am a few people said, dear, you know.
1: Dear, I am a few people said, dear, media many be honest or pay me a wood, yeah. Any of my jetty amount.
0: Ziba ka se
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1: Oba na wo boa wo no. Onipa bi di tro.
0: Yes.
1: Wo adwuma wura na wo fo adwuma mu no. 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
0: Yes.
1: 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Afei de. Ohu wonim kwa wo dwa. 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
0: Hi.
1: 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A very crowd or church, you are home.
0: Debbie.
1: Or let's run. Ah, Nanka. Oh, problem you cry was some and talk to you couldn't you catch another.
0: Yet
1: the throne in contumpo. Ebe you were never free in him.
0: Yes.
1: I cheer a crowd, the offer of crown for
0: Debbie.
1: Oh, my message of Bunu Paso or reply.
0: Debbie.
1: Hallelujah.
0: Amen.
1: Oh, ah.
0: You are.
1: Oh, being ya. Connection be outside. Nipa is sending sika and just come.
0: Baby.
1: Genuinely. Huh? When a branch of Bina connection be outside. Emma Nipa ba Ghana. Tell you.
0: Where do Abapa?
1: Nipa na ba bedin Abahuno. One ni. Suffo.
0: 101.
1: Abahuno. No behuno. What in a quarter ni Nebusia.
0: Oh.
1: Tell you. Or the Nako Chen Nebusia, Nema, meaning the Papa Mumu in a crack camp, which a picture. And the way they says, come be any.
0: Throw the enemy.
1: Ah, my Mia Sar, Sir Crasse, will be pro sexy. A brand tea in Kratano deny a day.
0: Ako.
1: Ako. Tio. And throw me, you are very smart.
0: Simple, bra.
1: A brand tea and a dining room, who see one. There was still a cool inside and son of what you see. Mammy, a pie would read them more with tea as one and a night twist. It's a mammy, maybe 2 weeks. We are just 5 days. It was already time we got a night. Also, on Jigan, health system in Intros with Tomica.
0: No,
1: I feel mammy could do ya in communing in our dame. 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
0: as a sir.
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1: yeah, name on passes.
4: Yeah, but a few in a
1: few in a
4: sashay, woman.
1: Ah,
4: was it a woman? 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Ye a woman, Mamura, Henny, and so what they were song for, see one. What did you open so woman? And you quite better now. Me will be you,
1: yes.
4: And so at the end,
1: Papa, what do you mean? I none come with me, Kume.
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1: Platform is will be entered the army, mommy. This will be entered the army, mommy. You have one pie, says ya. And then you may open, sir. Uba for the army, a bomb pie, my one number 0598-530994. 0598-530994. 0598 530994. There's a platform that's behind the army, mommy. And so we send you see the dinner being a Sarah came forward. And a pombiara a woofio. Now what they throw home the solitary hour.
0: Yes.
1: And now we're ready to get into Uber Dinner Song Connect.
0: Amen.
1: We say, we're ready to get into Uber Dinner Song Connect. We're ready to get into Uber Dinner Song Connect. We're ready
0: to
1: get into Uber Dinner Song Connect. Amen. Allah Bavakata. Malaysia. So for you, me and the radiase.
0: That was,
1: baby, I will be a radiase.
0: That was,
1: I don't to me, our day, baby, I will be a radiase.

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Mm.

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1: A dimmer brother, I mean, should I to
0: form? I mean, should I to form?
1: Of what? Nana Jean,
0: Nana Jean,
1: Chumi Biara,
0: what a throne.
1: A dimmer brother,
0: a dimmer brother,
1: come in with Yamato from, a coming shirato from, a yes,
0: we
1: be a man of Pompaya, a rate, Mauja, and Panahonto,
0: Jesus, be a water,

ɛnanatwei deɛ wɔde mani